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93.7 KCLB TK Afternoon Show. John Burr lives in the Coachella Valley. It's Bill Burr's brother. Hey, John, I know he listens all the time. I talked to him one day. He texted to win something. John Burr, Bill Burr's brother, comedian Bill Burr, coming to Agua Caliente Casino. I'll get to you in a second, John. Coming to Agua Caliente Casino. Inside of the show, July 24th, Bill Burr, comedian. If you want to go, text us. Let us know. 760-391-5252. Bill Burr. Text Bill Burr or something like that. All right, I want to effing go. I don't care. I'll get the message. Just include Bill Burr. So back to you, John. How you doing, man? You good? I know you're listening right now. John said, hey, thanks for supporting my brother all the time. I hear you talk about him a lot and put him on the air. So, John, do us a favor and reach out to your brother Bill and have him give us a call. I want to put him on the air again. That'd be great. Bill Burr, one of the best comedians ever. It's KCLB.

0: 93.7 KCLB Desert Drive at 5. Kevin. Kevin worked a 12-hour shift, says he's on one mission, get home, grab a cold drink, sit in front of the AC. God, that sounds like a plan, man. Only in the summertime does that sound like a plan. Drink an AC, just let it blow on you. Maybe a pool, jump in a couple times. That's what I'm going to do. Just a couple times. You know what's weird about living in the desert? When I was born in the Midwest. College town, Madison, Wisconsin, on campus. I was born on campus of University of Wisconsin, Madison. And that was 10 below zero. And for me to live in the desert's hilarious. As we all suffer through it going into summertime. Stephanie Palm Desert headed to pick up her daughter from dance class. Says the KCLB is the only thing keeping her sane in traffic. That's a frightening thought, actually. That TK and our music's keeping her sane. I love it. We're all going to go with that. We're all sticking to that story. Stephanie, Alex LaQuinta driving home, truck full of tools. Working outside all day. April May, plumber. What's up, April May? A little plumber up there in the high desert. Monica, Cathedral City, on her way to softball practice. She's already late. Okay. Anything else? I mean, I love the Palm Springs Power, but it hurts to watch them when I drive by on the way home. All right, anything on your mind? What are you doing? Let us know. Text us, 760-391-5252. 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

93.7 KSLB, TK, you're right home. Palm Springs, Coachella Valley. God, I love this place. Except for the traffic part. South Palm Canyon. Till 6 o'clock tonight, they're putting 90-foot beams out of that bridge by the old KFC. South Palm Canyon, I guess, technically. I can't wait for that bridge to get done. That's been a nightmare for a long time, down to one lane. And it's kind of embarrassing, too, because to have any kind of delays or traffic jams in Palm Springs, hilarious. We're not really set up for that kind of thing here. So that's it. The South Palm Canyon Bridge Improvement Project. I mean, it seemed fine in the first place.

0: 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I'm not going to point fingers. 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Family was out of town when the fire started in their garage. 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

97 KCLV. What is happening down the 10? Fires everywhere. The Shore Fire, I'm still coughing about that. That got in deep into my lungs. Now, Cherry Valley Boulevard in Cherry Valley. 6 acres of vegetation burning at a moderate rate of speed. Aircraft been assigned to dump on it and fire crews. We should be okay here, but 14 fire engines, that's a lot. Taking care of business in Cherry Valley. Please don't go any further east.

0: 93.7 KCLB Rock Report. This Monday, June 22nd. This is what's happening. Foo Fighters expanding their 2026 tour again. More West Coast dates. Thank you, Dave. Appreciate it. Considering different markets, smaller markets, that would be cool. Rock Fresno. Wee, wee, wee. Metallica continues their massive M72 tour. That's still happening. Rotating the set list. Big Hook, no two nights are the same. Right on. They're going deep, too. This part of the tour, Metallica going deep. Get ready for the 80s and banging a lot of your head. Different parts. Shinedown announcing additional 2026 dates soon. 3 Days Grace. Tour speculation. Rollout announcement happening soon. What else? Heavier Lane. I see a Heavier Lane, which would be cool. But no specifics. So next couple of weeks, we're going to get some heavy metal going into the late summer and fall. And that's it. Your Rock Report for June 22nd. I'm TK. It's KCLB.
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0: Sounds like somebody else is over there having dinner with you. 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Right on. Hey, everybody. 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Thank you, Ashley. And thank you for listening.

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2: You want me to take my shirt off for you?
3: No, thank you.
2: Okay, baby.
4: What's up? Nord.
5: Yes.
4: People got to call our Texas Hammer hotline. I want to see the phone lines lit up today. Today, that's what I want to see.
5: Okay.
4: Texas Hammer hotline. Nard,
5: yes.
4: You're not really saying it with excitement.
5: Can
4: you
5: I am.
4: Do that again? No, I think it might help. Put your hand out.
5: All right.
4: All right. A little over here, buddy.
5: I
4: all right. Okay. Now say, call the Texas Hammer hotline.
5: Call the Texas Hammer hotline.
4: All right.
5: Ow!
4: Okay. You got to say it better with more excitement.
5: Okay. Call the Texas Hammer hotline. Okay. Ow! Why are you hitting me for?
4: I didn't hit you. What do you mean? All right. Say it again, buddy.
5: Call the Texas Hammer hotline.
4: Hotline. There you go. Let's see. What else? All right, Nar. Yeah. What's our phone number?
5: It's 1-855-FU-BILLY.
6: Yeah.
4: But what do we call it?
5: The Texas Hammer hotline.
4: All right. That's a little bit better. I'd like to see more excitement, though.
5: I got excitement.
4: All right,
5: okay.
4: Right there. Texas Hammer hotline.
5: Texas Hammer hotline.
6: Oh, man. You broke
5: my
6: hammer.
5: Yeah, I didn't break it.
4: You broke my hammer, you dumbass.
5: I didn't break your hammer.
4: Put your hand down.
5: Texas Hammer Hotline. Texas Hammer Hotline.
4: Yeah, Jim Adler and Associates. I want to see the phone lines lit up today. So let's go. What a way to kick off the show, huh? What a way to get that going. You know what I noticed, Nard?
5: Yeah.
4: Is that women have to do a lot of things with their ass out. I was just watching, and I don't think women can jet ski without their ass out.
5: No, they can't.
4: I know. Isn't that crazy?
5: That is crazy.
4: So I don't think they can. I think it's impossible.
5: No, they get better grip on the seat.
4: Oh, what do you mean?
5: Well, their ass is out, and it's going to be gripping the seat better.
4: That's right. Yeah. So you have to. I just was watching this video, and these women, they were doing their with their butt cheeks out. So that was kind of nice. So they were doing this fun little activity where they had their butt cheeks out, and I don't think they could do full coverage. You know what I mean?
5: There's
4: I don't think that they could have their ass out.
5: Nope.
4: So that I think that's really what the problem is. So these ladies, they were having their whole butt cheeks out, and it must be so difficult to be able to, you know, handle business with your ass out like that.
5: It's got to be hard.
4: Yeah, it's got to be hard. Yeah, it's very interesting, though. I was watching these two women. They were struggling to get on the jet ski, and I think one woman looked. She's like, I know what we need to do. We need to have our ass out. That's the only way we can get this done. And she's like, I think you're right. I think we got to have our ass out to do this. And so then they took their asses out, and then lo and behold, they were able to get on the jet ski.
5: They had more fun with their ass out.
4: I think so. So that was pretty incredible. So I don't know. I don't know about you, Nard. Have you done anything with your ass out?
5: No, nothing like that.
4: Nothing?
5: No. I mean, I would still have fun with my ass in.
4: Yeah, I think I could still do it with my ass in.
5: Yeah.
4: It might be difficult, but I think I could do it. It's a little tough, though. When you're watching these women struggle to get on this jet ski, you felt bad for them. So, with their butt cheeks out. Pretty incredible.
5: They are.
4: Yeah, it is. It is really incredible. Let me see here. I'm looking at other activities that women do with their ass out. It's pretty awesome. These women, obviously, you have to have your ass out to play beach volleyball.
5: You do.
4: That's a very important one, to have your ass out to play beach volleyball. What's another activity, Nard, do you think is very difficult?
5: Ooh, riding motorcycles.
4: Riding motorcycles. I have seen that where women have to have their ass out to ride a motorcycle. That's a great one.
5: And their shirts have to be halfway down, too.
4: Yeah, that's true, too.
5: Every time.
4: Yeah, I bet you it's... I've never rode... Because I used to own a motorcycle, and I never rode the motorcycle with my ass out, but I would imagine... I should have tried that if I'd have known.
5: Right?
4: If I'd have known that it would make it so much better to have your ass out, I would have done it. But yeah, pretty incredible stuff there. You got to have the ass out. I'm trying to think, what other activities do you need to do with your ass out? Nard, do you got any other activities that you could do with your ass out?
5: Snorkeling.
4: Snorkeling. That's a perfect one, buddy.
5: Yep. Yep. They always got to have their ass out.
4: You have to. Golly. That is so correct. You have to have your ass out and able to, right, to snorkel.
5: Yep.
4: That's true. That's really.
5: And working out.
4: Oh, my goodness. How are you even supposed to work out
5: you
4: if you don't
5: work out
4: if you don't have your ass out?
5: Yeah. And then now they're showing their backs too, along with their ass. It's like, what?
4: Oh, man. Yeah, you have to have that. Yeah. What are you supposed to do? That's a great point, Nard. You have to have your ass out to do that. You got another one there, buddy?
5: I'm going to say just going out. Just going to the club.
4: Oh, man. Going to the club. You have to have your ass out.
5: Yeah.
4: How do you even have a good time if you don't have your ass out?
5: And then they complain they're cold, but their ass is still out?
4: Oh, my goodness. That's a great point.
5: Because girls have to complain, so they have to make themselves complain.
4: Oh, my goodness. The struggle is real for these poor women.
5: It is.
4: Is there another activity?
5: Movie theater.
4: Movies. Oh, my God. You got to have your ass out to even enjoy a movie.
5: You have to. Because
4: oh, my God.
5: You can't sit down.
4: No,
5: in the
4: you
5: theater.
4: Can't sit down, as Nard says.
5: You can't.
4: No, like, that wouldn't even be comfortable if you didn't have your ass out.
5: It wouldn't be like sitting at home.
4: No.
5: No. I think they have more clothes on at home than they do when they go out.
4: Probably.
5: If you want my honest opinion.
4: I want your honest opinion.
5: I think they're...
4: Can I get your honest opinion?
5: Yeah, I think they're wearing their man's hoodie and sweatpants at home, but they're like out in public, ass out.
4: Ass out?
5: Whoa. Ass out. They probably shower with their ass in.
4: Yeah.
5: Because they're at home.
4: I bet you. I'm trying to think of some other stuff that you got to do with your ass out, Nard.
5: They got the mall.
4: The mall! Yeah. How do you even shop if you don't
5: you
4: have your ass out?
5: You can't go to the food court with your ass in.
4: Sandwiches can't even taste good if you don't have your ass out.
5: No. Hell no, they can't. No.
4: I'm trying to think of something else. Man, is there even anything else that's even fun?
5: The nail salon?
4: Oh!
5: Yeah.
4: There's no way you can even get your nails done.
5: Not.
4: I would have to skip it.
5: Yeah, you would.
4: How do you get your toes done if you don't have your ass
5: out? There's no way. It'd be virtually impossible.
4: You're right. That would be tragic.
5: It would be the end of the world.
4: I couldn't do it.
5: I
4: got to do more stuff with my ass out.
5: If there was a girl that walked in with her ass in, they'd be like, well, what's wrong with her?
4: Yeah, what is wrong with this lady?
5: This girl is a Karen.
4: What is her problem? Yeah, I'm with you, buddy. How do you even do any of those things?
5: I don't know.
4: It'd you got difficult. Another one there, special buddy there over there?
5: Let's see here. Just going to their job.
4: Going to their job.
5: Yeah, receptionists, their asses are out.
4: How do you even do that?
5: Yep. Can't answer phones without your ass out.
4: No, you can't.
5: Uh-uh.
4: It's impossible.
5: Yeah, I can't do that.
4: No Derek way. Just texted me. He said that because his ass was out, he overslept.
5: Uh-oh. He does sleep naked.
4: Yeah, how do you even sleep? But, you know, I bet you women wear more clothes to bed next to their husband than they do when they're going out.
5: I'm telling you, if they're at home, they're wearing more clothes than they are anywhere else.
4: I think I agree, Nard.
5: Yeah.
4: I think you're right.
5: Yeah, that's the most clothes they wear all day.
4: All day. All day.
5: Yeah, the man gets punished.
4: Yeah, he does.
5: Yep.
4: That's funny. So just think about that. All those activities that you got to do.
5: All of them. Just
4: you got to have your ass out to do any of those things. It's crazy. It really is. It's crazy. So you got any other ones?
5: I would say going to get their Dutch Bros.
4: Dutch Bros, I don't even know how you would even get, like, I understand you could be fully dressed getting Starbucks.
5: Yeah.
4: But Dutch Bros,
5: no,
4: you, I,
5: Nope.
4: You got to have your ass out.
5: Yeah. Because they want the compliments.
4: That's so true.
5: Yep. Target.
4: Let me see. Target. Oh, my goodness. How do you even see the sales?
5: You can't.
4: I don't even think you can shop if you don't have your ass out.
5: Hell no, you can't.
4: I'm learning that about women. That they can't even... There's really not much you can do if you don't have your ass out. It's really remarkable. If you think about it, you got to have like all that stuff just with your ass out. So pretty awesome. I'm trying to think of other things that you can do with your ass out. Can you think of anything?
5: I'm trying to think of it. Man, I think we nailed that.
4: I think we did. I think that's it.
5: Yeah. I mean,
4: I can't think of anything else.
5: Oh, man.
4: Can you think of anything else?
5: Anything else? I would say probably skydiving.
4: Skydiving. Yes. I've noticed that you have to skydive.
5: Yeah.
4: When they have their whole ass out.
5: Their whole ass.
4: The string is riding up.
5: Yeah.
4: Yeah. It's pretty incredible. So, yeah.
5: Church.
4: Church.
5: Some of them.
4: Maybe your church, your nomination church that you go to.
5: I don't know, dude. Like, a lot of them will start, like, wearing those tight clothes and stuff.
4: Yeah, I don't go to a nomination church, but I know that you do. Mm-hmm. So, maybe that is a possibility that you got to have your ass out to go to your church. At my church, I think they would probably stone you.
5: You think so?
4: Yeah. I mean, they would at least ask you to leave. Stoning might be a little much. I don't go to that radical of a church, but they would at least, you know, they'd probably send you the confession, have a talking to, maybe get you a shirt to cover your butt. You know, something like that. Yeah, I'm trying to think. Yeah, what else can you do?
5: Oh, gaming?
4: Gaming.
5: Yep, there has to have to be out on that.
4: Yeah. Yeah, just a game, right?
5: Yep.
4: Huh. Yeah, I'm trying to think what else. What else you can do? What else you can do?
5: I don't know.
4: Yeah, I'm kind of spent. Trying to think. What else could you do? What is the chat saying? No, I don't go to a mega church. People are calling in with our Text Amber Hotline.
5: Text Amber Hotline. Text Amber Hotline. Okay.
4: Text Amber Hotline.
5: Go.
4: All right. Yes, Cody.
3: Well, hey, Bill, you're wrong for what you're doing right now. Hey, you know, Daniel calling me a dick for trying to give him a job reminded me of when Nard said you were selfish for giving you money and giving him a place to live and then his kid.
4: Yeah, I remember that. I remember that. He said I was selfish. He said I wasn't giving enough.
3: Yeah.
4: Imagine that.
3: He called Bill selfish when he housed you and your kid and was giving you money.
5: You're right.
3: Of course I am.
5: Yeah, you're right.
4: Yeah,
3: what I do.
4: Yeah, you're right. That was, crazy.
3: You know.
5: Yep.
3: So don't let him fool you over there, Bill.
4: I know. I know.
3: And stop hyping him up because he's going to be like, oh, the show is smoked today without Derek.
5: I never said that.
4: No. Derek overslept. And you're right. My house is still not painted. Thank you, Cody. Let me go to Jason. Yes, Jason.
6: Yes, sir. Good morning.
4: Good morning. What's up, buddy?
6: Yeah, another thing girls have to do with their ass out, play tennis.
5: Yeah.
4: Play tennis? Oh, man, you have to. You kind of have to
6: tennis,
4: do that.
6: Golf, shooting pool.
4: Shooting pool. This is incredible. I watched a woman shoot pool. Obviously, it was two women, and she used her butt to kind of stabilize the pool cue so that she can make a shot. Yeah. And then this other woman, she actually laid on her back and she used her lady bits to stabilize. So she used her friend's lady bits to stabilize the pool cue and she made this incredible trick shot.
6: That's talent.
4: Yeah, that's what I was saying. I was like, that is incredible talent she's displaying right there. Really incredible talent. So, thank you, Jason. Appreciate all these people wanting to contribute. All these people calling in with our Texas Hammer Hotline. I just noticed that today when I was watching. There was all these women, and they were doing these activities, and they were like, I just can't jet ski. It won't turn on. The jet ski won't turn on. And then She's like, maybe we'll have our ass out. Yeah. And then they took their ass out, and then it turned on. It was incredible. All right, let me take a quick break. Derek's on his way. He just overslept. Just a sleepy boy. So we'll be right back.
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4: Oh, what's up? Welcome, Billy Madison Show. That's right, Derek's not here. There's not a song in there. So we're just going to, I guess we're raw dogging it, Nard. We got a raw dog this. No, Derek isn't here just yet. He had a little sleepy time. He's a very tired boy, but he's on his way. Let's see. I saw this yesterday, and people were falling for it. You guys ever follow WWE?
5: Yeah.
4: All right, I got to tell you, who was allegedly joining OnlyFans? But first, I'm going to go to our Texas Hammer hotline. Nar, put your hand out.
5: Oh, God.
4: All right, you guys did pretty good with the phone calls so far this summer. I'd like to see a little bit of an increase with the phone calls, you know, because we are a live show. Right, Nar?
5: Yes, we're live. Yes, we're live.
4: It's 1-855-FU-BILLY with our Jim Adler, the Texas Hammer hotline. So let me go to Fred real quick. Yes, Fred, were you talking about activities that you have to do with your butt cheeks out?
24: Yes, sir, I was. How you doing this morning, Billy?
4: Good. How are you? Any activities that you have to do with your butt cheeks out?
24: Yeah, I was thinking my original thought was rock climbing, but, you know.
4: Oh, that's a great one. I don't think women can climb rocks unless they have their butt cheeks out. I have seen an
24: uptick.
4: That's
24: what I'm saying, you know. It goes all the way back to Adam and Eve. You know, what do you think Eve did when she bit the apple? She bit it ass out.
4: Yeah, that is so true. So true. Rock climbing is another one that is very difficult to do if you don't have your butt out. I saw a woman, she couldn't do it. She couldn't climb. So then she pulled off the shorts that she had, exposing her buttocks. And you would have thought she was Spider-Man when she climbed up that mountain.
25: Nice.
4: It was insane.
25: That's hot.
4: No, she'd immediately just climb that thing. She's like, I had no idea. All I had to do was take my shorts off and expose my buttocks. What's up, Comic Book Rick? Hello.
26: Chick.
4: What you
26: Billy,
4: got?
26: Billy, I saw a bubble butt chick chip a ball playing golf.
4: Yeah. Ooh, yeah, that is one. You can't go to Top Golf or one of those places like that unless you have very form-fitting outfits on that really accentuate your buttocks. Mm. Otherwise, I don't think you can hit a golf ball.
26: All right, well, peace out, dude.
4: Yeah, no, take care, Comic Book Rick. Appreciate it. Yeah, that... They got to have your butt cheeks out. Golf has got to be one where you have to. Mm-hmm. I mean, there's a very famous one. I think it looks like she's at Top Golf, and she records herself swinging a golf club, and she's got a very athletic build and very robust butt cheeks.
25: Yeah.
4: And she was able to really knock that ball so far, all because she had her butt cheeks out. Look at all these guys. Look how early you guys are calling in with our Texas Hammer hotline.
25: Yes.
4: 1-855-FU-BILLY. What's up, Caleb?
27: Hey, yeah. So I just want to go on the record and say you can't go to the amusement park
4: without
27: your butt out.
5: Nope.
4: How do you even enjoy a ride? Think about that. How are you going to go to Six Flags, SeaWorld, if you don't have your butt cheeks out?
0: Yeah. Oh, that's a big place.
27: Can't go to the amusement park, water parks, and you know what? I'd even say daycare.
4: Yeah, it's tough. How do you even pick up your kids from daycare if you don't have your butt out?
0: Dude,
4: your kids would be like, where's mama? Where'd she go?
0: Where's your mama?
4: Well, my mom always has her butt out. That's not mama. What's up, Evan?
1: Hey, Billy, how you doing?
4: Good. You know what the funniest thing that Nard said today was, Evan? You want to hear?
5: Oh, God.
4: So relatable.
1: I do want to hear it.
4: All right. When he said that women wear more clothes to go to bed with their man than they do when they go out.
5: They do.
4: To go shopping or go to the mall or go to the amusement park. It's so true.
0: Nard nailed that one from downtown.
4: That was so true.
5: Yeah, they do.
4: I don't think there's been a more real thing ever said.
0: That was impressive, Nard.
4: Yes. Go ahead, Evan.
1: Yeah, they gotta bleep the bleep with their ass out, you know.
4: I will say that it does feel better. I think you're right about that. If they have their butt out, bleeping the bleep, yeah, I think it looks more aesthetically pleasing.
0: Yes.
4: It feels more natural.
5: Yep.
4: It feels unnatural if she's got jeans on.
5: Yeah, I can't have the jeans on.
4: No, just some jeans on. Or she's like, hey, you want me to bleep your bleep? And she's got like some basketball shorts on. It's like, no, that's all right, Kat.
0: Basketball shorts are the worst.
4: That's all right,
0: I'd rather
4: Howard.
0: Have jeans.
4: That's fine. Don't worry about that. We'll skip that. No, that's all right, Wimby. We're good. Well, thank you, buddy.
0: Yeah, we're moving, and I threw all my girls' basketball shorts out.
4: I was like, oops. We should have a basketball shorts bonfire.
0: Bonfire, that's right.
4: Where all the dudes get together and they secretly steal all their girls' basketball shorts. Right, and have a basketball short bonfire.
0: Yes.
4: What's up, Sadie?
2: Hey, good morning.
4: Good morning. Is there something that is just, it's more, I guess, it's just easier for you to do if your butt cheeks are out?
2: Absolutely, everything, but I still don't understand why nobody has said roller derby.
4: Oh, man.
5: Oh, yeah.
4: Because nobody thinks of roller derby anymore.
5: No.
4: But yeah, that's probably why. Yeah, they do. Well, that is correct. And do you roller derby?
2: I do.
4: Do you like attack people? Is it like one of those things, or just for fun?
2: Well, it's just for fun, but absolutely attacking people. You're blocking jammers, and you're pushing people down, and breaking ribs, and having a blast.
4: Oh, that's cool.
0: Ass out, girl on girl violence. Sign me up.
5: Yeah.
4: You guys have to have your ass out to roller derby. You're so correct. I would love to go to a roller derby. I'd like to watch that. Where do you guys do it?
2: So Austin, Texas has a derby team, and they play pretty regularly.
4: Oh, I'll have to check that out. Yeah, that would be fun. That's something you don't see all the time. All right, hey, appreciate the call. Roller derby. Let's go to Billy. Yes, Billy. Is there something that's just more fun with your butt cheeks out?
3: Sand volleyball.
4: Yeah, sand volleyball. Yeah, I mean, any sort of volleyball is always better with your butt cheeks out, for sure. Let's go to Ben. What's up, Ben?
3: Hey, just wanted to say that girls can't go to the Billy Madison live show without their butt out.
5: Yeah.
4: That's right. We do have a BMS Live coming up this Friday.
0: Yes, sir.
4: It is at Hooters.
0: Hooters.
4: So
3: as Hooters.
4: That's right. So that's 7 to 9 p.m. at Hooters this Friday, BMS Live.
0: Ingram 151 location.
4: Nice. Right by SeaWorld.
0: Yeah.
4: What's up, T-Dan?
6: Hey, Billy, what about all the fishing shows with girls in their butts hanging out?
4: I cannot believe. I feel stupid right now because I never mentioned fishing. But there's no way to noodle. There's no way. What's that other one where they just stick their hand in the water and grab the fish by the mouth?
5: I thought that was noodling.
4: Is that called noodling?
5: I could be wrong.
3: It is.
5: Okay.
4: All right, so that is noodling. Yeah, you can't do that unless your butt cheeks are out.
3: That's it.
4: You can't be on the ocean trying to catch a swordfish without your butt cheeks out.
5: Yeah, you can't.
4: There's just no way. The fish aren't biting. They're just not. It's like, hey, I was going to bite yours, your lure, but you don't have your ass out, so I skipped it. What's up, Justin?
7: What's up, brother? I was going to say horse riding, like a jockey.
4: Yeah. That is very difficult for women to ride horses without their butt cheeks out. Yeah. Even like Nard said, I think motorcycle riding, or somebody said motorcycle riding. How do you even electric bike ride without your butt cheeks out?
0: Zoom down a knee bike.
4: How do you even skateboard without your butt cheeks out? There's a girl, she's very talented. I don't know. She's like in her maybe early mid-20s. She's very talented at skateboarding. She always has her butt cheeks out.
0: Nice.
4: I feel like that is one thing where you have to have your butt cheeks out.
0: Tony Hawk never did.
4: No. I mean, he's pretty good, but I don't know if he's as good as this girl. What's up, Miguel?
7: Yo, Billy, what's up? What's up?
4: What's up, buddy?
7: I'm a sucker for whenever I see girls with their butt cheeks out when they're doing laundry, especially when they get stuck in the dryer.
4: Laundry.
0: Oh,
4: how do you even do laundry if you don't have your butt cheeks out? The clothes don't come out smelling as good, that's for sure. Well, thank you. Appreciate it. Somebody brought up a great point. Surfing. As a man, yeah, you can do all these activities without your butt cheeks out. Mm-hmm. But women, I don't think they can even surf without their butt cheeks out.
0: It's the way they're built.
4: Yeah, it is. So that was very interesting.
0: That was a great topic. That was a good morning.
4: You guys kicked it off. Round of applause. Yeah. Calling in with our Texas Hammer Hotline, getting those phone lines going. People are bringing up, how do you even superhero without your ass out? That's true. How do you even Comic-Con unless you have your ass out? Right, Nard?
5: That is true.
4: You can't.
0: The ass cheeks must be like crazy at Comic-Con.
4: Soccer? I think that's the next one. Right now they're wearing shorts. They are getting shorter, but I think eventually soccer will have their ass out. It's just, you know, it's a slow adaption. It's because it's worldwide. I think it was just an American sport because you've already seen women in America, they can't flag football or tackle football without their ass out.
0: Nope. Can't.
4: So, hockey with your ass out, that could be dangerous, though, and kind of cold.
0: Yeah.
4: Nard, do you know the number that people are supposed to call in?
5: 1-855-FU-BILLY.
4: Yeah, but dumbass, we have a sponsor. You idiot. You're supposed to say the sponsor.
5: I was just about to say the sponsor.
4: Well, what was the delay then?
0: Yeah.
4: Was there a delay from when I was like, what's the number?
5: Yeah, and then I was saying.
4: So can we try that again? Take two. Hold on.
5: No!
4: All right, try that again.
5: The Texas Hammer Hotline.
4: What? Sorry, what?
5: The Texas Hammer Hotline.
4: Yeah, say that. You got to enunciate.
5: No! The Texas Hammer Hotline.
4: All right.
0: There you go.
4: There you go. A little bit better. Woo. Try it again.
5: The Texas Hammer Hotline.
4: No, I couldn't hear it right there. It was a little muffled.
5: Okay.
4: It's like you were talking into butt cheeks.
5: Texas Hammer Hotline.
4: Can you say it a little
5: slower? God damn.
4: What is it?
5: Texas Hammer Hotline.
4: It didn't even hurt.
5: Yeah.
4: Hold on. Texas Hammer Hotline. You can call in 1-855-FU-BILLY. You're fine. You're fine. Quit being a baby. What's up, Tiffany?
8: Hi, I just wanted to say good morning, and also can't have your butt cheeks out unless doing dishes.
4: Dishes. Mm. Yeah, that is one thing that is always better. It just makes the kitchen look better.
0: Yes.
4: Right, doesn't it spruce up the kitchen when the butt cheeks are out? Right, don't you think?
8: Huh?
4: When you were in there doing dishes in the kitchen, do you have your butt cheeks out on a regular basis? Do you tie up your shirt and then have your butt cheeks out?
8: I don't have my shirt tied. No, but I'm a single mom. I've got two kids, and my nightly my nightwear is just nothing but undies and an oversized shirt. So if I'm not going anywhere during the day, that's my attire. That's what I'm wearing is an oversized shirt and just my undies. So that's me doing dishes.
4: Yeah, they always say that single moms and single women dress hotter to go to bed than wives.
8: I'm sorry?
4: No, you don't have to be sorry about that.
8: No, I didn't hear what you said. I'm sorry.
4: Oh, I said they say that single moms and single women dress hotter to go to bed than wives.
8: Oh, really?
4: That's what I just read somewhere.
8: Well, that's the first. I've never heard that.
4: You've never heard that? Yeah. It's all over.
8: No.
4: It's everywhere. It's all over social and Instagram, stuff like that, TikTok, and, you know, I'm sure it was on MySpace back in the day, too. Well, thank you. Appreciate it.
0: AOL chat.
4: Was that Tiffany that I just talked to? I've already forgot. I already talked to you, Tiffany, right?
8: I'm sorry?
4: What was that? No, you don't have to be sorry that I already talked
0: over
4: to
0: shirt,
4: you. She's always sorry.
0: We can talk to her again. She was great.
4: Sergio just hung up. That's fine, Sergio. That's fine. I didn't have to go to you then on the Texas Hammer Hotline. I didn't have to. Let's go to Crystal real quick. Mr. Goof in there, he's been working his ass off. He's not used to working until about 7:30. Right? So, Crystal.
9: Hi. You cannot have your butt out unless you're doing a maternity photo shoot.
4: That's true. And a lot of times you have to have your boobies out to do a maternity photo shoot.
9: Exactly.
4: And yes. Now I've
9: used
4: seen...
9: It used to not be that way.
4: It did not. It used to be you would wear maternity clothes to show off your baby bump. That used to be the thing. Mm-hmm. But now you have to have... Usually they'll hold on to their boobs for their maternity photos because... Yeah. They're really excited because their boobs have probably gotten bigger and they feel sexy. But you're right. Now I've seen an uptick in women having their butt cheeks out during their maternity photos. And then they'll post it online.
9: Exactly. Mm-hmm.
0: Yep. It's like a boudoir with maternity.
4: So when did they make taking the maternity photo sexual? I'm just when do we go down that road?
9: I don't know. I have no idea. But I'm glad because I love them.
0: Me too.
4: Yeah, Chris really loves both of you guys.
0: Man,
4: love them.
0: Me too.
4: Did you ever take any of those?
9: I did. So I've got 8 kids.
5: Oh
9: and
5: my God.
9: Almost,
0: wow, dude.
5: What?
9: I think on my.
5: Are you?
9: I think.
5: They're
9: on
5: all
9: my
5: yours?
9: Seventh? Yes.
5: Oh.
9: Well, on my seventh one, it had snowed that year, and my husband took them for me outside, and we had a whole bunch of snow out. It was really pretty.
4: Oh, I bet. Yeah, you can't really enjoy snow unless your butt is out. I mean, how do you snow ski without your butt out?
5: How do they even enjoy their day with 8 kids?
4: What do you mean?
0: He's stuck on that.
4: Here's the thing.
5: That's a big ass.
4: Yeah, but you had a big ass family too, you dumbass. Your family had 4 kids. What are you talking about? You act like you're an only child. This woman popped out 8 beautiful children.
5: Yeah, that's normal.
0: Beautiful children.
4: Yeah, that is normal. That's 8 normal. Kids? That's normal for a sexually active woman that's happy with her husband.
5: Okay.
4: It's very normal, and it's very don't listen to Nard kid shame you.
9: If it wasn't for my husband getting a vasectomy, we probably would have had more.
4: Oh, yeah, no.
0: He had to get snipped.
4: Think about that.
9: Yeah, he did.
4: 8 kids.
9: I was like, hey, that's enough, guys. That's enough.
4: Do you have any twins, or are they all individuals?
9: Say that again?
4: Are they all individuals, or you got any twins?
9: Oh, no. 8 pregnancies.
0: Ooh,
4: damn.
9: Our oldest is 17, and our youngest is 2.
4: Gosh, you guys, you've been pregnant the whole time. You guys need your own show.
0: Yeah.
4: You guys really need to contact like TLC or something. Get on that show.
9: Yeah, we're actually talking about it.
4: You should like call it 2 to 17. That's what you should call it.
9: Y'all had Dr. Genevieve had did some surgery on me. And y'all were talking about us, and y'all had mentioned about sharing one soda. We do not share one soda.
4: Oh, you just pass it down, right? Everybody gets a sip.
0: One sip.
4: Times are tough. I mean, they got 8 kids.
9: Yeah,
0: take 2 sips, see what
9: guys,
0: happens.
9: I promise.
4: You know, my mom, I was an only child. My mom would make me do that. You get one sip.
0: One, just one.
9: Oh, that's funny.
4: Yep, she used to do that all the time. You can have one sip. I'm like, well, all right, that's how I got addicted to soda, because I just had one sip. Made me want more.
9: Even drink that many sodas.
4: Oh, I wish I didn't, but I have nothing else. I have no other vices. I don't do drugs. I don't smoke. I'm not a crackhead. Yeah. I'm not even a former crackhead.
9: That's good.
4: Right? I've never done heroin, fentanyl. I don't smoke the weeds. I'm not on some sort of an antidepressant. You know, I'm not on Adderall. You know, I don't booze it up. I don't go to strip clubs. I mean, really, when you think about it, all I have is Diet Coke. It's like, oh, what'd you do today? Diet Coke?
0: Yeah.
4: But besides that, no, I just had Diet Coke and had my day. That's it.
9: That's too funny.
4: Yeah, I don't, like, you have 8 kids. You probably have lots of sex with a vasectomy husband. I just have Diet Coke. What'd you do today?
9: That is true.
4: I had Aquafina.
9: That is very true.
4: And then I washed that down with a Diet Coke.
0: You wash down your water.
4: I do, because I can't stand it. Water's so gross. Thank you so much, Crystal. Yeah, it is. Water's so gross. I got to wash it down with a Diet Coke.
0: Water chaser.
4: Yeah. I'm not the only one that needs a water chaser. It's so gross. I don't know how anybody's like, oh, it's so delicious. No, it's not. You know what's delicious? A Frappuccino from Starbucks. Yeah. That's a dessert coffee. That's delicious. Water's not. It even says on here, it says, pure water, perfect taste. There's no taste.
5: No taste.
4: That's why I got to wash it down with Diet Coke. Yeah, it's awful. It's awful. That's it. That's the only vice I have. All right, I didn't have enough time to tell you which WWE star was supposedly on OnlyFans, but I'll get to that next. I'll tell you what celebrities' DMs are open, Nard.
5: Okay.
4: Do you remember the movie Jaws?
5: Yeah.
4: Jaws back in the day.
0: Yeah.
4: Well, there's a new way to watch this. I'll get to that. Plus, your phone calls on the Texas Hammer Hotline, 1-855-FU-BILLY. Hang on.
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0: They're saying Derek knew how boring the first hour was going to be. That's why he slept in.
1: Oh.
0: It was all about women's butt cheeks. Yeah, that was pretty boring.
1: No, I don't think that was why I overslept.
0: No, I'm pretty sure that was a pretty exciting first hour.
1: Yeah, I love women's butt cheeks.
0: Yeah, we were just talking about all the different things that, you know, women can't do unless their butt cheeks are out. So you'll have to listen to the podcast to check that out. Let's see. There's this WWE star, Trish Stratus. And there were rumors that she had joined OnlyFans.
1: Yeah.
0: And people were like, about time. Yeah. I think she's close to 50 years old.
1: Sick.
0: Which seems to be when the money dries up or they want a bump in money. You look at Carmen Electra. Who was the latest one? There was some other. The girl from American Pie just joined OnlyFans. Yeah. Yeah, Denise Richards. Denise Richards and her daughter were doing collabs.
1: Sick.
0: So, but it turns out this is fake.
1: Oh, okay.
0: So I looked it up. So all those people, all these perverts out there, they're like, Trish Stratus. She's a WWE superstar with big knockers. And there were all these reports that she has officially joined OnlyFans, but turns out that's fake. Jessica Simpson, though, she has turned on her DMs. But you have to be verified.
1: I don't think she understands that anybody can be verified now.
0: Right.
1: Which is hilarious.
0: But I saw that on TMZ that Jessica Simpson says that her DMs are open.
1: Like, she thinks that, I'm okay.
0: There was a funny story because her ex-husband kind of said he saw her on a flight and that she was in first class and that her kids were back there in the, you know, I don't know, wherever the back class is, whatever that's called, the cabin or whatever.
1: Yeah.
0: And then she's like, oh, why don't you mind your own business? It's just funny. They don't like each other now.
1: Yeah. I don't, you would think that they would be like, friend, I don't know.
0: Or just friendly or just like, hey, I mean, that's
1: they
0: her ex-husband.
1: Kids or
0: she used to fart in front of him all the time. She used to stink up the bathroom in front of that guy. And now all of a sudden, but it's just so funny. That guy, people hate him.
1: People do, yeah.
0: They don't like Nick Lachey, but it was so funny. He's like, yeah, I saw her on a flight, and she was sitting in first class, made her kids sit in the cabin.
1: Mm-hmm. Which, that's just how it should be.
0: That's how it used to be.
1: Yeah.
0: It used to be mom and dad got steak, the kids got hot dogs.
1: Yeah, and then when you were a kid, you were like, man, one day when I'm mom and dad, I'm going to get steak.
2: That's how Will Ferrell does his kids. Like, he won't let him ride first class.
1: Yeah,
0: Well, it's just smart.
1: Yeah,
0: it's smart. Don't give them everything. Make them have to work for something if they want it.
1: You start putting your kids like first class, though, your kids are a-holes.
0: Yeah, they grow up a little entitled.
1: Yeah, a little bit. A little bit.
0: There's a Jaws. You remember that movie? Dum-dum-dum-dum-dum-dum-dum.
1: Yeah.
0: Very famous movie.
1: Mm-hmm.
0: It's from the 70s. Well, there's a special Jaws showing where you have to be in the water to watch it.
1: Okay.
0: Which would be kind of terrifying. Imagine, they should have thought of this back in the 70s when it came out. Had people watch the movie in the ocean. Like, that would have been terrifying, watching Jaws while you're waiting in the ocean.
1: Yeah, I wouldn't do it. Yep, that's how scary that would be. I would not do it. No way.
0: That's like watching the movie Halloween with Michael Myers in some creepy-ass backyard.
1: Yeah, watching scary movies and scary situations would definitely add an intensity.
0: Did you watch House of Dragons, that debut?
1: Yeah, of course.
0: Okay. Well, the star says the incest scene where he was supposed to hump his mother made him want to throw up.
1: He almost took his mom. His mom was like, no, please.

0: though. Dude, he was like, yo, I'm about to hump you, Mom. And I was like, why?
1: Why is the writer so weird?
0: Why? Those? I mean, the whole show's, you know,
1: but that guy has
0: dragons and stuff in it.
1: I know, but that guy has to have some sort of incest fetish. He writes about it all the time. And every single one of those things that he's written about,
0: yeah,
1: they all have incest.
0: Well, I guess because, I don't know.
1: Maybe because back in the day, there was so much incest.
0: There was a lot of it, you know, because there was something to keeping the bloodline a pure bloodline.
1: Okay, so
0: but
1: maybe.
0: The thing is like his mom isn't like one of him. Like he gets his, you know, whatever it is, the dragon from the dad.
1: Oh, gotcha.
0: Like the mom's just like a commoner.
1: Yeah, I don't know much about the show. I always fall asleep when I put it on.
0: I just think his mom's kind of hot, and he's just like, yo.
1: More dragons, less family gangbangs from Panda.
0: There's a lot of dragons.
1: I do like the dragons.
0: There has been a lot of dragons.
1: This dude, he had real tired eyes.
0: Mm-hmm.
1: He's like, man, my eyes are just so tired. So he used
0: a
1: massage gun on his eyes.
0: He just pounded his eyes.
1: It worked exactly how you thought.
0: He's got black eyes now. I imagine, anyways.
1: Discovered when a man who was in his 20s appeared to treat his tired eyes with one of those massage guns.
0: Mm-hmm.
1: Yeah.
0: Hilarious.
1: It wrecked his face.
0: I bet. It probably looked like Ilya Topuria.
1: Yeah. He now has vision problems.
0: Probably broke his orbitals. You know, because he's talking about one of those ones that guys will use, like, on their thighs and stuff.
1: Yeah.
0: When they have a major, like, after a workout or whatever, they're like, it's like a jackhammer, and this guy's putting that to his face.
1: I have one. It makes your teeth chatter.
0: Yeah.
1: Because I'll use it on my neck. This dude used it on his eyeballs. What a dumbass.
0: I mean, I guess you don't know until you try, but listen, this guy has tried for all of you out there so that you don't.
1: This psychiatrist got suspended. Just suspended, by the way, after patients say he demanded that they undress during the appointments. He's like, hey, you know what? I think we could really get through this therapy if you just had your breasts out.
0: Okay.
1: And so this Dr. Andrew guy was trusted to listen to people whose minds were hurting. Now the state says he had an obsession with women's breasts and would ask them to expose their breasts during the session as it would make it better.
0: God, I bet it works sometimes.
1: Well, and then he would squeeze the breasts together.
0: Wow.
1: All right, tell me about your daddy issues. And then he's grabbing the boobies. Okay. All right, daddy wasn't there, huh?
0: He's somehow convinced that all of this is in their breasts.
1: Yeah.
0: Wow, that sucks.
1: And then he also took a picture.
0: Oh, God.
1: Some thought they had to comply, right? Or lose their benefits, or they wouldn't be able to get treatment. So some of these women did it because they're like, all right, I guess take a picture. How's the picture of my breast going to help my therapy?
0: Well, because you don't want to be the person that's like, oh, you know more than the doctor? And you're like, well, like, no, I guess I don't. I didn't go to school, so I guess the doctor knows more than me.
1: Yeah, I guess. So weird. It's so crazy that people were in such a vulnerable position that they complied with this. Now they feel dumb.
0: Yeah.
1: But he had an obsession with women's breasts. All men have an obsession with women's breasts. That guy just took it way, way too far.
0: Yeah. It's a good thing to point out, though. All men do. No matter if they're a doctor or whatever.
1: Do you watch that show, Love Island?
0: Hell no.
1: Okay.
0: Nard does.
1: Yes, you do.
2: There's a local girl in there.
0: Yeah.
1: You say loco, like crazy
0: loco,
1: or local?
0: She's loco.
2: Yep.
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4: 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The report is so important because if you don't report the misconduct, it just didn't happen, and you're encouraging more harassment. 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
1: 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And people go on the show and they try to, I guess, win the show, I would imagine, I guess. I mean, I don't know the rules of the show. I don't know what the whole thing is. I don't know if it's just a hookup show. But I read all these stories about how the show is bad for our youth. because it's making our youth, you know, saying, hey, be promiscuous, be slutty and all that stuff. Well, they have a lot of sex on this show.
0: Yeah, they do.
1: And they'll swap partners, and then they'll start with this person, and by the end of the show, then they're on this person.
0: Mm-hmm.
1: The shocking meaning of Love Island USA's steamy code, French fries. So, these, I guess on the show,
0: mm-hmm.
1: they, instead of saying sex, they say they're having French fries.
0: Yeah. Love Island is a reality dating competition where a group of single contestants called Islanders live on an isolated and luxurious villa under constant video surveillance. So they show up as singles, they couple up, and then throughout the show, there's called bombshells, and that's new arrivals that show up to disrupt established relationships.
1: Oh, yeah.
0: Yeah. And so, like, I guess that girl that's from San Antonio, I'm guessing she's going to be a bombshell. She's going to be a girl that is thrown in to disrupt other ones. And then, basically, it's kind of like a Survivor kind of show, and there's a grand prize at the end. But it's basically just to watch hot people hook up.
1: That's all it is.
0: That's all the show is.
1: Now, they say it's bad.
0: Yeah.
1: But, yes, yeah, so there's a girl from San Antonio. She's a fitness coach.
0: Mm-hmm.
1: And, yeah, it looks like, yeah, she's going to be the latest bombshell twist.
0: I guess viewers at home vote, and couples who receive the fewest votes are at risk of being eliminated.
1: Gotcha. That's how it works. Yeah. Well, according to this, there's lots of sex that goes on.
0: Lots.
1: Lots of sex that happens.
0: I'll never forget that one clip of the guy who's, like, on the beach, and they're showing him video of his girlfriend, like, getting pounded on by another guy. And he's, like, 5 miles down the beach, and he just takes off running towards the villa. But he's just so far, he'll never make it in time.
1: Yeah, that's a long run. And I think that was in another language.
0: Because it was.
1: They have these love islands all over in mm-hmm. every country almost.
0: Mm-hmm.
1: Well, the contestants have been using French fries as a code word for sex during their time in Fiji.
0: Okay. Cute.
1: And there's two people that were having what they call French fries. And she says, I was definitely getting some French fries, she said, feeling good. She confessed, we were probably doing a bit much,
0: mm-hmm.
1: got a little bit carried away. Because this one woman, she said, the squishy sound was too squishy to just be kissing.
0: Yeah, you could tell the difference. There's a distinct difference.
1: So a lot of people are now referring it to, like, hey, you want to have some French fries? So that's like the new term right now to have sex. Do you want French fries?
0: Dude, this show's evil.
1: That's what they say.
0: It's so there's perhaps the show's most famous twist is something called Casa Amor. I don't even know if I'm saying that right, but it involves separating the male and female contestants into two different villas. Then a new batch of potential romantic partners is introduced to both groups. And after a few days, the original Islanders must choose whether to stay loyal to their original partners or couple up with one of the new arrivals, leading to dramatic reunions. So you got a girl, right? It's like, oh, man, this is my girl. Now you guys are going to separate a couple days. She's going to go to a villa with a bunch of hot new dudes. You're going to get a bunch of hot new chicks. And then in a few days, we'll be like, hey, do you want to get back together? Or are we with these new people? What are we doing? That's tough.
1: All right, you're probably going to go with new just because you don't know what your girl did.
0: Also, too, you got to, like, that's how maybe the people that are watching hate you and then vote you off is because maybe you left your girl.
1: Right, you become a villain.
0: Yeah, so show sounds kind of good, like they, honestly.
1: I feel like they only vote. Mm-hmm. They're just like, all right, that person's the ugliest, so let's get rid of them. That's how I feel like they vote. I don't think it has anything to do with, oh, that guy's a mean guy. I really do think they're like, no.
0: Let's get the ugly people out of here.
1: That one's not that cute. Let's vote him off. That's how I think America votes.
0: God, I would love to try to get Nard on here. Watch him get voted off immediately.
2: I would not either.
1: He's too old.
0: Yeah, I know.
1: Do they have like
0: do they have an elderly island?
1: A golden island or something?
0: Golden love island.
1: Our time island.
0: I don't know if that would pop off.
1: The good old days island.
0: But this show's so big. Apparently, like they play it in like bars and stuff.
2: Yeah, they have watch parties.
0: They okay. So people are really into the show.
1: They are. That's why that term, having French fries, or I'm getting French fries,
0: mm-hmm.
1: was such a big thing, because that means like having sex. And so if you hear somebody use that word somewhere, oh, I had French fries last night, it could mean they just got their cheeks rattled.
0: It's just crazy to have sex like on just like a regular TV show. You know, I know they don't show anything, but they do show.
1: I mean,
0: like,
1: they show enough.
0: They show you getting humped.
1: They show everything except the nudity and the actual act. I think it goes all the way up to that.
0: Yeah. And then it's just like, oh, okay. It's like, damn, girl, we saw you have sex.
1: And possibly.
0: With you watched, multiple men.
1: Yeah. Yeah, but they do that with The Bachelorette.
0: They do. I used to watch Big Brother. And it wasn't every season, but every once in a while, it was a treat. You'd get a season where you'd have a couple on there humping, and you'd be like, oh, this is great.
1: There's an 89-year-old former Saturday Night Live member, makes headlines, right? He's 89.
0: Mm-hmm.
1: You don't think an 89-year-old guy is going to make headlines for his bulge.
0: No.
1: But this guy, you got to look at him. This guy's 89 years old. Look at that. Gnar.
0: Damn.
1: Look at the snake in this guy's
0: damn.
1: Pants.
0: Damn.
1: This dude.
0: Packing.
1: He's 89 years old. This guy's got. Gnar. Packing. Look at the size of that thing.
2: Yeah, no, that sucker's huge.
1: Look at that. That's what a man looks like, Gnar.
2: Is it?
1: Yeah. Now look in your pants.
2: Yeah, I'm cool with mine. That looks like that would be ridiculous.
1: No, I. This
0: Come
1: woman,
0: on,
1: she's.
0: Gnar, you wouldn't want to be packing.
1: Man, I really to have, wouldn't. No, to have that kind of power.
0: Yeah.
1: Just, do you know what I mean? I get it. Not all women are going to be into that, but there are a lot of women that want the big one.
0: Dude, your lady problems would be cut in half.
1: That's, look at this guy. That's why he's lived till he's 89, because he doesn't have any stress.
0: That guy's never stressed about anything. He's like, well, no matter what's going on in his life, he's like, well, I got this big old dong.
1: He's gone viral. His name is Garrett Morse. He's 89. He's gone viral with an eye-popping snap of his huge, humongous bulge. And he offered a very funny response to the fans out there.
0: Oh, he did? Okay.
1: A fan wrote, y'all done made this lady post and delete.
0: Wow.
1: She removed it, I guess.
0: Because she thought she just posted an innocent picture.
1: Yeah.
0: And it turns out, no, this is his Johnson.
1: Yeah, I can't tell if he was excited.
0: It looks like he's just hanging out.
1: It could have just been. You know, sometimes you ever get like half staff?
0: Yeah.
1: Right? That's what it kind of looks like.
0: Usually the temperature's right.
1: He was halfway bricked up, but not all the way.
0: Mm-hmm.
1: Yeah, that's pretty incredible.
0: That is incredible, and what a great thing to have out there about you.
1: I bet you no wonder he's in a wheelchair. How does he even walk? It's got to be so heavy.
0: He probably can't carry it. It's probably so heavy.
1: Derek sent me this yesterday. So even Polymarket is in on this.
0: What?
1: Divorce among older Americans has surged, with nearly 40% of divorces now involving people 50 and older.
0: Yeah, you would think if you're in your 50s and you're married, you're just like, I'm stuck. But they're choosing not to do that.
1: How terrifying.
0: Yeah.
1: You're like, oh gosh, we're almost 50.
0: Mm-hmm.
1: Oh no, she's going to, and it's not the dudes that are divorcing. It's the women that are filing divorce. They're like, and this is how they explain it. Well, they got married. They had lots in common. They're having a great time. They're having all this sex.
0: Yeah.
1: And they have a baby, like, you know, get a house, have a baby, that kind of stuff. Baby comes along. Then dude kind of becomes the third wheel, but he's okay with it. Maybe another kid rolls around.
0: Mm-hmm.
1: Now they raise those kids, and dad's pushed out even more. And then, you know, they become strangers because they've never worked on their marriage, and they didn't continue to get to know each other during the marriage.
0: Mm-hmm.
1: They stopped getting to know each other to raise the kids, and then once the kids are out of the house, they're like strangers.
0: Yeah.
1: And then she's like, oh, I've realized that I don't even like them.
0: Yeah, though they grew apart, they just have different things.
1: They didn't, and that's why. I don't mean to preach the Bible, but I do have a very religious man next
0: what?
1: To me on,
0: yes,
1: on my left.
0: Yes, we do,
1: here.
0: Yes.
1: Gnar.
0: Holy Gnard.
1: But that's why they say you need to put your spouse first above the kids. The kids were going to go, they're going to go have their own spouses, their own lives. They're going to make their own choices. But when you've done all the raising,
0: yep,
1: you're supposed to raise the kids together, and mom and dad are first.
0: Yeah.
1: Otherwise, you're going to see what's happening. All these people have put the kids first above their marriages, sometimes above themselves. And then once the kids are gone, living their lives, you got these two people that don't know each other, don't like each other because they've had so many fights over the kids probably because they're not on the same team.
0: Probably. Yep. There was a guy like under this post who I guess his wife left him because he decided to retire early, which I guess he could. He went on about, you know, how he'd had all these
1: smart
0: successful.
1: Guy.
0: Yeah. He had made a lot of money and he had bought them a house. She was a teacher, so she was still working. And she was just upset that every day when she came home, he was just like playing video games or, you know, smoking weed or something like that. And she's just like, I'm leaving you because you're a loser. And he's like, how am I a loser when I made all this money and I bought us this big house and I have all this, like, what are you talking? We go on vacations every year. Like, the guy's basically like, he has a lot of money.
1: Where's the gratitude?
0: It's just like, okay, so he's made all this money, so he wants to just stay home. He likes just playing video games, and his wife was just like, ugh. And so they ended up getting divorced.
1: He's
0: basically over video games, I guess.
1: Look, if he's got all that money, he's smart. Mm-hmm. He's going to trade her in for a newer model one.
0: He did not want to.
1: I know he did. But he's forced to. His hand has been forced.
0: Oh, absolutely, yeah. Because his wife doesn't want to live with a loser. But I'm just like, you can be a loser and, like, financially well off? I've never heard of that.
1: I haven't either. Well, this, okay.
0: I've never heard of that.
1: This woman, she posted, she's like, husband is stressed out. He's been working 70 hours a week, and his job is stressing him out.
0: Yeah,
1: she
0: I bet.
1: She wasn't like, hey, how do I help him?
0: What 70 hours a week is insane.
1: What can I do to alleviate his stress? Her comment was, should I divorce him? She wasn't, hey, what could I do to make, when he comes home, as stressless as possible and make it fun? And
0: well, that's because in this society, it's only his job to, you know, make sure that he's not stressed. He has to do that himself.
1: Oh, see.
0: It's not up to her to make him not stressed.
1: Eh, but isn't that kind of your job as a spouse?
0: No. Women have been like pushing back against that.
1: But, okay. But yep. As a guy, mm-hmm. If you are working and paying the bills, isn't that taking the stress off of the woman that she doesn't have to worry about that aspect of her life? Right? So aren't you, in a way, alleviating by going to your stressful job? You're alleviating her stress because she doesn't have to worry about where the money's going to come from to pay the bills.
0: Yeah, I mean, if that's their case, for sure. Now, if she works, maybe it's different. Because she's like, well, I'm in charge of my, you know, stress.
1: I would be fine, Derek, if the guy upstairs is like, I'm just going to douche Earth again. We're going to start over.
0: Oh, it's happening. So
1: you know what I mean? I think I'd be fine with it.
0: Yeah, well, I mean, I'm glad you say that because... It's going down.
1: When is it going to go down? Do you know?
0: You know, I'm not a prophet, but it's definitely happening. It's coming. It's coming.
1: I think it
0: There's
1: has
0: no
1: to.
0: Way it's not.
1: I was saw this where women were saying, you know, that men like variety. They like a variety of women.
0: Mm-hmm.
1: Well, she was also saying that women are just the same. In fact, women love variety.
0: Oh,
1: that
0: I bet. They
1: get,
0: do.
1: They get very bored with the same weenie.
0: Yeah. That girl going viral yesterday on Twitter, she was like, her tweet just said, hear me out, two boyfriends.
1: What?
0: And that was all the tweet said.
1: Oh, and I bet you a bunch of ladies are like.
0: Listening.
1: Yeah, all ears.
0: Yeah, yeah. All right. They like the idea.
1: Call our Texas Hammer Hotline, 1-855-FU-BILLY. If you like variety, that's next.
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1: Awesome.
0: Hooters on Ingram Road, 151 near SeaWorld. Limited seating. I do have VIP tickets that were given away later. I told you that I kind of enjoy pickleball. Now, I've only played it once. I played it, I think, about 2 minutes before that, and I just played it over the weekend officially for the first time.
1: Oh, you got your racket and stuff?
0: No, I'm not that into it.
1: Oh, so you just, like, rent one or what?
0: They just hand it to you.
1: Oh, okay.
0: And then you keep the ball. Mm-hmm. So that's kind of fun. You get to take the ball home.
1: Wow.
0: I know. So I was like, I might want to play it again, right?
1: Mm-hmm.
0: But now I'm seeing this woman, I think she's a nurse, and she's might be charged with a felony.
2: Football players are serious about their sport.
3: If you have a super competitive personality, definitely would get a little bit crazy.
2: But an arrest warrant shows one St. Augustine woman took the game too far. The St. Johns County Sheriff's Office says Michelle Bannister was playing pickleball with her son at one of Treaty Park's 20 public courts on May 31st. Tensions were already high. The report says Bannister had been arguing with another player when things escalated. Witnesses tell law enforcement Bannister hit the victim in the head multiple times with her paddle.
0: Oh my gosh. She's a nurse.
1: Yeah.
0: And how are tensions high? I could see it though. Well, competitive, but I also think hitting the ball into the other court and it disrupts their game constantly.
1: Yeah.
0: Because that's what we did.
1: Mm-hmm.
0: Well, I should say that's what the family did. I didn't do that.
1: Right, yeah. You're staying within the line.
0: Yes,
1: yeah.
0: Of course, mm-hmm. Derek. Mm-hmm. Yes. Almost a professional.
1: Well, that's a family's problem.
0: Yeah, they were knocking it all over the place.
1: Oh, man, they're probably disrupting everybody's game.
0: Yeah, you see, you ever go bowling with people
1: yeah.
0: and their ball goes into somebody else's bowling alley?
1: I've never seen that.
0: You haven't seen that?
1: No.
0: Oh, that's always
1: funny.
0: Where the
1: ball jumps
0: yeah,
1: the
0: jumps,
1: bumper and is in go, somebody else's lane?
0: Goes into somebody else's lane. That's essentially what they were doing. Imagine you're about to bowl all the time and someone's bowling ball kept going in your lane. That's what we were doing to these other people constantly.
1: Now, I do go golfing, and sometimes you hit it into other people's holes, like into on their fairway. You're in their way because you suck, essentially, is what it is.
0: Yeah, it happens.
1: So it does happen. It would probably be a little more disrupting in pickleball, I'd imagine.
0: I noticed that you have to also have your ass out to pickleball.
1: The ass is very important athletically.
0: I noticed that the men are fully clothed.
1: Unless you're fighting, apparently.
0: Yeah.
1: Because a lot of people thought that, you know, Alex Pereira was going to dominate Ciryl Gane at the White House card because he put on a bunch of weight and he had a big fat ass.
0: Okay, and they thought he was going to win with his ass.
1: They're like, dude, look at this guy's ass. This guy's ass is a bubble. Like, this dude's got cheeks on him. He's going to knock this dude out, and he got his ass whooped.
0: Rad, he pointed out that Billy wearing his Lululemon shorts playing pickleball. That is correct, sir.
1: I mean,
0: what else am I supposed to wear?
1: Can you name the problem?
0: Yeah, I'm not sure. I don't know what else I would wear.
1: That's what he bought them. I mean, he's using them what they're intended for.
0: To do athletic stuff.
1: Yeah. Mm-hmm. Don't be mad at Billy because there's male Lululemon.
0: Yeah, it's not my fault. I don't know what other shorts to wear. They all look dumb on me.
1: Oh, would you respect him more if he was in Under Armour?
0: Yeah, I can't do that. You know why I can't do the Under Armour?
1: Because then you'd have to get all Under Armour.
0: Yeah, and I'm not that jacked.
1: Mm-hmm.
0: You know what I mean? I feel like Under Armour, you have to have a lot of muscles. I'm just kind of skinny muscle guy.
1: Yeah. I think you, Lululemon's right up your alley.
0: That's right up my alley. Mm-hmm. That's right. I might even wear it to our party.
1: Nice.
0: Yeah. Or I do have a Rock t-shirt that I might wear.
1: Mm.
0: So I've not worn
1: still
0: it yet.
1: Still debating?
0: Yeah, I'm still debating.
1: Is it on the mannequin in the closet or whatever? You're like,
0: I don't have any mannequins in the closet.
1: Oh,
0: but
1: okay.
0: No, it's not. It's just on the floor, like a normal guy.
1: Oh, okay.
0: You know, where we leave our clothes. We're not supposed to, apparently, but that's...
1: That's why I thought you'd have a mannequin.
0: This guy says Billy is gay. So...
1: Just coming out and say...
0: Nothing but spandex for Billy. I don't own any spandex. Mm-hmm. If I got fat, I would get those shape-shifting underwear, though.
1: They don't work.
0: People are accusing me I'm going to wear my Benson Boone t-shirt. That's funny. I don't have a Benson Boone. I think No, I'll wear my Rock t-shirt. I forget Benson who's on it. Boone. I'm trying to think who's on it. Who's on my shirt?
1: You know, it's something that you'll have to find out.
0: Can't tell. I can't remember if it's like Pink Floyd or something.
1: Oh,
0: I'm not
1: you
0: sure.
1: Can't actually remember. It's not a tease.
0: Remember. No, it's not. I can't remember. I'm teasing myself right now. Because I can't remember. No, it's not a Jonas Brothers.
1: Oh.
0: I don't have Jonas Brothers one.
1: Yeah, guys.
0: I don't have Fleetwood Mac shirt, even though there was one that I liked.
1: It's a Big Time Rush.
0: I don't have that. That's old school, huh? BTS? Nope, mm-hmm. It's not BTS. I guess you'll have to find out on Friday.
1: NAR got arrested on their bus.
4: I did not either.
1: Yeah, you were.
0: You were asked to leave.
1: Yeah.
4: To leave?
1: Yes.
0: Remember, because
1: you were trying to rush the Big Time Rush kids?
4: I was not.
1: Oh, okay.
0: Oh, I thought you were talking about BTS because, you know, he's got that thing for the Asian persuasion.
1: Who? Oh, yeah.
0: What do you mean, who? You do, dumbass.
4: Who is that?
0: Nard.
1: Oh, no. Oh, Nard's doing that thing his lawyer told
0: Nathaniel
1: him to do.
0: Daniel?
4: What?
1: Yeah, the lawyer was like, just act stupid.
0: All right, listen to this. So women want variety just like men.
5: Men have evolved a desire for sexual variety.
0: You know, back in the day, what men would do is they would hump a woman, get her pregnant, and they would get on the horse and go off into another town and get a woman pregnant and stuff like that.
1: Oh, they would leave.
0: Yeah.
1: Oh.
0: Because they would want to then spread their seed around.
1: Mm.
5: Most people, even if they know nothing about evolution, would say, yeah, that makes sense. But now here's the interesting part. Women, too, have evolved a very strong desire for sexual variety.
0: Now, what? I thought you guys wanted to nestle down with one weenie. We're the one weenie women. You guys, we got a bunch of multi-weenie women out there now. I thought there was just all women were just one weenie women.
4: Nope.
0: I just want to find my one weenie. It's all I want.
5: Not to the same degree as men. So there have been studies that have been conducted.
0: Y'all don't have seeds you can spread.
1: Hmm.
0: So what are you doing? I thought you guys were one weenie women.
5: Across a bewildering number of cultures. And in every culture that's been documented, men are much more likely to want more sexual partners and so on. But that doesn't mean that women are Victorian chaste prudes.
0: Yeah, that's for sure. I mean, some of y'all are prudes.
1: Some, yeah.
0: Some of y'all are big-time prudes.
1: Yeah.
0: There's probably lots of prudes.
1: I would imagine. Most, probably.
0: There was a guy, he was bitching. He's like, man, I got this woman, and she's all fun and everything. Looks like she had all the excitement beat out of her when she was in her 20s and early 30s. Then he marries her, and now she's a big old prude.
1: All the fun beat out of her.
0: He wasn't worried about all the fun she had. He was like, hey, just let's keep the fun train going.
1: Just can we keep that going? But she's like, I'm tired.
0: That's why he said that was the worst decision he ever made.
1: Mm-hmm.
0: Because all fun and games before, but now she's just plumb tuckered out from all the fun.
1: Yeah. That sucks when they've had their fill.
0: Why don't you let the guy have a side woman? If you've had your fill, your fair share, why don't you just let the guy, if he's still a little bit rowdy, he's still got some cowboy in him, why don't you let him go out there and, you know, rodeo out there a little bit?
1: I mean, it's a great idea.
0: Why not? Let me go to Julia. Yes, Julia.
6: Yeah, listen, we want variety, but we just don't say anything, okay?
0: Well, that's a good idea. You guys shouldn't say anything. You should keep that. Mind your
1: Keep
0: P's
1: your
0: and
1: mouth
0: Q's.
1: Shut.
0: Shut up, Derek. That's terrible.
6: No. Listen here. I'm married. Well,
0: listen here, you little. You listen here, you scoundrels. All right, I'm listening. Go ahead.
6: Thank you. I guess you have to train a man like a dog.
0: Yeah, kind of. I've always said that, though, that you should train a man like a dog.
6: Right. All right. Well,
0: if you want your man to be happy to see you, have treats. The same. Pet him.
1: Have treats.
0: Right? You want your man to, you come home and your man's waiting at the door, have your treats out.
6: Mm. I'll make sure I have those treats right in my hand for him.
0: Yeah. All right. Go ahead.
6: Well, listen, I love my husband. I'm married to him. It's just I could never admit that I want variety. And you know what? He just couldn't handle that admission either. And
0: yeah, it's gross.
6: Like, Oh, come on. A couple of my friends are divorced, and they love that they can see multiple men. It's like the option of getting to hook up if they want to, you know?
0: Yeah, but I don't know. I feel like it. You start to, you look single. You know what I mean? Where you got a little more wrinkles there around the lips. And you're a non-smoker still getting, I don't know. I just feel like it adds years to you.
1: Mm-hmm.
6: Well, all I know is they enjoy getting to go home after they have some fun. And, you know, I'm one of the few married women in my friend circle, so I have to hear about all their fun adventures,
0: but this is what we got to do. We got to get you away from that group. You're with the wrong friend group.
1: Those are her friends.
0: Yeah, but we got to dump those
1: friends.
0: How
1: do you tell a girl to, like, get away from her friends?
0: Well, here's the deal. You shouldn't be hanging out with those women because...
1: They're her friends.
0: Yeah. No.
1: Like, how do you do that?
0: Well, you just don't hang out with them because you don't have the same lifestyle that they have.
1: Yeah, but they're her friends.
0: I know, but it's clearly having an impact. These stories are having an impact on her psyche.
1: Mm.
0: So you should probably hang out with other married women. And then you guys could talk about, you know, what married women talk about instead of talking about what single women talk about. You're having the wrong conversations is what I'm saying.
6: Well...
1: He thinks you need new friends.
0: I think you need married friends that talk about married things. And you're you're going and you're listening to all these single women stories and you're thinking it sounds good. They're out there, you know, seeing multiple men. They're talking about their bad girl behavior. Oh, it's Friday night, girl. You're not going to believe what I did. And you're thinking, oh, I got this husband. And, you know, we went to bed at 8:30. You know what I mean? Doesn't sound as glamorous.
6: I mean, I hear what you're saying, but when it comes to my friends, it's fun. I get to, you know, hear about it, but, you know, I won't lie. I do feel a bit envious, and I love being married, but you kind of feel jealous that your friends can do what they want all the time, and they get to see a variety of men.
1: That's probably why Billy's saying, like, you need a new group of friends because you're feeling envious.
6: No, they're good people. It's just they get to have different experiences when I get the same.
1: I hold nothing against them.
0: I do think that divorce is contagious. Cheating is contagious. And if you're around that and they're making it sound like it's the greatest thing in the world, oh, being single's the best.
1: Mm-hmm.
0: And they're talking about all these rendezvous that they're doing, all these hookups and things like that. You know, you could feel like you're missing out.
6: Oh, you know, the thing is my husband is a great person. It's, you just get so used to the same person when, you know, it comes very predictable. And after a while, it's very bland. And you know what?
1: Natural.
6: Women
1: that's
6: truly
1: marriage.
6: Do love novelty and variety.
1: Yeah.
0: Yeah, but why can't you teach your old dog some new tricks? You know what I mean? You got this dog. He's probably got a couple moves. Why? Maybe this is, some women do this. But in, let's say, Dr. Genevieve, that's our buddy, the plastic surgeon. He's always going to seminars, learning new techniques.
1: Always.
0: He's always having to sharpen up his skills, right?
1: I remember asking him, I'm like, why do you go to, like, don't you know everything? He's like, absolutely not.
0: Absolutely not. He's continuously learning new things, new techniques, all that
1: and
0: stuff,
1: after
0: right?
1: You've seen what he's starting to do to butts, I see why he goes to seminars.
0: Why don't married people continue to sharpen their bedroom skills, learn new tricks? You know, research it a little bit and still try to, you know, bring the excitement into the bedroom. Instead, you get caught in that rut and you're doing the same few moves that you did when you met him.
6: Well, I personally think just across the board that women just truly love variety and women would rather have variety.
1: You just like your friends more than you like your husband.
6: No,
1: so it's
6: I
1: like
6: love
1: it comes
6: my
1: down
6: husband.
1: To it.
6: I just,
1: you'd rather be with them than your husband.
6: No, I think that's what you guys are putting into this. I'm simply just saying that women across the board love variety when it comes to men. We just don't get to be as open and forward about it as men are when they like to have multiple women.
0: I'm going to push back on that. I don't think a married man wants multiple women. I just don't think so. I think he's pretty happy with his woman. Sure, there are guys like Derek. He'll look at some boobs on Instagram,
1: yes,
0: but in general, he's happy with his woman,
1: mm-hmm.
0: and he's not out there trying to hump other women.
1: Nope.
0: Nord is trying to just find one woman to hunt.
4: That's it.
0: That's what he wants.
1: That's what he says, but I don't believe him.
4: No, it is. I just want one woman to love me for me. That's it.
1: It's a smokescreen.
4: Not be a bitch.
0: Let me go to Jackie.
1: What is his
0: Jackie.
1: Problem?
0: I don't know.
1: What the hell was that?
0: I don't know.
7: I think all these women are just in really unhappy relationships and marriages because I'm married and the thought of another man disgusts me. Like, I don't want variety. I don't want anyone else. I just want my husband.
0: You're a one weenie woman. That is really sweet. That's the sweetest thing I've heard all day. She's a one weenie woman.
1: When women say that, it's cute.
0: It is. When women say other men disgust me,
1: mm-hmm.
0: is there anything hotter?
1: I don't think so.
0: And then you think about how you're talking, Julia, and Jackie's saying that just the thought of another man grosses her out.
1: Makes her ill.
7: There's absolutely nothing that I want to look at in another, like, I don't feel like I need to look at outside validation in order to feel good about my marriage, and I don't want anybody to validate me. I just want my husband to.
0: Yeah, you just want compliments from your husband. You want your husband to hold you and to, as Nard would say, make the love to you. Make the whoopee.
1: What
0: he,
1: likes he, say?
0: To, he calls it make whoopee.
7: A whoopee?
0: Yeah, he says make whoopee. Dude. Thank you, Jackie.
1: We need to give this guy, we need to bring him to 2026.
0: I mean, can we get him to, I'd like to just get him to 2008 if
1: okay.
0: we could do that. That's, if we can get right. this guy up to 2008.
1: Making whoopee is crazy.
0: Emmanuel.
8: Yes, sir.
0: What's up, buddy?
8: What's up, man? Hey, first off, I wanted to shout out to Jackie. That was a really good comment. And to the other girl, yes, she does sound unhappy. I feel really bad for her husband. She sounds like she's kind of convinced that she wants to be out there with her single friends trying out multiple men.
0: Well, if you're not happy with your car and you're going to other car lots and you're looking at other cars and you're just...
1: Yeah.
0: You know, you could look at people driving way better cars than you and start to feel envious. And, you know,
8: exactly.
0: instead of just looking and seeing what you have and being happy with what you have. And she obviously
8: exactly.
0: doesn't try with her husband. She doesn't even try to bring new fun stuff.
8: Exactly. It just begins to wonder that her mind is going to wander off and start being a little curious.
0: Well, even if she doesn't cheat, Emmanuel, right? Even if she doesn't cheat, she's still going to be unhappy.
8: Exactly. So I like Jackie's comments. That was really nice of her. Like you guys said, I just feel very unfortunate that one woman, she's saying that she has these single friends. It's like you guys say, she should be around people that are married.
0: Happy married people.
8: Yes, sir.
0: Surround herself with happily married people.
1: People have a problem like cutting off friends, but it's like they can be a bad influence if they're going through something else in their life.
0: They'll cut off their sister or their brother.
1: Oh my God, they'll cut off their, but
0: so
1: never
0: fast.
1: Their friends.
0: Yeah, no matter what their friends do to them.
1: Yeah.
0: Julia, I don't think you're going to be, I don't think your husband's the problem. It sounds like you're the problem.
1: I think she knows that, right?
0: She has
6: to. No, you know what? I'm not the problem. Women just need variety.
1: Okay. You're definitely the problem.
0: I mean, I don't think all
6: I could
0: women,
6: honestly say men.
0: If you need variety, then you should probably, you should not be in
1: no,
0: a marriage.
1: You're the problem.
4: Nope. All girls want variety.
0: I don't think all girls
6: you're
0: want variety.
6: You're a bunch of jerks.
1: You
6: honestly.
1: Know another problem, Julie, is that women can never be like, I'm the problem.
4: Nope, never.
1: Why do you guys not have that in your brain?
4: It's always the guy's fault.
6: I don't know. Didn't Taylor Swift say she was a problem in a song? Just
1: yeah,
6: saying.
1: That's why she's the GOAT.
0: Yeah, but I think she was
1: That's
0: just,
1: why she's getting married.
0: I know, but I think she was just goofing about that.
1: Oh, it wasn't her that was the problem?
0: Yeah, I think she was just goofing around. I don't think she meant it.
1: Oh, okay. It was like tongue-in-cheek?
0: Yeah.
1: Like, oh, yeah, I'm
0: okay,
1: the problem.
0: Okay, I'm the problem. Yeah, it's me. Sure.
1: What a bitch.
0: This woman, she cheated because her man followed a girl on Instagram.
1: Okay, so she cheated?
0: Yeah, well, she had to get back at him.
1: That's not...
0: So we'll get to that next.
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0: it. I did not.
1: You want that tattoo?
0: No, I
1: can make it happen.
0: What?
2: I'm DTF.
1: I know a couple.
2: BTS.
1: I know a couple tattoo artists. Yeah? You can put it right there. You got a great spot on your ass for it.
0: Right?
1: What do you think?
0: Ah, no.
2: I love it.
1: I remember I had this idea where we were going to auction off parts of Nard's ass for advertisements.
2: Mm.
1: Thought that'd be funny. There was one time we were just going to have Nard. We're going to point his mic the other way, right? And he would have to be in the police dog position with his ass to the camera. And then he would just talk into the mic and he would do the whole show in the police dog position.
2: That was one of the better ones.
1: Yeah, we should really do that.
2: Nard says anytime, let me know. He'd love to do that.
0: What?
1: That would be hilarious, dude. If every time somebody just tuned in, it was Nard's ass on the camera instead of his face.
2: I agree. That would be really funny.
1: Oh, my gosh. That would be hilarious. Oh,
2: but, I love that Nard guy.
1: Man, that Nard guy, he's the best looking one on the show.
2: He's always in doggy.
1: I wonder if we could do that. There has to be a way. I will talk to the engineers. We'll make that happen. Nard, would you like that?
0: Yeah, sure.
1: Then you don't have to show your face.
0: Yeah.
2: There you go. Nobody can ever make fun of it
1: again. You'll be anonymous. Let's see here. This woman's upset because her man followed a girl on Instagram and then she turned it up. Listen to this.
3: He follows some girl on Instagram, so unfortunately, I have to cheat on him.
1: I gotta cheat on him. That's how they think, though.
2: Mm-hmm.
1: You followed a girl on Instagram, so I had to go bleep this guy's bleep.
2: Just such an overreaction.
1: During the opening segment, we were talking about how this guy said that when a woman gives you a bleep to bleep, it's better when their butt cheeks are out, you know, wearing a thong or something like that.
2: Facts.
1: You know, I'd never really thought about that, but, you know, if a woman bleeps your bleep in jeans or something like that, it's like, ugh.
2: It's not as great.
1: No. I don't think it'd be the same.
2: Mm-hmm.
1: Or if she's got basketball shorts on, it's like, yo, thanks, Wemby, for that.
2: Yeah, thank you. Yeah, that'd be crazy look.
1: I don't like that.
2: I don't either. A thong, way better.
1: Yeah.
2: Hot.
1: Almost adds topless. To it. And I get, like, you know, she's getting nothing out of that, really.
2: Mm-hmm.
1: But topless with a thong, I think that might be the best. But if she's bleeping her bleep and she's got, you know, what she's like, the frumpy outfit on.
2: Mm-hmm.
1: It's like, don't even bother. Don't even bother.
2: Don't even worry about it.
1: Throw you off. It's like, oh, what is that?
2: It definitely would throw you off.
1: Oh, it's my moo-moo. Yeah. It's my night-night moo-moo. Well, let's fix that. Mm-mm. You got to wear something kind of hot to do that.
2: Uh-huh.
1: Can't be wearing jeans or slacks or what do you call them, Nard? Cargo shorts?
0: Yeah.
1: Can't be doing that. But women are so funny. It's like, oh, he followed a girl on Instagram, so I had to cheat on him.
2: Like, yeah, I don't understand.
0: That's women math.
2: That's a reaction that you would have.
1: They call it girl math.
2: But that's how they look at you following other women.
1: He's like, that's a women's math.
0: It is.
1: Instead of calling it girl math.
2: Mm-hmm.
1: He's so funny. He's so old school.
2: Yep. But he kind of dabbles in, you know, current things. But he just doesn't quite pick up on them.
1: No, he doesn't. He's not.
2: So he combines like old terms with new. It's funny as hell.
1: No, put your fingers up to the camera and snap your fingers. You guys got to see this. All right, go ahead.
2: What the hell?
1: Yeah, I know, right? He can't do it.
2: You can't snap your. You can't do a snap.
1: Do it to the rhythm, right? No.
0: Rhythm of what?
1: See, you can't really snap.
2: No, it
1: his
2: sounds
1: finger.
2: Like frail skin.
0: Oh.
1: Yeah, it's weird. Women were asked
2: if
1: a guy only lasts a couple minutes, how they feel about that. What would they do?
3: If a guy f***s under 2 minutes, bye-bye.
1: Bye-bye. You got to go.
2: What? No. They take it as a... They're like, oh, my God, I'm so good.
1: No, they do not.
2: They're like, I'm so good. I just made this dude 1 minute. God, I got
3: please
2: that.
3: Get lost.
2: Good.
3: Big no, minus.
1: The last girl said, no, you get lost.
3: Big no, minus.
1: Big no, minus.
3: Please get lost.
1: Please get lost. Please go away. Under 2 minutes. Great, Rad. Rad says, hey, it's better than no minutes. Huh, ladies? Glass half full right there. That's better than no minutes.
2: Mm-hmm.
3: Big no, minus.
4: No, obviously not. I mean, I wouldn't pick that person.
5: I've been with guys who've had their first time with me, so, like, I know how that works also. They

0: to make the other person learn.
1: I love your confidence. I also want that.
2: So they don't like that whole.
3: Oh, okay. Well, I was mistaken. Sorry.
2: How is that not?
3: I thought
2: that
3: they would
2: look
3: at it like getting gassed up.
4: No.
2: How was that? That means, ladies, that you have the good, good.
3: Mm-hmm.
2: You have the best.
3: Mm.
2: If the guy takes a long time, that means it's not the best.
3: Yep.
2: That's what that means.
4: No, I disagree.
2: What?
4: Yeah, like...
2: Who said that?
4: Me.
3: That little bitch over there.
4: Little right. bitch. Well,
2: how do you disagree with that?
4: Because the guy could really enjoy it and not want to.
2: Yeah, I mean...
3: Are you talking about like when I did that thing to you?
4: Do what thing to me?
3: And you really enjoyed it and you didn't want to?
4: Okay.
2: All right.
4: You're so dumb.
2: I get it, but you know what? Okay, Derek. So if you're really enjoying it, right? Yeah.
4: You don't want to stop.
2: Yeah, but you have to. You're gonna have to break every once in a while, right? So
3: yes.
2: So that you don't get there.
3: You do.
2: Right?
3: Yeah. Yeah. You're like, was
2: hold on.
3: Yeah. Is there a sound at the front door? What was
4: yeah,
3: that?
4: Yes. Yeah. You just. Yeah.
2: You got to start thinking of baseball.
3: Yeah.
2: Grandma.
3: I always act like there's like something going on outside. I'm like, hey, what was that?
2: What was that?
4: No. Then you start talking to her and be like, oh, you're so.
2: Oh,
4: sweet.
2: How was your day?
4: No.
3: I try to forget
4: so
3: that I was even doing it, and then come back in the room and be like, oh, hey, what's this here?
2: What do you mean you start talking to her, asking about her day?
4: No, you don't ask her about her day.
2: What do you do then?
4: You just tell her how much you love her and how much you care for her.
2: So you stop in midway and you're like, I just want to say that I love you and I care about you.
4: Pull the e-brake, you just ease into stopping. You know what I mean? Like, it's coming up to a stop sign.
3: How do you not have hundreds of women on? I mean, you're just the most romantic.
4: I try to be. You know what I mean? They're just dicks. That's what they are.
3: You're so sweet.
4: Girls don't like sweet guys.
3: And you're just so romantic.
2: Look, they like a sweet guy.
4: They don't.
2: No,
4: they really don't.
2: They really do like a sweet guy. It's just that you cry a lot.
4: I can't help that I'm in touch with my feelings.
2: This woman argues that 43-year-old, that's a sweet spot, a 43-year-old woman is the best at bleeping the bleep.
3: Like
2: if you were to put an age on it.
5: Okay, hot take from a 43-year-old. I don't want to give you a, because like you can do that yourself. I know you're great at that, and I wouldn't even try and embarrass myself by trying to compete with that. But I want to do something that you physically can't.
2: Yes. And she says the sweet spot, the sweet age, when they, you know, think about that. When is a football player at his peak?
3: Like 28 years 28, old? 27, yeah. 28, 27,
2: something like that. 28, 27, something like that. So peak mouth hug age is 43.
3: Mm-hmm.
2: That's when they've acquired the skills. And then after that, it kind of falls off a little bit, right? They don't have the arm strength they used to.
3: Yeah. Right, or the desire.
2: Yeah.
3: They've been in so many games.
2: Yeah. It really wears on them, right?
3: Like, yeah, these really start to add up.
2: One too many knockouts.
3: That's just how it is. That's how it is for anything.
2: 43 is the sweet spot. I wonder if that's true.
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7: I saw this. I was trying to Snopes to see if it's true. But listen to this, Derek. You might like this. Panama wants to pass a bill to make paternity fraud criminal. And if you lie about it, you face jail time.
8: I like it. I mean,
7: the bill is called 510, which turns so-called paternity fraud into a crime. The vote was overwhelming, 42 in favor, none against, and they say the law punishes with 2 to 5 years in prison plus fines. Anyone who induces a man through deliberate deceit or concealment to recognize at his own child who is not biologically his, forcing him to take on legal, financial, and emotional responsibilities that are not his.
8: I mean, it's not totally that I just want to see like people in prison. It's just like at least give them a deterrent. At least give them something to think about.
7: You should be paid back.
8: You definitely should be paid back. Like, if you've paid child support or any of those kind of things, that should be easy.
7: I'll open up phone lines, 1-855-FU-BILLY, because, you know, they're always open.
8: But I've heard somebody make the argument, like, if we did that in America, for some reason or another, the way our system works...
7: All women would be in jail?
8: The system would... No.
7: Oh, okay. I thought that's what you were going to say.
8: It would be like our financial system would crash or something like that.
7: Oh, I thought you meant like so many women would be in jail. Then what would we do?
8: Well, I mean, some people probably would say there'd be a lot of women in jail. They probably would.
7: Yeah, right here.
8: What?
7: Me. I'm saying there would be a lot of women in jail for paternity fraud.
8: I'm saying there's a lot of people probably that would agree with you on that.
7: Well, do you agree with this, that it should be criminal?
8: Man.
7: How else? Okay, if you don't want people to steal,
8: right,
7: you have to make it criminal.
8: You do.
7: If you don't want people to do fraud, mm-hmm, you have to make it criminal.
8: There's really no, that is like,
7: there's the no other deterrent.
8: Yeah, people from bad behavior, because who wants to go to prison? Very few. Some people, you know, are into it, but I couldn't imagine going to prison. That'd be the scariest thing ever.
7: So yeah,
8: And I think girls feel the same, because girls go to prison and get wrecked as well.
7: Let me see. So this, I mean, I can't find anything that says this isn't true, but no more raising a child that isn't yours.
8: Mm-hmm.
7: Panama approves law that will jail mothers who lie about paternity.
8: Yeah.
7: Do you think that it should be criminal? We'll see, but Green Goddess, our tax dollars would still have to pay for it. Yeah, well, we have to pay for... Look, we don't want our cars to get stolen. You still have to pay for the criminal system with our tax money so that our cars don't get stolen, even though we have insurance.
8: Yeah.
7: So if you think about those terms, I'm already paying for insurance. Yeah, but you're paying for the criminal system to charge the people that are stealing your cars.
8: I honestly, I'm okay with leaving it the way that it is now, because to me, if you're a guy out there And
7: look at this. Green Goddess is like, yeah, but now all the orphans and welfare that's going to come with this if you make it criminal. Look, making excuses.
8: Just pointing out the problems that would come with it. Now, I think that's where the Green Goddess is part of the people that are like, yo, this would crash our system if we did this.
7: I'm all for it.
8: Right. And that's fine. You're all for crashing the system to,
7: yes.
8: To you know.
7: If we have to have some
8: lean years. You think it's that big of a deal that guys are unknowingly raising children that are not theirs?
7: Correct.
8: Yeah, and that's a fair stance to take. Me, I would just leave it the way it is because ever since they made the thing where you can go to a drugstore and pick up a DNA test and you on your own can find out right away if it's you're the dad or not, it's really up to you.
7: Well,
8: some guys just ignore it.
7: Well, this is what I think.
8: Yeah.
7: If you this is a one way to do it so that it's not criminal.
8: Mm-hmm.
7: So you make it mandatory that you have to have a DNA test. Right?
8: Yeah.
7: Before any dude's name goes on there. So the child is fatherless until the DNA test is taken.
8: Right.
7: And so
8: until you could submit to the court, like, okay, we did a DNA test. Now my name goes on the birth certificate.
7: Yes.
8: Yeah.
7: Okay, then it's not criminal.
8: Well, and I think there's...
7: puts the power in the woman. She's like, no, he's the dad. All right, then he gets a DNA test.
8: So, you know, I had a baby, you know, almost, it's going on like a couple of years now. And when we had her, you have to like, you fill out the birth certificate stuff, you know, at the hospital, right? But it's like a month later, you go down to like some office and then pick up the birth certificate. Like it could be a thing there where it's like when you go pick up the birth certificate, you bring the proof and then they notarize you on, you know, the birth certificate right there.
7: Yeah.
8: And if you don't, then... the mom just gets the birth certificate, I guess.
7: Exactly.
8: It could be something like that, yeah.
7: Yes.
8: I just think as a guy, like if you don't want to know, then you just don't want to know.
7: Okay, Derek, if somebody fakes signatures and memorabilia and sells it as if it was Tom Brady's signature and it comes back and they find out that that was not Tom Brady's signature and that they frauded that autograph.
8: Yeah.
7: You go to jail.
8: You do. You do.
7: You go to jail.
8: It's becoming a big problem with Michael Jordan stuff right now.
7: Okay, so you go to jail if it's fake.
8: Mm-hmm.
7: But shouldn't that be the same thing then with paternity?
8: You're saying it because it's fraud.
7: Yes.
8: Yeah.
7: What's the difference? You're faking a signature, essentially.
8: I don't know. I just don't. Whatever we're putting our weaker sex in jail, it just doesn't feel right.
7: What's up, David? We're putting our stronger sex in jail.
8: What? You said women
7: they
8: are
7: they
8: going,
7: run the world now.
8: You're talking about
7: now,
8: women
7: Derek.
8: Going to jail.
7: No, they run the world now. What's
8: where,
7: up,
8: Billy?
7: David?
8: Where?
7: Everywhere.
8: Where?
7: Arby's?
8: They don't.
7: Yeah, they do.
8: I've only dealt with male managers.
7: No. What's up, David?
9: Hey, what's up, man? Hey, didn't that one president that locked up all those inmates or all those gangsters all together, didn't he say to our president that everybody who's going to the World Cup who owes child support to deport them back?
8: Yeah, he did.
7: I think he did.
8: Yeah. And so they're having to like try to come up with new identities to try to get into the World Cup.
7: Yeah.
8: Because I think in Argentina, right? Like if you owe child support, they don't allow you to go to the football matches.
7: Well, look at that. You get punished if you owe child support.
8: Right.
7: So you miss out on something.
8: And owing child support could be like you lose your job.
7: Yeah, but think about that, too. If you owe child support, you can go to jail.
8: Mm-hmm.
7: So.
8: Oh, look at the guy from Elf that's going to jail for it.
7: Yeah, he's going. He just got arrested Faison in Florida.
8: Love or whatever his name
7: right.
8: Is.
7: Doesn't he owe child support? And he just got arrested.
8: He did.
7: So if you're going to make it equal,
8: uh-huh.
7: Then paternity fraud, lying about the identity of the father.
8: Yeah.
7: Knowingly is going to cause some problems. Now, they can argue, but I didn't know. But it's like, okay, but you had sex with dude. There's no argument. Well, I didn't know he wasn't the father.
8: Mm-hmm.
7: That's not a legit argument because only you know who you're having sex with.
8: And honestly, sending a guy to jail over child support, it's like, well, then you're just guaranteeing you're never going to get the money because he's never going to get a job.
7: That's right.
8: He's in jail.
7: That is right. That's why I think if you want to do this a different way,
8: mm-hmm.
7: what you do is nobody's the dad until DNA test establishes it. And there's no back child support. There's no back child support. Once the DNA says that you're the father,
8: yeah.
7: If you're looking for child support, it starts the day you are the father. Not mm-hmm. when the child was born, but when you determine who the father is through DNA. That's when you start paying.
8: Yeah.
7: That way the guy isn't behind and he's struggling and trying to catch up.
8: Right. Yeah, you're not going to pay, you know, utilities on a house you haven't even moved into yet.
7: So that's how you alleviate it. And then women aren't going to jail for it.
8: Uh-huh.
7: But men aren't paying for kids that aren't theirs.
8: But yeah.
7: How is Panama way ahead of us?
8: Oh, yeah. Panama way ahead of
7: and
8: us.
7: And here's another thing, too. It doesn't put a strain on any of the systems at all because you're not bottling up the crime system or whatever, the criminal justice system or whatever. Mm-hmm. So you're not having to go through, you know, paternity fraud cases. But you just don't get any money. Until you know who the father is.
8: Yeah. I just think, you know, America's stance is going to be morality and just, how about you don't get with dirty women?
7: What's up, Charles?
10: South St. Mary Street.
11: Hey, bud.
7: What's up, buddy? Oh, you got a woman telling you where to go, huh? I like it. It's very submissive of you.
8: You like to play Risk.
7: Yeah, I like it.
11: Hey, on that child support deal, check it out, man. It's whack because, okay, if a guy owes child support, right, they put you in jail. So now you already get behind because you say they give you 3 to 6 months in jail. You right. get out, you're already right. much more behind. But then not only that, the state of Texas takes your driver license from you. So now you can't drive a vehicle to get to work, to get to a job, to pay your child support.
8: Mm-hmm.
11: No, you know what I'm saying?
8: No, you're right.
7: And now you've gone to jail. Now
8: it puts you in an impossible hole to climb out of.
7: You've lost your job. Exactly. You don't have your driver's license. Yeah. You owe all this money in child support.
11: Right, so they're setting you up for failure, basically.
7: They are, but again, that's why they say, like, pay your child support.
8: Right.
7: Right?
8: Don't get behind. Yeah. But yeah, if you do get behind, there's no there's no easy path back.
7: Okay, so if that's that difficult for a dude, mm-hmm. then the least you could do is just establish that the guy is the father.
8: And you know who nobody ever feels bad for is guys behind on their child support.
7: Yeah.
8: Nobody ever does. Everybody's always like, you're a man. You should be able to figure that out.
7: Right. And so you're a woman. You know who you had sex with. You should be able to figure out who the father is.
12: But they just got little bird brains.
7: What's up, Dan?
13: Hey, man, on that mandatory DNA testing?
7: Yeah.
13: I'm pretty sure they can put it to where the hospital gets some kind of incentive, just like they did with the COVID testing. Every time they got a COVID test, you know, the hospital got like a kickback. I'm pretty sure they could do the same thing with the DNA testing. Well, the better the hospital.
7: We couldn't even
13: financials.
7: Come to work unless we had the test that said we were negative. We couldn't even. Yeah. I mean, they forced us to do that. I don't want to get into the whole COVID
8: Blind
7: thing.
8: Dan, are you going to get those meta glasses where you can see again?
7: I don't know. He hung up.
8: Damn it.
7: Yeah, he's gone now. I like this, though. And then everybody knows who their daddy is. How mm-hmm. fun would that be? We'd have a society where everybody, that's my daddy.
8: I think we're heading to a society like that just because people are not having children. So it's going to be a lot easier to figure out who the daddy is.
7: Yep. This topic's going to stir some feathers.
8: It shouldn't stir any feathers.
7: It should not stir any feathers.
8: I feel like this is the end goal for this show is one day for us to get legislation passed on something like this because this is the one thing that we've always been like, you should get a DNA test at the hospital when the baby's born.
7: Well, it's an easy fix.
8: It is.
7: To a messy situation that causes stress for the mom, the dad, and especially
8: and the
7: kid.
8: There's so much going on in the courts because, you know, you have to, people try to figure out whose dad is who, child support, all this stuff. And it's just, people are like, I'm not even the father.
7: I don't know if it's in there. Will you look up the woman that hated Father's Day? Yeah, it might be in there. She really hated Father's Day. I saw some women pushing back, hating Father's Day, saying that men don't deserve this day and that we should need to cancel Father's Day, which I was fine with. I don't care.
8: Yeah.
7: People are asking, did Nard leave? No,
8: no, I didn't.
7: No, he didn't. He's listening to the show like he does every day. He's a P1.
12: Or I just know when I need to pop in.
7: What do you mean? We all have banter going on. Mm-hmm. You could have added something. You don't want to add anything?
12: I didn't have a good zinger.
8: Oh, maybe daddy issues? I don't know.
7: No, I don't think it's daddy issues. Okay, it's right. fine. It was just this woman. She said, you know, what? We don't need to celebrate fathers. And then I saw single moms wishing each other happy Father's Day, which I thought was hilarious. All right. I was like, okay, that's funny.
8: Yeah.
7: You guys are funny on that one.
8: Oh, hold on. He says it is in here.
7: Yeah, it was. It was just this woman that, you know, hated Father's
8: Day.
7: Oh, I got it.
8: 3-1.
7: 3-1. All right, here we go. This is just with this lady. She was just, you know, giggling and stuff like that.
14: I really hate Father's Day because it feels like we're just giving these a participation award to hear them because an excellent father is a bare minimum mother.
7: She says a dude that, you know, an excellent father is just a bare minimum mother, meaning that the fathers get that title for doing the bare minimum. We call a dad an excellent father for doing the bare minimum.
14: Not even a bare minimum mother. A bare minimum mother is better than an excellent father. And people are going to hop in here. Oh, you just pick wrong. 90% of us can't be picking wrong. There's a good 10%, and that's being generous, of fathers that are good fathers. Like, participation award. It's a participation award. And then you see them all posting. Oh, da, da, da. I'm shut the f- up, but I'm not sorry. Like, I know they're going to have an attack, but I don't care.
7: She hates Father's Day. There's a lot of people out there that hate Father's Day.
8: I hate Father's Day.
7: Yes, it's. I hate it too.
8: Yeah.
7: You just, as a father, you have to spend money.
8: I got a vacuum for Father's Day.
7: That's hilarious. I love Father's Day
8: you
7: just
8: think
7: for
8: I love
7: that.
8: Father's Day? I got a vacuum.
7: This woman dumped two of the men that she was seeing. Just two of them. We'll get to that next.
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7: Yes, we are back. Billy Madison Show. Let's see what's coming up. All right, so they asked a bunch of ladies. They're like, rich guy, but he cheats, or poor guy, but he's faithful. What do you think they chose?
8: Faithful.
7: Dating sucks because women have a choice. So there's this theory out there that back in the day that women had to date out of necessity, right? So they had to find a man to survive, to eat, to have a roof, to have children, and to make sure that their children were fed and all that stuff, right? Because a lot of times parents would kick them out. Oh, you're 18 now. You got to go.
8: Mm-hmm.
7: And that, remember, like, if a woman wasn't married by a certain age, she was, I wasn't going to say spoiled food woman, but that doesn't make sense. What do they call it in China?
8: A spoiled food woman?
7: Yeah, well, it's like that. She's in, like, an expiration on her.
8: Oh, mother. Okay. Yeah, spoiled food woman.
7: I forget the exact word they use.
8: Yeah, expiration,
7: but,
8: yeah.
7: Yeah, but there's, you know, 25, I think she was like an old maid.
8: Oh, you're a spoiled
7: maid.
8: Food woman.
7: Yeah, you're like food. You're like spoiled and old. I forget what, it's not that one, but it's something like that.
8: Okay.
7: Yeah, maybe a throwaway woman or something like that.
8: Damn.
7: Or a past your prime woman. I don't know what it is. But nowadays, because you got a lot of guys out there that are complaining, they can't date, women don't want you.
8: Mm-hmm.
7: You got a lot of women complaining about the guys that are out there. They say that the real issue that they're having with dating now is that women don't need you because they have their own money, their jobs, and all that other stuff, their houses. And they are dating by choice and not out of necessity. So women are like, I'm not going to choose you unless I had to, right?
8: Yeah.
7: So that's why they're not just settling for dudes, because they have a choice. They don't need you to help pay bills. They don't need you for a roof. They don't need you for a car. They don't even need you to have a kid. So women are dating by choice now.
8: They are.
7: Which means
8: they're being really choosy.
7: Which means if that's the truth, men are going to have to step up their game. But or do women need to, does it need to level out a little bit more and they need to lower their expectations a little bit? You know what I mean? So where it's like, hey, all right, the guy works. He works 70 plus hours. It's manual labor every week. And you want him to come home and clean the house. Is that going to be good for your relationship? Do you have a job? Sure, maybe you work 40 hours a week, but it's not hard, you know, not manual labor. You're not gassed out when you get home. You're kind of recharged.
8: Mm-hmm.
7: Do you have more time in your week? So you're like, hey, you know what? He works more hours. I'm going to pick up the slack. I'm going to clean the house. I don't know. Or is she like, I won't settle for a guy unless he does this.
8: Most, right. Yeah, I think most people are just like, yeah, I'm not settling.
7: I think that might be the downfall. What's up, Natasha?
4: Hi, good morning, guys.
7: Good morning.
4: So I have a comment on the dating for money, but he cheats, or dating for love, but he's broke.
7: Yeah, yeah.
4: I'm currently going through that right now. And I don't know what to do, honestly.
7: What do you mean?
4: I love this guy because I love this guy. He's faithful, but I also have my ex who has money, but all he did was cheat on me.
7: Oh, so you're in this exact...
4: Or do I go for love?
7: Ugh. See, here's the thing.
4: And the faithful guy is better in bed. So even the cheater sucks in bed. But he literally just has the money.
7: But he has that money.
4: But I'm not going to lie. I'm leaning towards the broker one. I just want y'all's input.
7: I think back in the day, if you were to hear this music... Right? You're going to choose the broke guy, see?
9: Yeah.
7: Right? Because that was a thing called true love. See?
4: And I make my own money, so that's not an issue.
7: Right.
4: Yeah. More money's good. Better.
7: Gotcha. But we are in a brand new world.
10: Yep.
11: Am I man? Thank you to my man.
7: I think nowadays... It's tough to twerk to a broke guy. You know what I mean?
9: You can't.
4: Yes.
7: I don't know.
4: All right, well, I'm going with the broke guy, I think. I mean,
7: you should go with the broke guy because the broke guy's not going to break your heart.
4: Yeah, I'm going to go with him.
7: The broke guy's going to stay with you, you know, because he's broke. So he's not going to probably leave you. He's going to be faithful to you. He's going to love you. He's going to treat you right. But that
4: you'd be surprised.
7: So you have two dudes. Are you having sex with both the dudes?
4: No.
7: But you've had sex with both the guys?
4: Not at the same time.
7: Yeah, but in the same week, maybe?
4: No.
7: Couple weeks?
4: Nope.
7: Month?
4: Nope.
7: Lies.
4: No, my ex is, like, he was cheating on me like crazy, and now all of a sudden, that of course, he knows that I'm not talking to him, I moved on, now he's throwing money at me, saying he'll be faithful.
7: Well, how much money has he sent you?
4: Well, he makes over $200,000 a year, and he's a blue collar guy, but he owns his own business.
7: What did he buy you?
4: When they say the girls don't want that, yes, they do. A car, a house.
7: He bought you all that stuff?
4: We have a kid together,
7: so. Oh, gosh.
4: Yeah, we have a kid together. So
7: now he's throwing that money at you, trying to get them cheeks to clap again.
9: Yep.
4: He even told me he would sign a contract for $50,000 saying that if he cheated, I get the $50,000 and he'll leave me alone.
7: Damn. I watched this woman, it was online, and she was able to, some dude was, you know, making it rain at a club, right? And she was catching the dollars with her butt cheeks.
8: Oh, yes.
7: That is impressive.
8: What a talent.
7: Right?
4: I think I could do that, too.
7: Yeah, I think a lot of women could do that. Try that at home. That's a fun thing to do over the 4th of July and beyond. Throw money in the air and see if you can catch a dollar with your butt cheeks. That should be the new TikTok challenge.
4: All right, guys. Well, y'all have a great day. I'm heading into work.
7: All right, you too. Let us know what you choose. Let's see. So she had two guys, huh? That was like her thing. She has to choose between two guys. This woman had to dump, because I guess she was seeing a bunch of dudes and she had to dump some dudes. Where do you have, I guess, dump two guys.
10: My connection with two different men this weekend, and I told you about one of them.
7: She made a connection with two different dudes this weekend, just this past weekend.
10: Already, so I want to tell you about the other one now. So this,
7: and she's just running it off, right? So I'm just going to run those wieners off. You know how after you have a meal, they say you should go fart walk?
8: Yeah, okay.
7: Have you seen that where it's like after you have a meal, you're supposed to go fart walk?
8: Fart walk.
7: Yeah, okay. Couples will fart walk together and everything. It's like, hey, honey, hold on. Are you ready? Got your shoes on? We're going to go fart walk. And they'll try to work off their meal and help it digest and then fart walk. And then she'll be like, it's like, that was good. That was good. Well, we'll back at you. Fart walking. I would never do that.
8: You never go for a fart walk?
7: Absolutely not.
8: Well, you just don't call it that.
7: Well, with your woman, it's like, oh. Sick.
8: Because you're both out there just ripping ass.
7: Just ripping ass. That was a good one.
8: I mean, one day maybe you'll get to a point like that.
7: No, I will never. No. I will never. Never. All right. But do you think that this woman, she's like, oh, gosh, she's had two weenies over the weekend. I got to run these off. So she goes,
8: I gotta run
7: junk.
8: These weenies off? I don't know. I don't know if that works like that.
7: Right. I gotta digest these. Just wondering.
8: They might. I mean, you do see women, hiking and now, running a lot. I don't know if they're running weenies off, but so I guess maybe they could be.
7: Anytime I see a woman running now, I'm be like, damn, she's trying to run the weenies off.
8: You probably do have a woman who like maybe had a regretful hookup and is like, I need to go for a run.
7: I got
8: to
7: run these out of here.
8: It wouldn't shock me. It really wouldn't.
7: Oh, man, that's hilarious. Hilarious. Well, this woman is seeing a bunch of guys, and so she just cut off two. She had to dump two of the guys. Cut two from her team, if you will. So that seems to be the real thing. So people out there, they're just seeing a bunch of people at once. That's what Nard's always saying.
12: Yeah, they are.
7: When he meets women, they're already seeing a bunch
12: of
7: dudes.
12: Every one of them.
7: That makes me want to vomit.
12: It's pretty sick.
7: Yeah, I couldn't deal with that. I'd rather, you know what? I'd just touch myself. That's what I would do. I just would have to. I'd be like, nah, I'm
8: nah,
7: good.
8: Nah, you're all right. You're all right. Nah, I'm good. Yeah, I'm just going to stay here. I'm just going to touch myself.
7: I'm just going to touch myself. Yeah, it's fine. You can have that. I'm just going to touch myself. It's fine. Plus, I know what I like.
8: Plus, I know what I like.
7: Yeah, I couldn't do that. I don't know how you all deal with that. What's up? Is it Tomas? Tomas?
13: Yeah. Yeah, you see what I'm talking about? This woman I'm seeing is also seeing another guy. It's a weird feeling. Really, really weird. I like her, and the sex is absolutely great. I just have to deal with her seeing some other dude.
12: Does the other guy know about you?
13: I'm not really sure. She's been seeing him a lot longer than I've been seeing him, and then I've been seeing her. So
12: he has no idea about you then.
13: Nard is more open
12: to you than the other guy. It sounds like if she spent more time with that guy, then you're definitely the side dude.
13: The side dude.
12: Yeah, you're the side dude.
7: I don't think she has a side guy. She just sees guys. I don't think she's committed.
12: Not the main dude. He's not the main dude. Well, it sounds that guy's the main dude.
7: No, it sounds like it's a timeshare situation where he gets a night and then the other guy gets a night, right? So I wish
13: she would dump him, but now it's like she seems like happy and content with this way. It's hard to find like women that are like not seeing anyone these days. It's
7: dude,
13: really
7: finding
13: weird.
7: A woman that isn't already getting humped by a guy is like trying to find a parking spot. Available at Christmas time, right? It's like, damn.
13: They don't want to be exclusive.
7: Nope. No. There's always somebody in the spot.
13: they're always like, they're keeping their options open, and they're always monkey branching. You know what that is?
7: Yeah, I know. I know exactly what that is. Yeah. You're trying to move up. Always. Yeah.
13: Yeah.
7: Well, I don't know, buddy. I wouldn't say that all women are seeing another guy, but there are a lot out there. It's cringe.
13: Yeah.
7: I don't know if that's just how dating is now.
8: Yeah.
7: That there's when you're dating, there's already someone in your parking spot.
8: Mm-hmm.
13: I mean, I really like her, and I really like women in general. I just know she's like sleeping with that other guy, so it's really annoying, and it sucks because she's really good in bed, and I try to like go above and beyond and like do it really really good, so like that maybe she'll leave the other guy, you know?
7: Right. Try to bang that other guy out, right?
13: Yeah, exactly.
7: Or at least move up so that you're the go-to, right?
13: Exactly. So far, I guess I'm not able to, though, because I don't know. I just block out the fact that she's probably had sex like the day before me or something, which, it's really gross to think about.
7: Think about that.
13: I don't know. How do you tell me? How do you get a woman to commit to you? Just you, you know?
7: I have no idea. I couldn't tell you nothing. I don't know. How do you get a woman to commit to just you?
8: Good luck.
13: Exactly.
7: No clue, I mean,
13: I've been divorced. I've been divorced.
8: You feel a lot.
13: Sorry.
7: No, you're fine. You've been divorced.
13: I'm talking over you guys.
7: No, you're fine. No, you're fine. Good. Don't worry about it.
13: I said I've been divorced 3 times. I apologize. You know, and then this seems like how it is for singles, though. You know, I don't know. I guess you just got to turn a blind eye about seeing other men and just figure it out. And
7: you know what you can do is don't catch feelings for her. You know what I mean?
13: I just can't figure out.
7: Dude, you're catching feelings for a rental car.
13: Yeah, but I want it for myself.
7: No offense.
13: I want it for myself.
7: He's like, man, I just love it. I'm going to be so sad when I got to turn it back in.
13: Yeah, well, it's a strange situation to be in. And it's like, what do I, at this point, I don't know. I'm not sure what to do because I like it, but a part of me, I don't want to stop. But I'm older.
7: Have your fun. Don't catch feelings. Have your fun.
13: Okay. That's what I'm thinking.
7: Right?
13: Mm-hmm. Just go for it, right?
7: Yeah. Look, you get a turn, he gets a turn. That's just how it is.
13: Oh, man. You put it that way.
7: It's your day. Just be like, all right, it's my day now.
13: My day.
7: You guys are sharing custody of her lady bits.
13: Oh, my God. Now you put it that way, I think I'm going to just
7: throw up, right?
13: Forget about this one.
7: You should throw up. What you should do is just vomit everywhere. Is this how dating is, Narda? You're the single guy.
12: No, it is. It's absolutely disgusting. Yeah, and good luck. She, like, you can't force her to pick you, and she's not gonna pick either one of you until she feels comfortable, like, that's a good decision.
7: You know what I think is going to happen? This is what I think is going to happen. She's not going to pick either one of you dudes. She's going to pick a guy. And she's not going to tell that guy anything about you or that other guy. She's going to tell that guy she's been with like 5 dudes.
14: Yeah.
7: And she's going to then go on and have a happy life with some guy. But it won't be you and it won't be the other guy.
13: Thanks.
7: Or she would have just picked you guys.
13: So it's like, so she's going between both of us and figuring out which one she likes.
7: I don't even think she likes you guys. I think it's just convenient right now and she's just having her fun. And neither one of you guys are the guy that she wants.
13: Wow.
7: Because the guy that she wants.
13: That's harsh.
7: Yeah. The guy that she wants, she'll only want to see him. What, you know why? Do you know why she'll only want to see him? Because she's not going to want any other woman. Right, if she's right, so if she's not available, right, because she's with another guy, then she's gonna be worried. Well, what's he doing? What if there's another woman moving in on her spot? Yes,
13: I should get a girl and try to make her jealous. Then
7: no, that's not what I'm saying. I mean, what I'm saying is, I'm saying she doesn't want you. She doesn't want the other guy. If she wanted you, she would be spending all her time with you because she wouldn't want you being out there available to another woman that could snatch you up.
13: Right, but that's what I'm saying. So if most of the way it wouldn't work, if I grab a really good-looking girl and somehow, and, like, you know, if I have to, like, rent her or something, or I'm not really sure how.
7: Rent her? Look, if you find another woman that's super hot, right?
13: Yeah, just to, like, take out for, like, the night.
7: No, if you find another woman that's super hot, start spending more time with her and don't make yourself available.
13: No, I was just trying to do it to make her jealous.
7: Yeah, but here's another problem. You're just so available to this woman, so when she says she's available, you make yourself available. Have you ever told her, no, I can't tonight?
13: No, you're right. You're right. And then
7: never don't give her an explanation. Don't just be like, no, I can't tonight.
13: That's a good idea.
7: Don't
13: that's
7: tell her anything of what you're going to do.
13: Ooh.
7: And just leave it at that.
13: On my night. On my, well, then she's just going to go to the other guy.
7: But she already does. What does it matter? So he gets two nights in a row. Who cares?
14: The disgusting.
13: It's less of my DNA.
7: Well, hopefully you guys are using condoms or something.
13: Oh, God.
7: That's insane. If that woman's just walking around like that. Right? Just all that DNA.
8: Yes.
13: I think she admitted to me, too.
7: Yeah, yeah. Look, you just don't make yourself available to her. You know, right now, you're just, she doesn't look at you anything more than just kind of like a dude that she humps. That's it.
13: I'm going to try that. I'm going to try to just like blow off my night and like, I wonder if I should like figure out who it is and be like, no, it's all good. You can just go to Richard or whoever.
7: No. Okay, this guy is like Nard. He's do exactly what I said. Next time she's like, hey, we're gonna hang out tonight. Be like, no, I can't, and just leave it at that.
13: All right.
7: And don't send her anything else, and then not be available.
13: Done. That's a great idea.
7: Right? Because then she's gonna be like, wait a second, what's he doing?
13: Ah.
7: Oh my gosh. I gotta hang up on him. Ah.
8: Yeah.
7: What a dork. What a doofus. Wow. What a complete idiot. You could, whatever. You know what I mean? He sounded like Nard.
8: Yeah,
7: there's just Nards out there, dude.
14: Everywhere.
7: Just so many Nards out there. Mm-hmm. All right, so they asked a bunch of women. Rich guy, but he cheats. Or the poor guy and he's super faithful. Which one did they choose? We'll get to that. Also, we got our Texas Hammer Hotline open, 1-855-FU-BILLY. We'll be right back.

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0: Man, look at all these non-people here.
1: Look at all these non-people.
0: Look at that. All these non-people
1: all
0: hanging
1: these
0: out.
1: Non-patrons.
0: Let me see here. I got to try and find the hat somewhere. I really don't want
1: to. Damn it.
0: I'll find it. I'll just get
1: it's
0: a picture
1: gotta be,
0: of it.
1: Well, okay, Toy Story 5, you probably got a bunch of those pictures.
0: Dude, no, I don't have a bunch of those photos. I do want to get the little alien Crocs, though.
1: What? No way.
0: I was kind of mad because I forgot I have Buzz Lightyear Crocs, and I didn't wear them to the movie. And I was like, damn, I knew I was forgetting
1: What'd you
0: something.
1: Get those for, then, if not
0: exactly,
1: to wear to the damn
0: exactly,
1: movie?
0: Exactly, Derek. Exactly. I might have to go see the movie again just to
1: I mean,
0: just
1: you
0: to
1: better get some use out of those Crocs.
0: That's right. Yeah, because I can't wear them to the parks if I go to Disney because they're hard on your feet.
1: Well, yeah, and they're just weird.
0: What do you mean?
1: What?
0: The Buzz Lightyear ones?
1: Huh?
0: Nah, those are dope.
1: Yeah, those are dope, dog.
0: Yeah, those are cool. What are you
1: That's
0: talking about?
1: That's what I was
0: about?
1: Saying. That's what I meant.
0: Yeah, they were saying, you know, women are turned off by this, and men do so many dumb things to turn women off.
1: Yeah, we do. We're idiots.
0: We do a lot of dumb things.
1: That we think is turning you on, and we're doing the complete opposite.
0: Yeah.
1: When we start trying to, like, peacock...
0: Yeah, we can really.
1: You know what
0: stupid.
1: I mean? Like, you ever been like, you know, there's a girl around and you got your buddy there and you just put your buddy in a headlock? You ever done that or anything?
2: Yeah.
1: Like, you know what I mean? You're just like, oh, yeah, look how cool I am. Well, yeah.
0: That's so that your buddy looks like an idiot. Yes. So she would never go for him.
1: Yeah. But really, the guy putting him in the headlock looks like the idiot.
0: Yeah, a lot of times.
1: Yeah. The girl's like, what is wrong with this guy?
0: Let me see if I can find this because I wanted to talk about. Oh, that dating sucks because women have a choice.
1: I think I put it in row three.
0: Yeah, I see it.
3: Women are reporting unprecedented dissatisfaction with modern dating. Men are reporting record levels of loneliness and relationship difficulties. Marriage rates have fallen dramatically over the past several decades. Meanwhile, we have dating apps that have created more access than any generation in history. Yet, many people describe dating as worse than ever. So if everyone has more options, why is nobody happier?
4: That's a great question. You have information to share about it?
0: Yeah.
3: I do. I mean, she shares some theories in her article. Celeste Davis argues that the answer is not dating apps, feminism, social media, or unrealistic standards alone. The deeper shift is this. For most of our history, relationships were built on necessity. Today, they are increasingly built on choice. So the central argument is not that women have become too picky or men have become worse. It is that society underwent a massive structural shift. And relationships are moving from necessity-based arrangements to choice-based partnerships. So when people no longer need each other to survive, they begin asking a different question. Does being with you make my life better than being alone?
0: Yeah. Hey, but ladies, we picked you a lot of times when we had the choice. We still picked you when we had the choice, right? When it was our decision, right? When you needed us. But we really didn't need you. We still chose you.
1: Well, we kind of. Well, I mean, we did need them though, because we needed sex.
0: I know. I'm being facetious.
1: Oh, okay, I got you.
0: Goofer. My bad. Ha ha, guy.
1: You're good at covering that sometimes.
0: Yeah, I'm just being silly.
1: I got you.
0: So if you think about it, men are going to have to try harder and try to get women right to be interested in them, and women are telling you, hey. What you have to offer right now doesn't make me that interested in you.
1: Well, I think you've given this advice out just numerous times, and you've always said, I would just focus on me.
0: Yes.
1: I would just focus on me until you get to a point where women are throwing themselves at you because you've built yourself up so much.
0: As a guy, secure your finances, secure your fitness, and you know, just be a good guy. And you'll probably meet a woman.
1: Oh, you definitely will. And you'll have options.
0: And
1: but if you're trying to, like, you know what I mean? You're trying to get a specific woman, so you're trying to really, you know, become the man that she exactly wants. That'll never work.
0: You can't morph into the woman that, you know, the man that she wants.
1: No.
0: For that woman.
1: It ain't gonna happen.
0: No, you gotta be yourself and then find the woman that likes you.
1: Any woman that you like that already knows you at this stage, and if you're not at your best, just forget about. Because they're always going to see you as what you are right now.
0: Look, we've tried to give Nard a bunch of tips on what not to do. For instance, we tell him, hey, bud, one of the things that's really turning women off and making them not want to

0: be with you is the stupid ass videos that you post. You dance around like a lunatic. And he's like, nah, I want a woman to love me for me.
1: For me. Why would I change?
2: Why would I change?
1: Yeah.
0: Well, I do think that you, as a man, if you want to attract women, you do kind of have to change. You can't be playing video games all the time. They've already said they don't like that.
3: It's facts.
0: They don't like that. Here's another thing that women don't like. And guys will do this, and women don't like it. And it's this.
4: I'm about to piss some of you off. But the second you pick up that dumbass vape, you go from a 10 to a 1. A 10 to a 1. I'm not kidding. These guys, you're ruining your potential. It's just like the second you do it, like, grow up. Please grow up.
0: Wearing clothes that don't fit, hygiene, pluck your ear hairs, make sure you don't have nose hairs. I mean, you really got to take care of yourself. Focus on yourself, right? And then maybe you could put yourself in a position to meet a woman.
3: I agree.
0: But if women are saying, hey, the reason it's not because of feminism and all these other things. We're not choosing you because of that. We're not choosing you because we have a choice. So we're consciously saying we don't want to be with you because we don't like what you have to offer. Then do men need to have other things to offer women? Do they need to try harder? Or do women need to lower their expectations when it comes to a dude? Is it that big of a deal?
3: You
0: got to
3: meet in the middle for sure.
0: Is it that big of a deal if he plays video games as long as he's not running around cheating on you? Is it that big of a deal?
3: I think a lot of women, weirdly enough, you'll find a lot of women prefer their man to play video games. And I think that might be women that have just dealt with cheaters in the past, maybe.
0: Yeah, maybe.
3: Yeah. They're like, oh, it's just nice that he's home.
0: Okay, but also, you know, because women are like, hey, I don't have to choose one guy. As we just played audio that is seeing multiple dudes, they're like, I don't have to just choose one now. Because I can go home. My rent's paid. So I can choose a bunch of dudes.
3: That's terrible. Don't say it like that. I can choose a bunch of dudes.
0: It's true. She's like, why choose one?
3: You know, because you have morals or something?
0: Oh, those have been out the window a long time
3: okay,
0: ago.
3: Well, don't you just have a conscience where you're like, God, oh, they I don't have choose those. A lot of
0: that's
3: them.
0: Right. Not here anymore. Okay. Those don't exist. Now, next thing you say that we didn't land on the moon, Derek.
3: We did land on the moon.
0: I know we did.
3: Yeah, facts.
0: Yeah, 100% we landed on the moon.
3: 100%.
0: All right, I didn't get to the rich guy, but he's a cheater thing, did I?
3: I don't think so.
0: All right, so we'll do that. And then I also got this woman. She loves a guy that doesn't show her attention. We'll get to that too. Hang on.
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0: past the show. Let's see here. Oh, this woman. The whole phase. Listen to this stuff.
1: Last night, two guys alternating. And
0: oh, my goodness. Goodness gracious. So she met two dudes, just some random guys.
2: Yep.
0: And she let them alternate.
1: Last night, two guys alternating, and they're best friends.
3: Why'd you do that?
1: I'm in my phase after my ex, so this is my phase right now to anyone.
3: What's your body count?
0: Okay, so her phase is just to have sex with anybody right now because she just broke up with her ex.
2: Yeah, so she's going through it.
0: I guess. There's a kind of relatively sort of famous woman. She does modeling. She's kind of an actress. She was in the Blurred Lines video.
2: Oh, hell yeah.
0: That Rata Jakowski
2: woman.
0: Yeah,
2: yeah.
0: Well, she had talked about how she ended up getting married, had a child, and then she stopped having sex with the dude that she was married with, right? Typical on how it just all unravels once you have a kid.
2: Mm-hmm.
0: So they stopped having sex. So they got a divorce. You know, one, because I think I heard that he was cheating on her or something. Well, she went on a hoe phase after that. She was just banging a bunch of guys.
2: Had to get her lick back.
0: I guess to get back out there again. So she went through a hoe phase after a breakup. So I don't know if it's common.
3: 36. I want to do a little experiment. What's your ideal type?
1: Anyone who's hot.
3: Close your eyes and think of this guy. How tall is he?
0: All right, so now this guy's doing a little experiment after she said that she's just letting any guy smash right now because she's real upset after her breakup.
3: Spirit. What's your ideal type?
1: Anyone who's hot.
3: Close your eyes and think of this guy. How tall is he? Maybe like what?
1: 6'4", maybe.
3: Decent job. Attractive. He's nice. Charismatic.
1: He's very passionate about what he does.
3: Now, think about what that guy likes. Would he want a girl like you?
1: Yeah.
3: You think so?
1: Yes, because I can handle men like that.
3: Would he want somebody who is currently, right now, just doing whatever with any guy?
1: Yes.
3: You think so?
1: He would understand my phase after my ex.
0: Oh, do guys understand that? If she's like, oh, well, my ex and I, we broke up, so I went on a hoe phase. You understand that.
2: I do think just think about a kid right now that's like 24, 23 years old. I bet that kid does understand it.
0: Here's my issue.
2: I bet that kid doesn't judge her for it at all.
4: No.
0: And somebody's bringing it up, and I thought about it as well. Hoe isn't a phase. It's a lifestyle, as one of the guys in our chat just pointed out, and that's what I was thinking.
2: Well, that's an argument.
0: You don't go through the phase. You either have the tendencies or you don't.
2: Some people would say that it is a phase.
0: Nah.
2: I think they would. I think you can't just say that it is a lifestyle. It's because I don't know if that's a fact. There's an argument for the other side where it could just be a phase.
0: I know, but I think hoes get a second wind. They might settle down a little bit, but then they get that brisk second wind.
2: Dude, you could take a million calls right now from girls who had a phase where they hoed it up, and now they're wives, and they're no longer hosts.
0: No, I can't.
2: Yeah, you could. Yeah.
0: I don't have
2: any
0: calls.
2: You know you could, Billy. Yeah. You're trolling.
0: No, it's all dried up.
2: Ladies, please defend yourself. Like, can you have my back here? That is sometimes just a phase.
0: Okay. It might be a phase, right? And then they get with a guy.
2: And if you don't have my back here, consider me your brutal enemy forever.
4: Oh.
0: All right. But hold on. So they'll get a guy, right? And they'll be with him for a little bit. Then then they'll get a divorce. And then they'll go right back to the tendencies.
2: That's not true.
0: I don't even hate hoes. I think just be yourself. Do your thing.
4: They'll go back to the playbook.
0: Yeah. I'm just saying, hoe is a lifestyle. And you may take a breather. You may be on the bench for a little bit. Okay. But you're going to go back to the hoeing.
2: Listen, there's girls out there that with their younger years, they did a hoe phase, right? They kind of hoed out. They got married, right? And then when they got divorced, guess what? They didn't go back to hoeing.
0: No, that's never happened.
2: Yes, that's absolutely happened. That's absolutely happened.
0: You just described Bigfoot.
2: No,
0: Nessie,
2: I did not describe Bigfoot,
0: the Giants,
2: or a Cowboys Super Bowl or anything like that.
0: I don't have any calls, Derek.
2: Well, that sucks.
0: Yeah, I don't know. What do you think, Nard? Do you even know what we're talking about?
2: Yeah, that they had no idea where we are.
4: Yeah, that they would go back to their playbook about being a hoe.
2: Yeah.
0: Right. And I don't even hate it. I don't even hate it. Like, do your thing, girlfriend.
2: You're just saying don't lie about it. But it's
0: I'm just saying.
2: They're not lying about it.
0: Just do your thing.
2: It can't just be a phase.
0: No. I don't
2: think so. People go through phases.
0: Nah.
2: Remember, Narb, when you were like trying out dudes for a little bit?
4: I was not trying out dudes.
2: That was like a phase.
4: There was no phase. There was no trying out dudes.
2: You know what? I've had it with women. I'm only going to do dudes for a while.
4: No, I did not ever say that.
2: Like 6 months ago.
4: What?
0: Yes, Rosie.
5: Hi. I used to be a hoe. I'm not joking. I really was.
0: All right, can we go back to the hoe? What made you a self-proclaimed hoe? What did you do?
5: I slept around with anybody and everybody.
0: All right. What's the craziest hoe story that you have that you'd like to share
5: with
0: us?
5: I had a threesome with a guy and a girl, and that was probably my craziest thing that I've done.
0: All right. Was that her man?
5: Yes.
0: Yes, you were like the unicorn.
2: Don't forget to also get to how she's not a hoe now.
0: Well...
5: Yeah, I'm not a hoe now. I haven't been a hoe for like 9 years now.
0: Yeah, I know. There's still time. Yeah, exactly. You're just on a break.
2: Give some fair questions to my witnesses.
5: I had to call and have Derek back. So
2: thank you.
0: All right. Are you married?
5: Yeah. I'm not married. I've been with the same person though for 9 years.
0: Okay. Well, why are you not married?
4: He starts acting up.
0: Why are you not married?
5: I don't want to ever get married. My parents went through a horrible, horrible marriage and
2: divorce.
5: Why do you
2: think this proves your point?
0: It does. Because it does.
4: It does.
0: It does. It proves my point. She doesn't even want to get married.
4: If you're
0: going
4: to be with a dude for just 9 to 10 years and not married, that, like, come on. You want to keep options.
2: Marriage is just a certificate.
0: Okay.
5: Nah. It is. It's just a paper. If anything, it later down the road, it'll ruin things. That's what I've been through. Right. So.
0: Okay.
5: Yeah,
0: so
5: it does.
2: Just because you guys are religious fanatics.
0: Here's the thing. What would you do? Let's say you split up with this guy. You know you're going to go back to those ways.
5: No, I have twins with this guy now. So, I mean, my kids are my world.
0: Okay, let's say you split up. You're going to have to go back.
5: Okay.
2: Tell him you won't go back.
0: You're going to go
5: back.
0: No, I
5: really
2: tell
5: won't.
2: That
5: I
2: phase
5: really
2: is over.
5: Not.
0: Nard, why don't you believe her?
5: Yeah,
2: I don't believe
5: really
2: her.
5: Is.
2: What's the point? You guys don't believe anything
5: I
2: that's
5: would
2: not
5: be
2: on your
5: so
2: side.
5: Over.
0: Exactly,
5: I'm not
0: Derek.
5: Even joking.
0: Okay.
5: I would be so up. I'd probably get with a female if I left this guy.
4: And you guys don't have no kids together, right?
5: No, we have twins together.
0: Nah.
4: Then maybe she's done.
0: No. Unless she's gained a bunch of weight.
2: What?
0: Well, that can happen.
4: She did have twins.
0: That can happen. If they
2: Objection.
0: Gain a bunch of
2: Objection.
0: Weight.
4: She did have twins, guys.
2: Strike that from the record.
0: I would have to see her on the scale.
2: Strike that from the record.
4: Twins. Yeah, she has twins, guys. Yeah,
5: and so I'm below, just to let you know, I'm below my weight that I was at when I was pregnant with twins.
0: Okay,
5: so.
0: All right.
2: There you
0: well,
2: go,
0: good,
2: girl.
0: Good.
2: There you
0: okay.
2: go.
0: How old are you?
2: Objection.
5: I am 35.
4: Ooh.
0: Okay, 35. Yep, you would definitely go back. I'm sorry. You haven't even hit your prime. You haven't even hit your stride yet.
4: I mean, if it ended today, you would go back.
0: Yeah, she doesn't even hit her stride. You know.
5: No.
4: Yeah.
5: I would honestly get in a relationship with a woman. I would be done with
4: you. You would be hoes with women then.
0: Yeah, then you'd be running around with women.
2: Girls don't do that.
4: They do.
2: No, they don't.
4: Yes, they do. Yes.
0: Well, thank you, Rosie. Appreciate it.
2: You do that with men.
4: I do not do it with men. Wait.
0: I
4: want to
0: point out that's the only call that I got. What's up, Jay?
2: That's not true.
0: I got one call from a woman.
2: Well, the phone
0: that's
2: lines were acting weird.
0: Yes, Jay.
6: Yeah, well, that's because Derek is 100% on this. 100.
0: What do you mean?
6: 100%. So, yes, 100%. They're not going to go back, right?
0: What? So, sir.
6: Married.
0: You're not a woman.
6: No, I'm not a woman.
2: Oh,
6: not
2: so now
6: all.
2: They can't
0: did,
2: comment?
0: Did you marry a woman that was a former hoe?
6: Yes. 100%.
0: And you're
6: but
0: telling
6: she didn't
0: me.
6: Start that way.
2: Fairy tale.
6: And so I'm going to touch on Derek's thing.
0: All right. Well, you can touch on me anytime you want. You touch on Derek's
2: yeah,
0: thing.
2: You can. Everybody does.
6: Hey, easy, easy. I'm not Nard.
2: All right.
6: So 100% for 10 years, great kids, put her through college, did everything.
2: Yeah.
6: Then she had her hoe phase at 37.
2: Mm-hmm.
0: Wait a second. Hold on, buddy. But
6: yes,
0: you
2: sometimes
0: said,
2: they're later. It's a late blooming thing.
0: Hold on,
2: Billy.
0: Sir. Yeah, but you're telling me that you did all this for a woman, then she went and had her hoe phase.
6: I'm the guy that called you a couple of months ago. That got his freaking foot bit off by a shark.
4: Oh yeah.
2: Oh my God, what a badass.
0: Okay, but were you involved in this hoe phase? Was that you getting her to be a hoe, or is
6: nope?
0: No. Okay,
6: nope.
0: So she was
6: nope.
0: doing that on
6: she
0: her.
6: She just
0: own.
6: Got bored. She. she got to a point in life where she was better than me, and then it was all over for me.
0: I think that there was hoe before that you there was
6: probably
2: it, yeah, there look, is there, it's it always the, dormant.
0: It's the iceberg. You only you saw this innocent piece of the ice.
2: This guy got attacked by a shark.
0: You didn't know there were all these dead bodies.
2: This guy's a sea hero.
0: He is. He is.
2: He's Aquaman.
6: I will.
0: Yeah. As this girl, Little Miss Gabby, says, her hoe was in hibernation, is what it was.
6: That's what it is.
2: It just comes out later.
0: It was dormant, right? It was dormant for a while, and then she had an outbreak.
6: To touch on what Derek's saying.
2: Yes. Go ahead.
6: I divorced her.
2: Oh.
6: I left. I divorced her.
2: Good for you.
6: And then she's with another man, and the whole phase is gone.
2: Oh, well, no.
0: You don't know that for
2: oh,
0: sure.
2: Oh, no.
0: He
2: probably does know that.
0: Look, she's going to have another outbreak.
2: He doesn't know that. He knows that.
0: You're going to have another. She's having another outbreak, sir. She is.
6: Okay. Maybe.
2: This guy.
6: Maybe you're right.
2: Yeah. No, sir. You're right. We're never right, just for the record.
0: Thank you, Jay.
2: This guy
0: and I hope your
2: in,
0: foot's okay.
2: This guy is so pro-women that he got... His marriage was destroyed by her going through a hoe phase, and he's saying, but, you know, now my ex-wife's not in it.
0: Derek,
2: that guy is a... That's the nicest guy that's ever called in.
0: I don't care that the hoes. Do your thing. Just do your thing. It doesn't matter.
2: I know you're not shaming them.
0: Not at all, but this woman... So the reason that this piece of audio was hilarious is because this guy was like, hey, all right, you're doing all this hoe stuff, and then you have this vision of this... guy that's 6'4" and he's got all this accomplishments and all that stuff, and he's got, you know what I mean, he's built up this huge life and money and all that stuff, and you think by doing all that stuff that guy's going to be interested in you.
2: How is the chat going in on that guy that called? That guy is he survived an army attack of sharks.
0: Yeah, that was incredible.
2: And you guys are going in on he lost his foot to Jaws.
4: To save his girl that was in the water.
2: Like, give me a break. You got this chat.
0: All right. Little Miss Gabby says it is once again a hot girl summer out here. And look, they were in what people are saying, hibernation, right? The hibernation of hoe. And then it starts to creep out around April. Then you see a little bit more hoeing in May. But June, it's like June, July, August, it's just hoe. Like crazy hoe.
2: Yeah. You can tell because it smells like ass outside.
0: Yeah, you can smell the hoe outside. Mm-hmm. Nothing wrong with it, though. But it's just funny, though, that I think once...
2: Thank you, ladies, for having my back, for saying you go through it and then you come out of it. You guys, thank you so much.
0: Well, we had one...
2: I'm glad that Billy was just inundated with calls.
0: No, I didn't get that.
2: He couldn't even carry on anymore. He's like, let's go to Jennifer. Let's go to this lady, that lady,
0: no,
2: this lady.
0: Pretty
2: that.
0: Much bit
2: oh,
0: dead.
2: They had one and they came out of it. No, we had one?
0: Derek, you had the one woman that never wants to get married.
2: Dude.
0: That says that she was a hoe and she's no longer a hoe, but she doesn't want a wedding ring or anything like that.
4: Right, which is really sus.
2: You guys are such hoes.
0: That's funny.
2: That's crazy to me to be like, I was in it and then I came out of it. Like, the ladies don't agree with that.
0: I don't think it's true.
2: You're agreeing with Billy with your silence by saying,
0: thank you.
2: Yeah, it's always there.
0: I appreciate
2: that's what
0: that.
2: You're saying. You're saying, Billy's right. It's always there.
0: Nothing, do your thing. Again, this isn't like,
2: shame.
0: You shouldn't
2: this isn't
0: do that.
2: Shame.
0: No, this is do your thing.
2: Mm-hmm.
0: We're just saying that if you like that, you're going to want to continue to do that. You're not going to be able to just suppress it. And what do you see what happens, Derek?
2: What happens is every time I try to defend women, I look like a big fat dumbass.
0: We didn't have to put fat in there.
2: Well, it's the truth.
0: Well, all we're saying is that, you know, if you like that kind of lifestyle, right? Mm-hmm. That hoe is a lifestyle. You like that lifestyle. And some women will be like, I'm going to try to not do it. Then they find out that's kind of boring not to do it. And then they go back to hoeing because that's just way more fun.
2: Apparently. Once again, you win.
0: And maybe they will get married.
2: Yeah.
0: Then they feel trapped and suffocated in that marriage.
2: Mm-hmm.
4: And then it's the guy's fault.
0: Yeah, it's like, I just want to get out of this. I just feel like I'm trapped. Oh, let me see what else I got here on the program. Oh, I still haven't got to the rich guy. But cheats and poor guy faithful. I'll get to that.
2: I can't believe only one girl called.
4: Only one.
0: I know.
2: That is crazy.
0: Well, everybody, all the women in the chat are saying that.
2: I don't care what them bitches are saying.
0: All they're saying, ho is a lifestyle. That's all they're saying.
2: Mm.
0: And I also have loves a guy who doesn't show her attention. We'll get to that next.
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0: I've always been curious. So, do women really get annoyed when a guy shows them attention? Does she really get more attracted to the guy that ignores her? Do good morning texts really give women the ick? If a guy sends a text message, say, hey, just thinking about you, does she really get annoyed?
25: I bet.
0: Or does that only apply to the men they're not fully interested in? Mm. Right? You know what I mean? If you're getting the ick because a guy sends you a good morning text, that just means you're not into him.
2: Oh, I saw that tweet the other day for the lady that was like, I'm not really a check-in kind of person, at least not yet.
0: That just seems cold. And I couldn't be with a cold
2: person. That just,
0: person.
2: To me, shows that she's done this for a long time with a lot of guys. And so she just cuts right to it. Like, hey, I don't want to do this. Because if you do the good morning thing, that just means you're just kind of like, you don't do it a lot, and it's kind of sweet and cute.
0: I don't know. I just think checking in with somebody seems sweet. It says, loves
2: hey,
0: a
2: I'm
0: guy.
2: I'm thinking about you.
0: Loves a guy who doesn't show her attention. Do you have that one up there?
2: I do. Hold on.
0: Yeah, loves a guy that doesn't show her attention. This video was going viral over the weekend.
2: I think.
0: And there was two women that were just talking about, oh, yeah, I just love a guy when he doesn't show me attention. Mm-hmm. When he doesn't respond.
2: I put it in red in row 3.
0: So you love a guy when he doesn't respond. When he just leaves me on red, I'm just like, oh.
2: I love that.
25: Yeah, they love that.
2: Hot.
0: How is that?
2: What a hottie.
26: I love a guy who, like, gives me no attention.
2: So, like, the dumbest thing I've ever heard in my life.
25: No, it makes a lot of sense.
0: How does it make sense? I would never. If a woman didn't show me any attention, I don't show her any attention. Right. Goodbye. See you later.
25: Because all these guys simp over these girls and give them way too much attention. So the one that doesn't stands out to them.
2: I just feel like it's like saying, like, man, I love a business that overcharges me.
0: I just love going to Starbucks, how they don't even look at me, and they don't even say thanks when I give them a tip. I love that. I love being treated like crap.
2: I love when I let somebody in traffic and they don't even acknowledge me.
0: Oh, that's the best. I love
2: it. I'm like, yes. Oh, you turned me on.
0: I love when someone cuts in line in front of me. Mm-hmm. I love that. And then I got to wait longer.
2: Yeah.
0: I love that.
2: I love when Nard texts me, he's like, hey, can I have some money? My God, I love that.
0: I love when I'm in traffic, right, and I'm trying to get out, and nobody will let me out. I love that, and I'm just sitting there like a dumbass.
2: Yep.
0: That's my favorite.
2: Oh, God, I love that so much. I love having a kid that I raised and is 18, going off to college, and then starting over, brand new baby. Oh, I love it. I love it.
0: Yeah,
2: I love it.
26: I love a guy who, like, gives me no attention. I love it. Like, if you text me or call me too much, like, I will never speak to you again.
2: Okay.
0: No. Okay. Chris brought up
2: why would
0: a very
2: want to
0: good
2: deal
0: point.
2: With this?
0: Chris brought up a very good point, and it is social media to blame for this, because
2: probably.
0: Yeah, and I'll explain why. Because
2: you've already figured it out.
0: Yeah, I've already figured it out. I've got it all figured out.
2: Go ahead.
0: So, they post a photo online. Everybody's, oh my God, you're so beautiful. Mm-hmm. And they get a million. Everybody's just, right? And so any sort of attention that she gets, right? It just feels simpy from a guy.
25: Yeah.
0: So when the one guy that ignores her, now all of a sudden he's interesting.
2: Mm.
0: So before social media, there was no 100 likes for a photo, 200 likes for a photo. There weren't comments. There weren't men saying, good morning, sunshine, and, you know, man, I love your smile, and all that, whatever stupid things that dudes post.
2: Yeah.
0: That's what it is.
2: I mean, yeah, it just shows why they struggle taking standardized tests.
0: What?
2: Yeah, women.
0: I don't think they do.
2: Oh, they don't?
0: I think it's men that are struggling. I thought
2: they were idiots.
0: No, I think men are struggling.
2: Oh, my bad.
0: Women are outperforming men in tests and all sorts of crazy
2: stuff.
0: Really?
2: Wow, yeah. You're just making stuff up now.
0: I'm not.
2: Okay.
0: But check this out. I think Chris is right. And so what this woman is saying is, I have all these other weak men that are commenting about my photos. Mm-hmm. They're saying good morning, sweetheart, and all the other stupid yuck stuff that guys will post.
2: Yep. Yeah.
0: And so the one guy who acts unbothered by her, that doesn't text her, is now the interesting one. They did a whole study. So if you had 15 guys go in a room and the guy without the beard, right? He is automatically the most interesting guy in the room. Even if there are other guys that look attractive with their beards, the guy without the beard is the most sought after guy because he's the most interesting looking one.
2: Yeah. Well, because he's foreign.
0: And so the same thing goes. If it's all clean-shaven guys, and then the guy with the beard walks in the room, all of a sudden, he's the most interesting guy.
2: Mm.
0: For whatever reason. That's just, you know?
2: Yep.
0: Stands out.
2: No, yeah. Nard struggled with this in high school, too. Because, like, when there was this thing that happened, and they started bussing in kids from other places, and Nard was like, we weren't interesting anymore.
0: What?
2: Yeah, never mind. Whatever, dude.
0: You know what I mean.
2: Yeah.
0: Well, Nard, why do you look like you don't belong here right now? I'm looking in the camera, and your eyes are glazed.
2: Yep.
0: Did you take an Adderall?
1: Earlier I did, yeah.
0: Okay, all right. Just check it, because I haven't heard from you today, and you're just kind of watching what we're doing.
2: Uh-huh.
0: I don't know. You're going to air check us later or something? I mean, I don't know what you're doing here.
1: Mm. No.
0: Yeah, so you're not, again, I don't think that's the right route to go by not showing a woman attention. I think it's just that woman, but
2: I think this woman's an idiot.
0: But think about this. If a woman's seeing four or five guys, and all those four or five guys are sending a good morning, good morning, good morning, and you're the one guy that doesn't, she's going to be thinking of the one guy that didn't say good morning to her.
2: Why are you talking to a girl that's talking to four or five guys?
0: I'm just saying that's how
2: that does that happen?
0: Yes.
2: People talk to girls that are open, like they're talking to four and five guys?
1: Yep, guaranteed.
0: Yeah. Oh. And the most interesting guy is the one that didn't text her.
25: That's right. I saw many girls that I shouldn't even see naked because of this.
2: What?
25: I just stood away. First of all, it's because I'm a fat loser. I'm not going to go up and talk to him.
2: Oh.
25: But then I became that guy that didn't talk to him. Next thing you know, I was rolling with the hot chicks.
2: You were?
25: I was, and I was doing awesome things with them.
2: Yeah, like getting their drinks and stuff?
1: Yeah.
25: You know what? Yeah, and then getting in there. Never mind.
0: you know what women say is the most... makes a guy stand out?
2: What?
0: The guy that seems uninterested. Unbothered and uninterested.
25: Okay. Yes. All right. It's a proven fact.
0: I don't know why it's got to be a game.
25: Because everything's a game with
0: it. It just does.
25: Everything's a game.
2: Mm.
0: And again, we learned last week that a woman's time is free if she's interested in you.
2: Okay.
0: You don't have to take her out to eat these fancy places if she wants to be around you.
2: Tell me this one then, geniuses.
0: Yeah.
2: How come Nard's been ignoring and not talking to any girl he ever sees no girl is talking to him?
0: Yeah. His digital footprint is one of the worst things in human history.
2: What?
0: And so when you look at his...
2: He's been ignoring these hoes and they're ignoring him too.
25: Because he's seen his social media.
0: He's not an interesting person either.
25: No, he's kind of embarrassing.
2: This guy, he's... so interesting. Say, come on, Nard.
1: I
2: say something. All right, or don't.
1: I think I'm
2: or don't. Just okay,
1: I don't know what people want me to post.
2: We got to work on that.
0: Yeah.
2: When I say something, you got to say something.
0: All right, listen to this.
2: You did it again.
3: A rich guy but cheater, or poor guy but not cheater?
0: I like his voice.
3: A rich guy but cheater, or poor guy but not cheater?
4: Rich guy but cheater, because I could spend all his money. Every woman he cheats on me with $100,000.
5: A rich guy
3: but cheater.
5: Yeah, I'm sorry.
0: But rich guy cheater all day, every day.
2: Mm-hmm.
0: Very nice. So she would rather be with the rich guy that cheats than the poor guy that's faithful.
5: Audience will understand.
0: I wonder who's the problem then.
2: The poor guy?
0: Because the guy isn't like, no dude would choose the rich woman that cheats on him.
2: Yeah, right, buddy.
0: What guy is going to... Would you take the poor girl that is faithful to you?
2: Nah, I'm taking the money.
0: What?
2: Yep.
0: Derek.
2: What?
0: What?
2: What? I've been in this poor life long enough.
0: No.
2: I want to taste the other side.
0: Are you taking the poor woman that's super faithful to you and only into you, or the rich woman that cheats on you?
1: The rich woman.
2: Yep. Yeah, buddy.
1: Yep.
2: Yeah, buddy.
0: Look, I was just going to blame women for this, huh? And now I have to blame dudes.
2: Well, ours is really a fantasy, though, because there's no such thing as a rich woman.
0: No, there is.
2: Yeah, okay.
5: Rich guy, but a cheater.
3: Why?
5: If I get to live a good life, then...
3: You can cheat a little bit.
5: I mean, I will do.
3: A rich guy, but cheater, or poor guy, but faithful?
6: Rich guy. You can be always sure about a rich guy with money. I prefer a cheater, but if he has money, I'm okay with that.
0: Yeah, she's okay with that.
2: Mm-hmm.
0: No way. I'm not going to choose. Chris, are you going to choose the rich woman that cheats on you?
25: Yes.
2: Yep.
0: No way.
2: Absolutely.
25: I've got a taste of what it's like, and I can't, you know.
2: Yeah.
25: I got to stay in radio.
0: Unreal.
2: Cuck me out, ho.
25: Yeah.
0: Man, I thought I was doing a show with men.
2: When did you think that?
0: I don't know. I always thought you
2: Buzz
0: guys
2: are... Lightyear Crocs.
0: Yeah, I know. I didn't think I was the man.
2: Okay.
0: I thought I did a show with men.
2: All right. Well.
0: Now, all of a sudden, I'm now the manliest one on the show.
2: Mm-hmm. Well, you know what? It's the sign of the economy.
0: Let me ask Mr. Goof. Goof, poor woman who's super faithful to you and only cares about you, or the rich woman that cheats on you?
7: I'll take the rich because I'm working part-time.
2: Yeah, let's go.
25: Yeah, I'm working
2: let's
25: part-time.
2: Go, Billy. You have to keep going down that line, buddy. Yep.
0: I ran out of people.
1: Yep.
25: Get Tony in here from down the hall.
2: Tony, you're going to choose the money.
25: Yeah, he is. Yeah,
0: one,
25: he is.
0: So
2: what do you think I've been working out for?
0: F you, Billy. What would you choose as a dude? You would rather have your woman just cheating on you, huh?
2: Than be with the poor, loyal woman?
1: Yeah.
2: I've been there, done that. Boring.
0: Unreal.
2: Boring.
0: Panda saying he's choosing the rich woman.
2: Rich, dog.
0: I'll take some calls. I'll open up the phone lines. 1-855-F-U-Billy.
1: Rich woman?
2: I want to have some caveat. No, it's just about if you would choose that.
1: I didn't know.
2: This is all fantasy because it could never happen because there's no such thing as a rich woman.
0: I don't know. But
1: I didn't know there was.
0: You mumbled through that,
2: yeah,
0: so I
2: did.
0: Only caught the tail end of that.
1: I was trying to talk fast.
0: Mm-hmm. All right. So you're saying that you wanted me to take calls from rich women.
1: Yeah.
0: You don't have enough pee-pee for a rich woman.
1: I'll find some.
2: The funniest part is the only rich woman that people can name is Sophie Rain. What about a lady that's like, you know, in charge of a company or something?
0: There's lots of rich
2: women. You know, a SpaceX type woman. Yes. Oh, you ain't got one? Okay.
0: Tons of those.
2: Let me know. Where's a Sheryl Zuckerberg?
0: Let me go to Luke. See what Luke has to say.
2: Carmen Electra.
0: She's like grandmother age.
2: Oprah. Okay. Finally, one woman. I'll give Oprah. Oprah's
0: look,
2: got
0: Luke
2: money.
0: Luke hung up. Yeah. Yeah, I know. It's tough.
2: It is tough. I told you the problem with the lines.
0: There is a problem with the lines. I don't know why it hangs up on people, but it's never really, you know, worked that great since we got here.
2: No.
0: I'm just curious. I can't believe you guys would choose that.
2: Mm-hmm. Of course.
0: I thought for sure, at least Derek. I knew Chris would choose Rich.
25: Mm-hmm.
0: I knew Nard would choose Rich. Yep. Goof would probably choose Rich.
2: I've experienced loyalty and poor. Like, okay, cool. Been there, done that. I want to try Rich.
0: Rich.
2: I want to try Rich.
0: What's up?
2: I want to try to see how big of... I'm a douchebag poor.
8: What's going on?
0: What's up, babe?
8: Yeah, what's going on, man? You know what? I'll take the broke one. Somebody got to give them the love.
0: Finally, a man called in.
2: I'm still a man.
0: The estrogen that was pouring out of these speakers.
2: There's no estrogen.
0: Nope. Oh, yes, it is.
2: We're just money hungry, greedy.
1: That's it.
8: There's a difference. Money's not everything.
1: Yeah, it is.
8: The faithful ones are the ones
1: to be
8: with.
0: I'm with you, buddy.
8: No.
0: It's nice to have a man call in.
8: You're wrong, Nard.
1: No way.
2: Money is sexier than any woman could ever be.
1: Oh my God.
0: I like all these guys that are in a chat calling themselves gold diggers.
2: Yep.
0: They're the gold diggers. What's up, Ben?
9: Hey, what's up, dude?
0: What you got?
2: What's up, man?
9: Hey, dude, you always got to pick the rich woman. You know why? Because you could always cheat on her back. You know what I'm saying?
2: No, you can't. Then you ain't going to be rich no more. You got to be loyal. You got to sit in that corner. Well, no, dude, but
9: what you
2: got to
9: do, you can't let her find out. You know what I mean?
0: She's going to find out, dude. Yeah. She's rich. She's not an idiot.
2: Yeah. You think she's going to let some poor dude come in there and cheat on her? Yeah, right,
0: she's not going to. You're going to have to be okay with her doing her thing while you sit at home and you clean the house for her.
2: That's like me letting some girl that's never had cable come into my house and have the remote. Yeah, right, bud.
0: What's up, Michael?
10: Yo, Billy, what's going on, brother?
0: What's up, buddy?
10: Not much. So, no, man, honestly, I would choose the rich one because... I'm actually in a 4-year committed relationship with a rich one in Beverly Hills. It's fantastic. Last relationship was just god awful, but all I gotta say, man, is I must be doing something right because we've been together for 4 years. We haven't cheated on either one of us.
0: How rich is she?
10: What's up?
0: How much when we're talking rich? Like how rich is she?
10: Oh, bro, she brings at least like 10-12K a month.
2: Nice.
0: And
2: nice.
0: What did she pay for your car?
10: Yeah, she did. She actually, believe it or not, she actually bought me for my 18th birthday. I think a couple days after I went to go visit her in California, I got an email from Mercedes-Benz of LA saying that she actually bought me a 2022 G63 AMG, white and white.
2: Well, I'm so poor, I don't even know what that is.
0: And so, for your 18th birthday, how old is this broad?
10: So that was several years ago. So no, I apologize. No, I told you wrong. It was for my 27th. I just turned 30. She just turned 32.
0: Oh, okay. All right, gotcha. Okay. Damn. Yeah. Okay. So did she just have some bad D out there? I mean, but she gets to cheat on you though, right?
10: I mean, she hasn't yet. So knock on wood.
0: But she gets to, right? You're fine with that, right?
2: You're not going through her phone is what he's saying. He's not checking up on her.
10: Derek, we're in contact. We text each other like almost 24/7 every day.
0: Yeah, well, she's definitely getting piped somewhere, dude.
2: Who cares?
0: Well, thank you, Michael.
2: That guy's rich.
0: What's up, Ray Jr.?
11: Hey, I know a friend that would leave a rich wife for a rich husband.
0: What you know?
11: Yeah, my coworker.
0: So your man would leave a girl to go be with a rich man and bleep his bleep and everything.
11: Yeah, his boy. My boy's name is Justin W.
2: Yeah, I knew that. Yeah.
0: Well, I know a guy to my left here, what? Nord. Nord would go. He would do it for a rich man.
2: Yeah. I don't know about that.
0: Yeah, well, I do.
2: Are you low-key the other day in all seriousness when it was just us offered me an HJ for how much I've helped you? So I don't want to hear it, okay?
12: That's way different.
2: It was uncomfortable.
12: No, I said that when we were poor.
2: Because he was serious, too.
12: He was serious, too, by the way.
2: He was dead-ass serious.
12: I've been saying that for 20 years.
2: As if I was going to accept that.
12: I've been saying that for 20 years. Like, hey, I'd be
2: like... it almost made me smack him in the mouth.
12: I've been saying... Billy, have I not been saying that for 20 years that I would feel comfortable having sex with Derek?
2: That's still crazy, though. That's still crazy.
12: So that...
0: Well, would he give it to you, or would you have to give it to him?
12: I think it'd be both.
2: No, it wouldn't. We ain't doing none of that.
0: You'd want to switch.
2: We ain't doing none of that.
12: Yeah, I'd love...
2: We ain't doing none of that. All right, now, if it's be with a man or be poor, I'd be poor. That's end of story.
0: Well, I don't know if I think you would do that.
2: I don't care what you believe, what you think.
0: The fact that you chose the other one.
2: I don't care. It's my life, buddy. It's my life.
0: Nah, that money would start tugging
2: at it. I don't care what you think.
0: That money.
2: Yeah, like I haven't had opportunities.
0: To be with a rich man?
2: Yeah, and I'm still poor, so that tells you everything you need to know about me in this month.
0: All right, so, Nard.
12: Yeah.
0: If there is a rich man...
12: I ain't listening. Having sex with him, no.
0: What about bleep?
2: Yeah, right, dog.
12: No, I ain't bleeping the bleep.
2: No, he said he already did. He already said he'd do that for 10K.
12: I don't remember saying that.
0: You said it several times.
12: I remember saying it for a while.
2: You say it usually once a week.
0: You said it was $10,000.
2: It's like a running thing that you add that you have going.
12: I don't say nothing. What?
0: I am shocked, though, that so many guys would get with a rich woman that cheats.
2: Right. Because we're smart.
0: Yeah. What if that is the smart way to go?
2: It's also just ridiculous because, again, there's no such thing.
0: Yeah,
2: as
0: yeah.
2: A rich
0: I just
2: woman.
0: Got sent like a whole list of all the rich women on
2: oh,
0: the
2: yeah,
0: planet.
2: Oh, yeah. I'm sure a big list.
0: Right? Yeah, this one, Diane Hendricks, she's got $21.7 billion.
2: Yeah, from her husband.
0: It doesn't say that.
2: Yeah, okay, well.
0: She's a
2: look
0: co-founder.
2: Look at the list. All the rich women on the list, it's from their husbands.
0: No, it's co-founder or something.
2: Co-founder of bakery.com.
0: Nope. You came in a little ornery today.
2: Yeah.
0: All right, I got a too much vacuuming, huh?
2: Whatever.
0: Something.
2: I got bones to pick.
0: It sounds like it. All right, I got to get to our break real quick. I'm going to give you the news, and then if you want BMS Live tickets, VIP, we'll do that next.
13: 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I've never understood open casket. 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It's like, you told me he was dead. 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
0: What's up, Billy Madison Show? 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
12: I think so, yeah.
0: That's usually how I do it. 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I'll take the first caller. I'll ask you a question. 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
2: Yeah, hopefully you don't win VIP and then

0: see. What's a good question? Oh, let me see here. What's a great question?
1: Come on. Take it easy on me.
2: Don't be late. Who was late today?
0: No, I'm not going to do who was late today.
2: That's nice of you.
0: Okay. What did a woman do after she found out her man followed another woman on Instagram?
1: Oh, she divorced him.
0: No.
2: Oh, I thought, she went dumb on it.
0: No, I'll give you another.
1: Oh,
0: yes.
1: Come on. I need the ticket.
0: I know you. Okay, I'll give you one more.
1: Thank you, bro.
0: All right.
2: The show's an idiot.
0: Okay, what age was the best age where they say that a woman has reached peak mouth hug ability? Do you remember that age where she becomes a champion, the goat, if you will, the Tom Brady of mouth hugs? What age are they the best at mouth hugs?
1: I think it was 50.
0: No, it's not 50.
1: All right, come on.
0: One more shot.
1: One more shot.
0: All right.
2: Damn it.
0: Panama, it was 43, by the way. 43 years old. That's when they reached that peak. And the woman cheated on her man because he followed a woman on Instagram.
2: Oh, she didn't go dumb on it. Okay.
0: Nope. All right. Damn it. Panama was going to have a law to criminalize what?
1: Oh, no.
0: Did you listen today?
2: Doesn't feel like it.
1: All day.
0: I don't think you did.
2: No, that sucks, man.
1: I did. I'm going to go with I don't know, man.
0: Oh, man. Justin, you were so close. I gave him three shots.
2: Yeah, you did. I mean, Justin cannot be mad at all.
0: All right, Billy.
3: Yes.
0: All right, so I played some audio earlier today where a woman said, a man that does this is a big turnoff, that he goes from a 10 to a 1 if he does this one thing. Do you remember what that is?
3: Shows her attention.
0: No. It was vaping.
2: Oh.
3: Oh, damn. All right.
0: Okay. All right. So,
3: I'll give you another chance.
0: I'll give you another chance. Let me see here. We're running out of stuff here. Let me see here. Let's see. What could I ask? Okay, there was, I think I deleted it, though. All right, so a woman hit another woman over the head playing what game? I guess he hung up. He didn't know. Mm-mm. We'll take the next caller. Are you making us feel like we're idiots? Did you guys even listen today?
4: They didn't.
2: Summer.
0: I don't care. Then I should have just had a sick day. Let me see. Let me go to Zachary. If Zachary doesn't get it, I'm just going to save him till tomorrow.
2: Oh.
0: I got to get to the news.
2: Oh, you're going
0: to
2: punish.
0: I will punish.
2: I like that.
0: All right, Zachary. I played some audio earlier of a woman got arrested. She was a nurse, actually. She got arrested because she hit another woman over the head. Do you know what game they were playing?
5: Pickleball.
0: Pickleball is correct.
2: Pickleball. Billy's new favorite sport.
0: And Panama was doing paternity fraud. They were going to criminalize paternity fraud. All right. Hang on the line, Zach. We'll get you the tickets to BMS Live. Let me ask you, though. I wonder if he's actually going to show up. His voice said, I don't know if he's going to show up.
2: Mm-mm. These tickets are worth nothing, Zach, so just FYI.
0: Well, here's the thing. They are worth something because they're the only tickets that guarantee you a spot up front for BMS Live.
2: Yeah, I got it. I was just talking about, money value.
0: There's no money monetary value.
2: Yeah, that's what I was saying.
0: It's free to
2: get in. I was saying
0: if
2: you put them out there, you're not going to get people to bump on them.
0: It's a convenience value, meaning that you can show up at 6:55 and your spot's there.
2: Mm-hmm.
0: So it's a convenience thing. All right, let me see what's in the news. Florida Walmart cashier swiped a $2,700 winning lottery ticket from an old person.
2: Dude, this woman is so stupid.
0: Yeah.
2: She printed it out, right? Okay, so the guy goes into the cash and she prints out the receipt or whatever information that you need to collect the money, right? And she just sends the guy on his way and pockets it and just puts it in her car. And the guy was like, wait a minute.

0: didn't get my money.
1: Oh, where's my money? Yeah. Well, he was an elderly guy.
0: This woman was immediately caught on camera, putting it in her pocket, and then the cops go to her car, and it's in her car.
1: How'd that get there?
0: Like, just one of the... People are so damn dumb.
1: The old man said I could have it.
0: They're so dumb.
1: Very drunk passenger punches cop during arrest on a flight, leaving other travelers scared and shocked.
0: Man, you gotta be... Was that Dustin Poirier, or...
1: No, you gotta be real dumb to punch a cop.
0: You do.
1: You gotta be real dumb to get in a fight on an airplane. Do you realize how inconvenient it would be to the rest of your life you possibly can't fly?
0: You could, because you could get put on a no-fly list.
1: And you can only travel by boat and car.
0: There's people out there that it happens to. And they have to take a train sometimes if they have to travel across the country.
1: Take a Greyhound. What a pain in the ass. I was reading something about a Greyhound, right? Let's say it's 8 hours away.
0: Mm-hmm.
1: All the stops they make, it's like a 28-hour journey.
0: And they're, you know, it's like it smells like ass on those things from what people say.
1: Britney Spears says she wants another baby after reconciling with her sons. So now Britney Spears wants to have another baby.
0: What?
1: Yeah, she wants to have another baby.
0: Oh, my God. Who's going to knock her up?
1: Somebody's going
0: to
1: be...
0: I would love to see who that person is.
1: Yeah. Nard, you'd knock her up, right?
2: Yeah, I would.
1: Yeah,
0: what?
1: See? Yes, he would.
0: That's disgusting.
1: And I didn't get to this yesterday. It happened over the weekend. Did you see the concert goer that plummets to his death right in front of his wife at Madison Square Garden?
0: Horrible. And it feels like, you know, I've been in the upper deck of like certain stadiums and arenas and stuff like that. And it sometimes can feel scary, but you think like, no way they made something where you could just like fall to your death. But you definitely can.
1: And that guy fell to his death.
0: You definitely can. Oh, man, that sucks so
1: super
0: bad.
1: Super scary.
0: Right, you get hammered up there.
1: That's it for us.
0: All right.
1: We'll see you tomorrow.
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18: Hey, this is Lindsay speaking.
19: Yes, my name is Sherman, and I had a question about some of your rates and your after-school program that you have for daycare.
18: Okay, sure, yeah.
19: Yes, I was just wondering how much it costs and how you get my little man from his school to your daycare.
18: Sure, yeah. So it's going to be about $300 a week. We have a bus that picks him up from school and brings him here.
19: Okay, it's like $300 a week?
18: Yeah, $300.
19: Okay, yeah, my boy is 6 years old.
18: Sure, totally fine.
19: Now, he's a little handsy.
18: By handsy, like hugging a bunch, or what do we mean by handsy?
19: He was removed from his previous daycare facility because he grabbed a woman's, you know, her chest.
18: Oh, goodness.
19: He has a fondness for that anatomy on a woman.
18: Okay, well, that's not something we generally tolerate at all, actually.
19: Okay, now, I have another worry, too, about any unplanned pregnancies.
18: I'm sorry?
19: He gets a little handsy.
18: Right,
19: He's six.
18: Okay,
19: he likes the cougars.
18: Okay, are you being serious right now?
19: Yeah, he just gets a little handsy. I didn't know what kind of discipline, procedures you might have.
18: I mean, we just put the kids in timeout. There's nothing else that happens. Are you kidding me?
19: You know, he has a fondness for that part of a woman's body.
18: That's extremely inappropriate.
19: That's why we're trying to find another daycare facility.
18: Are
19: there any women with large breasts there that he might be attracted to? You may want to keep him out of that class.
18: Are you kidding me? This is ridiculous. You can't ask us what the anatomy of our teachers is.
19: Hello?
18: Here, this is Lindsay.
20: Hey, I think my boyfriend just called there. His name is Sherman. And I want to apologize. We have a little rascal, a little six-year-old that he does get a little handsy.
18: I don't know. At this point, I think I would have to talk to my manager.
20: Oh, okay.
18: Never had a situation.
20: Yeah, I don't know, man. He loves them silky milkies, you know, those big boobies, ass, and stuff, ass.
18: This is Lindsay.
19: Yes, this is Sherman. I am so sorry. My boyfriend had called in just a moment ago, and I want to apologize. Our little boy that likes big breasts.
18: Seriously, I'm not talking to you guys. Stop calling here.
20: Okay, it was just a prank call. We're just joking. It was just. Do you have a friend named Martina?
18: Huh?
1: You have a friend. This is a prank call. We're just joking. We're from the Billy Madison Show, and I didn't know your friend Martina told us to call and harass you. You know, Martina? like do a little joke with you. So please don't call the cops on us.
18: You guys are
11: That's rude.
1: Yeah, we totally agree. We are this is just a prank call. Sorry.
18: Wow.
21: And that was Talkie Time with Sherman on the Billy Madison Show.
22: Ladies and gentlemen, may I have your attention, please? The show starts in 5, 4, 3, 2, 1. Go.
23: Good morning, class. Say hello to Billy Madison.
24: Hello, Billy Madison.
25: You want me to take my shirt off for you?
26: No, thank you.
25: Okay, baby.
1: Narg, in the chat, they're like, why are you here? The last face I want to see is Narg.
0: Oh, okay.
1: Call the cops. Narg is there. Why is Narg there? This person says, just let Narg host the show.
0: What?
1: You don't want that.
0: No.
1: I've done that to Narg before, and it was terrible. Boo, Narg. Yeah, Derek's getting Arby's. He's got a connect where they open it before they're even open just for him. And someone sent the video this morning. And I guess it was Derek eating an Arby's sideways.
0: Eating a okay.
1: Yeah. I was like, that was weird. But yeah, buddy. It's a little rainy out there where we live. A lot of flooding and all sorts of chaos. That's fun. That was a fun ride in. And how come people aren't, like, safe on the road?
0: Oh, no. You kidding me? No way.
1: They were driving insane. And then they were getting mad at me. Like, I'm going the speed limit. I shouldn't even be going this far. This fast. Idiots. Just idiots. Just dumbasses everywhere. Yeah, I did. I watched the UFC Freedom 250 all knockouts last night, huh?
0: It was.
1: That was pretty awesome. Big upset for the championship in the main event. That was a huge upset. Dude just quit in the corner. Thought that was crazy. You have the title. You have the championship. And quitting means you don't have the title anymore. Nor did you hear the thunder boomers out there?
0: I did.
20: Why'd you hit me with an I did?
0: I don't know.
20: I did, baby.
1: You're turning more and more into okay. Every day you are, you're turning into that guy. Deliverance.
20: Okay. Every day I hear the thunder boomers, baby.
1: Every day he's turning into that. I don't know if it's Sesame Street or Creepy. I go with Creepy. But I'm sure Nora would love to be on Sesame Street. I don't know. Your face kind of looks like you're born on Sesame Street, wasn't it?
0: No,
1: did you watch it as a kid or you didn't have that channel?
0: No, I watched it.
1: You did?
0: Yeah.
1: What was your favorite?
0: What was my favorite?
1: Yeah, you Big Bird. Or
0: I say Big Bird.
1: The guy in the little trash can.
0: Yeah.
20: Which one was your favorite?
0: I would say Big Bird.
20: Big Bird.
1: Everybody, yeah, feel bad for me. Yes, I know. I got to work with this dumbass. Derek's on his way. Don't worry. He's just, you know, he's got a little car now. Because his truck died, so he's just in a little tiny car. So he's got to be terrified in his car right now. He has to be like, what the hell? The water's got to be higher than his car. His car could be flooded on the inside. Hopefully he's all right. I don't think they have. I mean, he's got that one connect with Arby's, but I don't know if they'll open the store for him at 6 a.m. I'm not sure. It's possible. You never know. He's got a lot of connects. Just an insane video that I thought was fake over the weekend was in Brazil. This lady was going to bungee jump. You see that, Narg?
0: No, I haven't.
1: Man, you got the internet?
0: I do.
1: Oh, my gosh. It was like one of the biggest stories of the weekend. All right, check it out, idiot. So this lady, she was in Brazil, and she was going to bungee jump.
0: Right.
1: Well, there's a bunch of guys there, and one is in charge of securing that her leg is attached to the cord.
0: Right.
1: They hoist her in the air.
0: Okay.
1: and then they chuck her off a cliff. Well, then they look down. They're like, oh, wait, nobody put the rope on her leg, and she just plummeted to her death.
4: Oh, damn.
1: Hold on. I'll show it to you. I had to see it, so now you have to see it. Look. Can you see it there, Nard?
4: No, yep.
1: They got her hoisted up.
4: They do, yep.
1: Yep, you see the
4: cord? There's like three of them.
1: There's no cord. No cord. Oh. And then they look back and they're like, wait a second, why is the cord not going?
4: Oh.
1: They took off. Here's another angle.
4: Oh.
1: No cord attached to the woman.
4: Oh, my God.
1: And so they just threw her to her death.
4: They did.
1: They got arrested. But they ran into the woods or something like that.
4: They ran?
1: Yeah, they did. Because they were like, oh, my gosh, what did we just do? I thought it was a fake story. But no, men who threw bungee jumper to her death fled after realizing they forgot the cord.
4: Oh, my.
1: The young woman who was thrown to her death in a horrific bungee jumping incident in Brazil shared a haunting final social media post just before her jump. This is her. I'm sure Nar would call her a baddie.
4: Yeah, no, she's cute.
1: 21 years old. The young woman was seen kitted out in a helmet, appeared to be wearing a harness, but was completely unattached to the bridge or the bungee rope. She was carried by two workers, holding her legs in the air in like a Superman pose, like she's flying, and then they just threw her off. That was insane.
4: That is insane.
1: I thought for sure that was a fake story. I saw it everywhere. That was her last social media post. That's her. I don't do any of that stuff. These are the dudes getting arrested. In total, six people were arrested after the two who fled into the wooded area were located by a helicopter. Three of those arrested at the scene were charged with homicide. Bystanders can be heard in the video frantically yelling out, the rope, people, the rope, as she was released from the grip of the employees. There were a lot of people there, not just a few. There were many people at the site. There were children there too, and they all saw what happened. Some of the kids were only 6 years old.
4: Oh my God.
1: What the hell? I don't bungee jump. I don't do that.
4: No.
1: I don't parasail. I don't climb cliffs. Look, I'm not a goat. I'm not a bird. So figure I'm just supposed to do what human stuff is supposed to do. I barely like getting in an airplane. Yeah, I'm not supposed to be jumping. No, you got no reaction to this at all, bud? I mean, you're just over there. Well, if you want, I can set you up and then you can just watch the show.
4: What?
1: You got nothing?
4: No, I'm just saying it was super sad. Like that's
1: super sad, Bill, if you don't mind moving on.
4: What?
1: Let's move on to the next story here, bud. Let's keep it moving. Keep it moving. That's great and everything, but let's move on to the next story. What else you got there, sport?
4: It's a real bummer story to start out with.
1: Yeah, it is. Her mother said her biggest fear was losing one of them just 3 days ago. When a mother and a family cry, we all cry together, I'm sure. It's like, how can you be that dumb?
4: Was that the boyfriend that was filming? Because how did he keep composure? Like, I would have lost it.
1: I don't know. People were filming. Yeah, they're saying the rope. Wow. Can't believe it's just Billy this morning. I know. Just me in the studio. I don't know what this bag of nothing is over there. He's got nothing to add. He's like, man, super sad. Let's move on, Bill. Let's get to the next story. Here we go. Welcome to Monday. Yeah. Sorry, Bill. I feel for you. Oh, yeah. Feel for me for sure. Derek will be here. He's just, like I said, his car's probably flooded. Let me go to Cody real quick. Let's make sure the phone lines work. And the dump is ready. All right, Cody.
5: What's going on, Billy?
1: What's up, buddy? Did you see that? Did you see the video of that girl?
5: I don't care.
1: Well, that's not nice.
5: Not important.
1: It is.
5: That's not even important.
1: It is.
5: Hey, you know you're at fault, right?
1: At fault for what?
5: What's going on in New York? But hey, check this out.
1: What's
5: I tried Nard's challenge. the whole, you know, don't have sex with your wife for 30 minutes thing.
1: Yeah.
5: It works.
1: Well, he said 30 days. His challenge was to not have sex with your woman for 30 days is what he said.
5: Oh, that's stupid.
1: Yeah, I don't know what this guy's thinking about. Everybody called in. That was one of the dumbest things I've ever heard anybody say on any show. Ever. Ever, ever, ever. Because Nard said that everybody should not have sex with their woman for 30 days.
4: Yeah, you'd be closer.
1: Yeah, and just spoon for 30 days, as people are pointing out. And no, that's not going to bring you closer. That's going to make you feel like a dumbass. Like, what am I doing? And why? Why would you need to do that?
4: Just to be closer. Just to be like, just to have...
1: Where'd you read that?
4: I didn't read it nowhere.
1: Well, that's a problem. Was it in the medical books or something?
4: No.
1: It's such a weird thing. The guy that doesn't have a woman is telling all the people with a woman, don't have sex with your woman.
4: Yeah, but when I did have women, like, yeah, like it's
1: so you waited 30 days just to be close to him?
4: No, like, but like.
1: Okay, so why are you telling everybody else to wait 30 days, but you didn't even do it yourself, you idiot? You didn't even do it yourself, and you're like, hey, guys, yeah, this is my Nard method.
4: It was just,
1: I haven't done it, but you guys should do it. If I gotta suffer, y'all gotta suffer.
4: It's not suffering. It just brings you guys closer
1: together. No, it doesn't. That's a myth. It doesn't. You know what brings you closer? When she gives you a mouth hug, that brings you closer. When you're clapping cheeks, that brings you closer. Right? You know what brings you closer? A sandwich. A nice piping hot sandwich. That brings you closer. I'm sure mowing the lawn brings you closer. I mean, I vacuumed and mopped. I'm sure that brought us closer. I did a bunch of cleaning over the weekend, dusting and stuff like that. We better be attached at the hip now. After all the cleaning I did, 30 days. What a loser. All right, a man's accused of causing an explosion at his ex-wife's house. 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And I'll tell you why. Fertility rates are declining. And the Texas Hammer Hotline. 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
33: Give me fuel, give me fire, give me that which I desire.
1: All right, I'm going to try it again while Derek's here.
0: Okay, badass, sorry.
1: I said this while Nord was here.
0: Yeah.
1: And he just stared at me.
0: What do you mean?
1: No reaction. So I told him, I said, hey, one of the biggest stories over the weekend.
0: Yeah, there's
1: down
0: a lot.
1: In Brazil was this woman who was 21 years old.
0: Yeah.
1: She was going to go bungee jumping.
0: Mm-hmm.
1: And they had her in the air like Superman.
0: Yep.
1: She had the harness on, yep. The vest, helmet, everything. She's ready to roll. They throw her off the cliff.
0: Yeah.
1: But nobody attached the rope.
0: Unbelievable.
1: And you know what I got from Nard?
0: What?
4: I said it was super sad.
0: Did you see the video?
1: No, there was nothing.
4: No, I didn't see it until he
0: showed
4: me.
0: Oh, my God. Come here, Nard. You have to see this video.
1: I showed it to him, and he had no reaction.
0: What do you mean? You have no reaction? They have her up and hoisted.
1: Zero reaction.
0: As if she's like the Undertaker. And they're carrying her body out. They're like, all right, here we go. Are you ready, ma'am?
1: Yeah, no, like she was going to fly like Superman.
0: And then look at them look back and be like, oh, my God, we didn't attach the rope.
1: Derek, and then two of the dudes, they flew, like, they ran away. They ran into the woods.
0: That's an insane thing.
4: No, it is insane.
0: How do you not have a reaction to that?
4: I did.
0: Derek, can you come fix my camera?
1: You know how long that drop was?
0: Oh, yeah, 40 meters, which I don't know what that means.
1: To her death.
0: Yeah.
1: She's just done now.
0: Right. I would not. You people are insane when you go to like these countries and you're just like, I'm going to bungee jump. Although, I guess some people could say, some people in other countries are probably looking at us a little funny because, you know, we did have that incident in Missouri where, 11 skydivers and the pilot all crashed to their death.
3: Yeah.
0: Which is kind of crazy because you think they're skydiving. Why not just jump out? But I don't know what the circumstances
1: were. And the pop singer with the two helicopters in Rio de Janeiro, they just exploded.
0: Yeah, with Oliver Tree on them.
1: Oliver Tree gone.
0: Mm-hmm. It was, Brazil had a tough weekend because you add all that, and then on top of that, Alex Pereira gets just his ass beat last night.
1: Right, that's he got insane. Knocked out.
0: He got wrecked. He got wrecked. It last night solidified John Jones as the greatest of all time.
1: Oh, absolutely.
0: Because John Jones dismantled the guy that beat the hell out of Alex Pereira.
1: I've never seen anybody as good as John Jones.
0: No, he was great, especially when he was on that stuff.
1: But now he's got like arthritis and can't fight.
0: Yeah, well, I think when he says arthritis, he means I need a lot of money.
1: Yeah.
0: That's what that's code for.
1: Yeah.
0: Like, hey, I have arthritis. That means, hey, pay me a lot of money.
1: But why? You know he's just going to beat everybody, so why even bring him in? It's not even going to be exciting.
0: People are saying the Oliver Tree story is fake. I don't think it is.
1: It's all over the news.
0: Yeah, it's been, like, confirmed by, like, major news outlets.
1: Yeah, let me see.
0: Like, I think the confusing part is Oliver Tree did stuff like this. He's faked his death, like, a bunch of times. So anytime you have him dead, people don't believe it. But
1: yeah, I got it right on TMZ. It says Oliver Tree is dead.
0: He's definitely dead. I saw his dead body. So whoever texts me that, why don't you mind your business and not throw me off? Because you're not giving me no breaking news. You probably should just get your ass up and start cleaning the house if you're already going to be up and ready to go.
1: TMZ says singer Oliver Tree dead at 32, killed in a Brazil helicopter crash.
0: Mm. Yeah, no, it's I like one of his songs, and I love the picture. He has this great picture where he's got like, he's holding like 10 pounds of weed, and he's next to his grandma, and it's just hilarious.
1: There's another hilarious photo where he's painted green.
0: No, he was
1: Oliver Tree, he goes, my family's not getting a penny after I die. He didn't like his family.
0: Yeah. I guess he had this video where he like allegedly like nailed himself to a scooter as if it were like a cross, and it was like a ginormous, like, I don't know, 100-foot tall scooter that he had made. He was an odd guy, but it was really sad.
1: And now I'm watching, as I go to TMZ, now I'm watching, this is a new way to do pull-ups, I guess.
0: Mm-hmm.
1: So this one woman, she's doing a wide grip pull-up, and the other woman's doing a close grip pull-up, mm-hmm. but they're breast to breast, and they're doing pull-ups together.
0: Oh, hot.
1: Look at that, Nard.
0: That's kind of cool.
1: Look at that. That's a new way to exercise. You ever see that at your gym?
4: No, I see it on Instagram all the time.
1: You see, this is how women do it all the time? They're just booby to booby?
4: Yeah, it's hot.
1: Yeah, I'd never seen that before.
0: Yeah. No, that's what a weekend, though. Obviously horrible with the, you know, whole other thing.
1: Yeah, I mean, let's just wait till next year to talk about, you know, basketball and stuff.
0: Yeah.
1: I mean, this year's done.
0: Yeah, no, cooked, yep.
1: Yeah, so we're gonna get back to regular programming.
0: Not gonna lie, though, I was pretty proud of Spurs fans getting some lickbacks.
1: I sent you a bunch of videos where they were beating up Knicks
0: fans.
1: Yeah,
0: that's what I'm talking about.
1: So,
0: you know, I know people were, like, really embarrassed by that. I can't lie, like, it made me a little bit proud.
1: There was a guy in New York, and he had a Rodman jersey on, a Spurs Rodman jersey, and he fought everybody in New York.
0: Yeah, he wanted all the smoke. And I loved it. That's the only thing that made me feel good was him just like, and like seeing the massive crowd. He was like a giant bull, right? And anytime he ran towards a crowd of people, the whole crowd would disperse.
1: They didn't want to get hit.
0: It was the funniest video I've ever seen in my life. I love that guy.
1: Well, it was, and then Wimby's thing. Okay, see you. Never.
0: Yeah, see you never. Yeah, I don't know if he meant, like, I just think that, I don't know, sometimes I think it's English, you know. English is like his third language.
1: Yeah, probably.
0: So I don't know if he, maybe he was saying see you never, like, yeah, F off. Yeah, he might have been.
1: Maybe, yeah, I mean, he's very polyvu français.
0: I probably would be, too, if I just, you know, if I celebrated like that in the Western Conference Finals and then got beat 4-1 in the finals, I'd probably be like, yeah, see you guys never, double birds. That's probably what I would say.
1: Yeah.
0: I'd be a little disappointed in myself.
1: There's the man accused of causing an explosion at his ex-wife's house after threatening that they will burn together if she divorces him.
0: Mm.
1: This is a guy that did not want a divorce.
0: Yeah, no, he didn't. Some guys don't.
1: According to jail records, this 50-year-old dude drove to his ex-wife's house. Days after his divorce was finalized, police noted that the couple shared the residence before the divorce.
0: Yeah.
1: And I guess he wanted to blow the place up.
0: No, we've read stories about them using the excavators, or is that what they're called?
1: Oh, that one guy that he tore his house down because he was going to lose it in the divorce. He tore it down. The other guy that cut the house in half.
0: Uh-huh.
1: That was funny.
0: So, and that would be Nard. That 100% would be Nard. If Nard found himself owning a home and in the middle of a divorce, he would be like, well, I'm just going to cut this damn thing in half.
1: What would you do if you were going to lose your house in a divorce?
0: And the judge was like, okay, we're giving the house to the wife. You go home and do what?
4: Oh, I would destroy it.
0: Even though you risk like going to jail or something?
4: Yeah.
0: Could you live with the fact, hold on, could you deal with the fact of you having to go home, get your things out of the home because the judge's order is now your ex-wife's home, right?
4: Right.
0: And then her bringing in that other dude that she was talking to, mm-mm, that she went on to marry, and her just getting plowed in that house that you guys had paid for.
4: No, I'd destroy it.
1: All right, what would you do? Would you rather your wife cheat on you viciously?
0: Viciously.
1: Right? Or
0: two
1: lose,
0: on one.
1: Or lose your house in a divorce?
4: I'd definitely get cheated on viciously.
0: Okay.
4: Yeah. Because, oh, man.
0: Who wants to lose their house, right?
4: Yeah, nobody.
0: Some guys are like, I don't give a damn. I'll lose that house. But just, you know, as somebody that's walked away from the little bit of things that you've built, it's really hard to get those things back.
1: Yeah.
0: It is a long road is what it is. It's almost like, oh, man, maybe I, you know, maybe I should have just dealt with that. I'm not every day does it feel like that, but some days it does.
1: I'm sure there are days.
0: Yeah. Because it is a bitch.
1: Nard, would you rather watch the woman that you love get destroyed by five guys at once or have a judge be there alive when a judge gives her the house?
4: Oh, five guys all at once. I'd be, I'd rather be there.
0: Really, the house is that, like, at five guys, wouldn't you just rather have the house? Like, hey, Don't do five guys at once in front
1: of
0: me.
1: What about this? What if she was doing lesbian stuff, right? And then there was a guy there. You had to watch her have a threesome with, you know, like three women. And you're in a cage.
4: Oh, God.
1: Right? So it's a cage. You don't get to be there. And this other guy gets to have the threesome with all these women.
4: I'll burn the house down.
1: Right? That see, you go lesbian stuff. Now he's like, I'll burn the house down.
4: I'll burn the house down.
1: No. Or would you rather have the judge give her the house?
4: I would probably burn the house down.
1: Well, you can't, that's not one of the options, dummy.
4: I know, but, oh.
1: Right, you're locked in a cage, right, with a muzzle.
0: What are you doing there?
1: And you can't, you're watching all this lesbian activity, and you're watching this guy enjoy all this fun lesbian stuff, a participant, if you will.
4: Nah, she's taking the house.
1: Yeah, so you would rather just have the judge give away the house.
4: Yeah.
1: He's funny.
0: He is funny. Dude, I can't stop watching the video of them just throwing that girl off the bridge.
1: It's insane.
0: It's insane because they, like, have her all up.
1: And they're all there. They see that the rope's not attached.
0: Yeah. But the way that they look back to see that the rope's not attached, they're like, oh, God, what do we just do?
1: Well, in America, what we do is, to put our lives in danger, is they have those traveling carnivals.
0: Yep.
1: And then you see the guy that's running it. And
0: oh, yeah. You're like, all right, I'm going to risk this ride.
1: Yeah, I'm going to risk my life.
0: Yep. Because that is what it feels like.
1: I won't do that anymore.
0: And I'm sorry, but even when I was a little kid, it felt like that. Like, I don't know why, but I was so self-aware as a young, you know, little 6-7-year-old kid that I was like, oh, this is going to be risky. This dude looks drunk. Well, but yeah, one for the zipper, please. That was what the ride was called. I wasn't going to his trailer.
1: I mean, it's weird. They named it after Carney's Pants.
0: I did think it was a weird name, but that was my ride, though. That was the ride how you showed the ladies that you were a badass.
1: Yeah, look at me. I was on that zipper. You see me?
0: Mm-hmm.
1: Wasn't even screaming.
0: Yeah. Well, I was. I was terrified.
1: Fertility rates declining due to smartphone use. I believe it. Like, people love their phones.
0: Yeah, they do. They sure
1: so
0: do.
1: So they would rather be on their phone than have a kid.
0: Well, your phone has everything, you know?
1: Derek.
0: Yep.
1: If you were to ask people, hey, would you like to have a kid and then you don't get to be on your phone as much? I bet you there's people that are like, I don't want to have a kid because then I can't be on my phone when I want to be on my phone.
0: I think people are consciously making that decision. They're not having kids. Which makes me think, too, like, there's a lot of, like, 4 or 5-bedroom homes that are, like, across America. Like, what are people going to do with those? Like, those are going to become, like, oh, my God.
1: People still buy them, but then they
0: then
1: just...
0: Then they just have, like, all their game room. Oh, okay, I got you.
1: Yeah.
0: Well, they were built for, like, oh, here's for a family, and instead now my family is my PlayStation.
1: Right.
0: Yeah, all right, that's badass.
1: Well, it used to be, you know, fun to have a kid, but they've made it so horrendous. Mm-hmm. So with divorce, the risk of getting cheated on.
0: That's what sucks, because having a kid is fun.
1: Right, but then having it all taken away just because somebody gets sick of you.
0: Yep.
1: And I'm sure maybe women, they worry about it, like, I don't want to have this kid.
0: Mm-hmm.
1: Whatever, I don't want to ruin my body, or I don't want to do that. Mm-hmm. I want to go travel. You know, they're feeling selfish. Dudes, I think dudes would like to have families.
0: Yeah, absolutely.
1: But you see all the horror stories of your family being ripped from you.
0: Mm-hmm. It was so fun. Like, yesterday, I got a little baby, a little 18-month-old, and she gets a little attitude. She's trying to chew on something she shouldn't be chewing on. Dad takes it away from her. She chases me across the room and just starts biting my leg, like, pissed off. And I was like, oh, this is so adorable.
1: Yeah, that's cute.
0: I love having kids.
1: See, it's good.
0: Not in a gnar kind of way.
4: What?
0: You know what I mean.
4: No, I don't know what you mean.
1: Nard was, you know, because he was really adamant that people need to not have sex with their woman for 30 days to be closer. Mm-hmm. Did you know that Nard's never done that?
0: I believe it,
1: so
0: yeah.
1: So why would he tell us all to do that when he hasn't done it himself?
0: Oh, because the only way he has done that is because he doesn't have a girl.
1: Yeah, but...
0: But he's never... I don't say he's never been with a girl and then went 30 days without sex.
1: So
0: yeah.
1: I don't know why he's telling everybody else to do it when Nard hasn't even done that himself.
0: Never. He's never done it.
1: Can you explain that to us there, bud?
4: It was just a suggestion.
0: It was just something I thought might help people.
4: Yeah.
1: Yeah, but you haven't done it yourself.
4: But I feel like it would help.
1: Nobody takes leadership from somebody who's not willing to do it themselves.
4: It was just a suggestion.
0: Nars Dex is like, hey, if you graduate high school and you're a young male, you should probably immediately head to war.
1: Yeah. Nard was a draft dodger, if you guys don't know.
0: What's wrong with him?
1: He hasn't even done it himself. I was like, have you done it? No.
0: Nope. No, yeah, because he definitely wouldn't be in a relationship and go 30 days without sex. There's no way.
4: I think I could.
0: He would nard out too hard.
1: I don't think you could.
0: Because, like, right now we're getting him in a major, like, nard out stage right now because he hasn't had sex.
4: Like Daniel, for instance. Like, they've gotten closer and they haven't had sex.
1: Yeah, they did.
0: They did have sex.
4: Not for 30 days. They didn't, for sure.
1: Because she's a respectable woman.
0: She is.
4: So that made him closer together.
1: I think it's just she had standards. That's different. You're saying that an already established relationship, possibly married,
4: they should then
1: not do it for 30 days.
0: Yeah, that doesn't make sense.
1: By day 5, I'd be like, who are you?
0: Yep. Get out of my house.
1: Yeah, what are you doing here?
0: Yeah, no doubt.
1: Get. I'm calling the cops because there's a stranger in the house.
0: Yeah, my chick was so pissed at me last night because... She was really, like, in the mood, like, bad. And I couldn't do it. There was too much going on with the UFC. And so I was like, I'm sorry, babe, but I've been waiting for these fights. And the fights just kept, she's waiting and waiting, and the fights are just so damn late. Like, I don't think the main event got over till like 11:30.
1: Probably not. I was asleep.
0: Yeah. And so, she was just mad. She's like, I can't believe you chose UFC over me. I was like, it's a White House card.
1: Yeah, I mean, that's...
0: historic.
1: Derek, yep. In your defense, you've never seen the UFC at the White House.
0: No, yeah, nobody has.
1: Right?
0: And so. There was a major upset in the two main events.
1: Yeah, those are big upsets.
0: Yeah, so it's like, yo, I'm sorry, honey. I cannot focus. I can't.
1: You were locked in.
0: I was locked in. I was, big time.
1: And then you had the World Cup.
0: World Cup,
1: the
0: yeah. I've really neglected her this weekend, to be honest with you. Big time. It was a big sports weekend.
1: It was. So you didn't really even talk to her this
0: weekend? No, I haven't. I need to check in with her, honestly.
1: You should text her this morning and be like, hey.
0: Hey, how was your weekend?
1: Yeah, how was your weekend? Yeah. I haven't seen you since Friday.
0: Yeah, I'm doing that right now, actually.
1: Hey, just wondering how your weekend was.
0: Yeah.
1: Miss you. Can't wait to see it today. Yeah. There's no sports today, so. Well, there is. There's World Cup,
0: but yeah.
1: That's funny. See what she says back. Miss you. Hope you had a good weekend.
0: Shame on the UFC, though, for having a fight on that late on a Sunday night. Like, you know, people have to work, right?
1: I think they did it because it looked way cooler at night with the lights.
0: Oh, it did. No, the spectacle was incredible. It really was
1: fun,
0: but still pisses me off because, I mean, you know, people have to work on Monday, and everybody kept saying it's summer. What does that mean to an adult? I don't know why people say that. Like one of the kids, I had a remote yesterday too. Shout out AT&T, and one of the kids who works on the crew was like, "Man, so you excited it's summer?" And I'm like, "What? Who cares?"
1: When you're an adult,
0: like there's summer.
1: June feels just like March.
0: Yeah, what are you talking about?
1: July feels,
0: yep.
1: I don't know, just like February.
0: You know, maybe, you know, 4th of July week's a big vacation week, so like maybe then I guess you feel a little summerish, but every other time, no, I don't feel like it's summer. I feel like I got to work tomorrow.
1: It may actually sucks because it's hot out and yeah. You got to work.
0: What are you talking about? It's like people act like everybody just gets the summer off. I don't understand that.
1: Maybe they do.
0: That's crazy.
1: Maybe we're the only ones working.
0: We're definitely not. Not a chance.
1: A woman accused of forcing her way into her ex-boyfriend's house. We'll get to that next. Hang on.
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1: Yep.
0: It's going to be Hooters on Ingram Road, 151, near SeaWorld. It's Friday, June 26th, 7 to 9 p.m. It is limited seating, so first come, first serve. They're going to put together some sort of situation so they can text you to let you know if you're, you know, the seats, it's just to capacity. I think there's 200 spots around there.
1: Yep.
0: Something like that. So whenever they get to capacity, so it's going to be a more intimate BMS Live.
1: Mm-hmm.
0: It's summer. We'll see. Hopefully we get to capacity.
1: Hopefully, yeah.
0: That'll be awesome. It's at a Hooters, so you're going to have snacks. Then we'll do our show live.
1: And if we don't, then we'll never do another summer one again.
0: Yeah, that'll be it.
1: Right.
0: That'll be it. It's always tough.
1: Yep.
0: Never know what summer's going to bring. Let's see what I have for you today on the program. This original Buffy the Vampire Slayer, she talks about how

0: want her to get in trouble.
1: So this woman, she was talking about the biggest ick she gets from customers. Well, now customers reignite tipping debate after servers reveal biggest ick of their job. So they, like, for instance, she didn't like custom orders, making alterations to the food.
0: Okay, all right.
1: That's her biggest ick. We'll get to that. I got a woman that loves a short king. Let me see what else I have for you. Partner poaching is not easier. There's been this whole debate if partner poaching is easier. Why is partner poaching such a big deal? Well, why is there just such an epidemic of partner poaching? Is because there's just a bunch of weirdos like Nard out there that are on the market. I don't know. But partner poaching is here.
0: And this guy's like Nard are on the market. So they're like, you know what? I'm going to go to the people that are taken.
1: Yes.
0: Nard, that sucks. Does that make you feel bad, Nard?
2: I have nothing I can do about it.
0: All right.
1: There's nothing you can do about it. Only creepy weirdo men approach women. What? So this woman's got a theory.
0: What the hell is that about?
1: That means if you see a woman, don't approach her. Because it's only the weirdos and the creeps that go up to a woman and be like, hey, how you doing?
0: Hey. Hey.
1: Do men naturally want to spoil a woman? I would say yes.
0: We'll yeah, absolutely.
1: We want to spoil a woman and then have her reciprocate in certain ways. A lawyer says women get away with cheating. We'll get to that audio. A man flies a woman out and then ghosts her mid-flight.
0: Oh, my God. I saw this.
1: I was
0: like,
1: funny.
0: Why would you do that? Like, you already have her on the flight. She must have been like, or had some demands, I guess, when she got there. What's that like to fly a woman out just to have sex with her?
1: Well, we don't.
0: I have no idea what that life is like.
1: Goof, you live this life, right?
0: Yeah. No, women would fly out on their dime, though.
1: I know, but he's been flown out.
0: Oh, that's right.
1: To go out and just pipe a woman down.
0: You got to immediately spread them cheeks.
3: Not like immediately, but I mean, led to it, yeah.
1: She expected you to give her pipe.
3: Yeah.
1: And because she paid for it, do you have to like put more effort into it?
3: I mean, a little bit. Just had to like pay for dinner every now and then and, you know, also or share.
1: Did you have to go downtown on her too and all that stuff? Just
3: no,
1: you,
3: actually, no.
1: No, you didn't do that?
0: Remind me where you got flew out to.
3: Boston.
0: Oh, that's right. Damn.
1: And you didn't even...
0: And you didn't even go downtown? You didn't even do chowder?
1: Nothing, yeah, no. Nothing? No Australian kisses?
3: No, nothing.
0: Wow. That's crazy.
1: Was she like, what?
0: What a racket.
1: I would be so mad as a woman.
0: That's why you guys probably don't even talk anymore, huh?
3: No, I mean, we still talk, but I don't know if there's going to be like another visit down
1: probably
3: here
1: not.
3: Or out there.
0: Well, no,
3: know.
0: Dude. You didn't even go downtown.
3: You didn't I don't know. Go down you never under. Know, though.
1: No, dude, you got to go downtown.
0: Dude, I can't believe that. Could you imagine you fly a girl out and she don't give you a mouth hug?
1: I'd be really upset.
0: That'd be crazy.
1: Have you seen how expensive plane tickets are?
0: Yeah, since I got rid of my boy Spirit.
1: Well, thank you, Goof.
0: Yeah, thank you, Goof. God, that dude is a
1: I always thought Spirit
0: that guy's
1: was a
0: woman.
1: That
0: a sexual demon back there in that room, by the way.
1: Yeah, he is. Did you think Spirit? I always thought that Spirit was a woman, but did you think you're a dude? You thought it was a dude?
0: Well, I would never trust.
1: I thought Frontier was a man and Spirit was a woman. That's how I identified my airplanes.
0: I mean, I guess you're right. I just never identify a plane as a female because I want to get there.
1: That's true. Well, it's always you know, there's a lot of great female pilots right now.
0: No, there isn't. Yeah, yeah. Two of them were in Brazil flying helicopters.
1: Was it really females?
0: I don't know. It had to be.
1: A woman accused of forcing way into ex-boyfriend's house.
0: That's kind
1: of
0: hot.
1: Right? You think that's kind of hot. She's accused of forcing her way into her ex-boyfriend's home on two separate occasions.
0: I like
1: this
0: that.
1: 27-year-old woman has been arrested in connection with alleged armed robbery and kidnapping.
0: Damn.
1: That began at a Miami Beach Airbnb and ended up on Interstate 95. According to police, the victim walked into the Miami Beach Police Department shortly before 9 a.m. to report that he had been robbed at gunpoint, forced to drive against his will earlier that morning.
0: Mm.
1: So
0: that's pretty crazy to have a girl break into your house and then hold you at gunpoint and rob you and all that. Like, it's like, all right. Well,
1: just to have a woman rob you.
0: Just to have a woman you dominate
1: pull a gun
0: you like
1: on
0: that.
1: You
0: yeah.
1: Just

0: I saw it. It doesn't surprise me though anymore because it's just like women are hardcore. There was like a local story where they busted this woman at her house, and I don't know if anybody else was involved, but all they got was the woman, right? And this chick, like, she had like ARs, you know, handguns.
1: Oh no, I saw it. $500,000.
0: $500,000. All those like pounds, like 15 pounds of weed. Like she was like,
1: she was a gangster.
0: She was a gangster. And I was like, God dang.
1: She's about that life.
0: She really was.
1: There's a McDonald's near Disney World.
0: Uh-huh.
1: And this man was busted after a woman claimed she saw him masturbating.
0: Oh, God. See, Nard doesn't think this should be a crime because he's in his car.
2: Right.
1: Well, this McDonald's near Disney World apparently wasn't the most magical place on earth for one woman who told cops a dude pulled out his little Mickey D in front of her and started masturbating.
0: Mm. Oh, maybe he wasn't in his car. Maybe
1: I don't think he was in his car, I think.
0: Oh, okay. Well, that's different then.
1: They were, I guess they were sitting in a parking lot adjacent to the fast food restaurant when a man parked behind her, exited his vehicle, pulled out his penis, and began pleasuring himself to the woman.
0: Yep. You always got to be head on a swivel.
1: The woman
0: even
1: told,
0: if you're in Orlando, you're going to Disney, doesn't matter.
1: No, there's masturbators everywhere.
0: Yeah, unfortunately.
1: The woman told cops she knew the alleged McDonald's masturbator was aware of her presence because they made eye contact during his dirty deed.
0: Okay, yeah, that would make sense. And he knew she was there, she knew he was there. Okay,
1: yeah, right. He was staring at her like, yeah. Like this.
0: God, how scary.
1: It's very scary. All right, I got to take a quick break. The Texas Hammer Hotline, 1-855-FU-BILLY. We'll be right back.
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0: Imagine having to jump from the second story because you're hooking up with a woman that has a dude. That would suck.
1: Yeah, that would suck.
0: And this is like a celebrity. Back in the day, she was... A lot of dudes were into this chick. She was the original Buffy the Vampire Slayer.
1: Oh, yes. I loved
0: Christy
1: her.
0: Christy Swanson.
1: I loved her.
0: And I guess she had a side dude who allegedly jumped out of the second story window before boyfriend could catch their affair.
1: Damn. And she was like, okay. She was always doing dirty ass stuff.
0: The boyfriend pretended.
1: Oh, never mind. I did not like this girl. What the hell is wrong with her?
0: The boyfriend pretended he was in San Diego, but he was actually in Hollywood. He called Christy. She was with this dude in bed. They had just done clapping the cheeks, noting that Swanson's boyfriend was actually downstairs when he called.
1: Uh huh.
0: The building. He knew he had stayed with her, so they gave him a card to get in. Anyways. She didn't want this other dude to get caught because they were in bed together. So he had to just grab his clothes and then jump off the second story.
1: Hilarious. And now that I see her in Buffy, that was the girl. She was hot, but man, did she age horrifically.
2: Oh, God.
0: Well, she's white.
1: Yeah, that happens to us.
0: That's a tough.
1: It is.
0: And I think she's like 56 years old, too.
1: And she looks it.
0: Let me look her up now. I didn't even look her up. Let me see.
1: Looks it. She looks like fat HOA. Bitch.
0: Derek, did you ever touch yourself to a woman, then you see her now and you're like, Oh, she doesn't look that bad, Derek. She doesn't look. She's 56.
1: You're just too nice.
0: I am.
1: I got it. I'm never going to get a mean comment out of you like that. I got it.
0: I don't think she looks that bad, right, Nard?
2: Oh, she's nothing like I thought. Derek was painting her ass.
0: Yeah.
1: Well, she was a Hollywood star, so she's not going to look like, I don't know, Mama June, you dumbass.
0: She was what they would call a baddie back in the day.
1: She was. In the Buffy, she was.
0: A lot of dudes used to really strangle their meat to this.
1: Yeah, for sure. But, now she's just...
0: No, she just looks like a sweet mom. Look, she still looks nice. Yeah Derek, you're being mean.
1: Whatever, guys.
0: She just looks like a sweet mom.
1: Maybe
0: look
1: my
0: at her.
1: Google Images has different images than you guys.
0: Yeah, I think you might be looking up somebody else.
1: No, I'm looking up that person.
0: I'm not sure if you are.
1: I didn't look up Honey Boo Boo.
0: Look at that. Yeah, she used to be a baddie. Yeah, she doesn't look that bad.
1: I wouldn't even say a baddie.
0: Okay, she was
1: cute. A white woman.
0: She was cute.
1: White women besides those German girls that were at the World Cup. Usually are ugly.
0: Oh, that's so rude.
1: What?
0: You're saying all white women are ugly?
1: Well, except for those. Did you see those German girls with the just tanks?
0: I did not see. Can you pull up the tanks?
1: What? This is like the biggest picture from the weekend.
0: I know, but I saw the Mexico ones.
1: The Mexico girls are bad. They are. I was just proud of the German girls that were like,
0: "What can sie Deutsch? Let's go. All good."
1: Yeah, they were showing out. Now, I don't know if it's AI or not, but I don't think it was.
0: All right, let me see. These are German baddies. You're saying their tanks were hanging out.
1: Yeah, they were. It was awesome. It was awesome.
0: Oh, gosh. Those are... Is that real?
1: I think it is.
0: No, hold on.
1: What?
0: I don't know. Nard, those look insane.
1: Come on, Nard.
2: There's no way.
0: There's no way.
2: That has to be AI.
0: You fell for it.
1: You guys are haters. It's everywhere.
0: I know, but those are too big.
1: I don't know. I think this might be real.
0: Those are way too big.
1: Okay, maybe it's AI.
0: Yeah, I'm too petite for those. You got to know if you're just too, small for a woman's big, giant boobs.
1: I don't know. AI might be hating, though.
0: Look at that, Derek. You fell for AI.
1: I don't care.
0: You just wanted to find a German woman hot.
1: I did, yeah. I never found one before.
0: All right,
1: that was the first time ever.
0: So they were talking about because the people that work at restaurants and stuff have to deal with the customers. They wanted to talk about what they found to be the biggest ick. And this is a woman that works at a restaurant, and she's taking your order, and this is what she hates.
3: What is your biggest ick in customers?
4: Modifying any of the food. I understand. You go out to a restaurant, there's tomatoes in something. Oh, I don't really like tomatoes. Can I get it without tomatoes? I get it. But also, maybe grow up. Maybe eat the tomatoes. Maybe push them to the side on your plate. Maybe just be an adult for 2 seconds.
0: What? So that gives him the ick when we ask for stuff off of whatever we're getting?
1: Yeah, like, hey, no onions.
0: Why is that a big deal?
1: Because we're children. We just need to eat however it comes.
0: Well, if that's the case, I'm just not going to go out to eat.
1: Yeah, well, and she would really call you a giant child then, big
0: well,
1: time.
0: Well, then she's not going to get a tip, her dumbass.
1: Yeah.
0: Well, it says here, customers.
1: Brandon Bush said maybe STFU and take the order.
0: Yeah, just take the order, you idiot, and just write it down.
1: Yep.
0: If I can go to Burger King and get it my way, why can't I go to a restaurant and get it my way?
2: She's not cooking it.
1: My chick was coming home the other day. She's like, I'm going to get Jersey Mike's. She's like, do you want the club or the turkey? I'm like, give me the turkey because I hated the club because the mayo. What sandwich do you think she came home with?
0: The one that you didn't want?
1: Yeah, exactly.
2: Yep. Extra mayo?
1: Yeah, extra mayo. This thing was caked.
0: Mayo on the side. She probably went into the store and got you extra mayo.
1: It was caked in mayo. I was like, man. I was like, why even call me? Just bring. You could have just brought one home. Like, well, I probably had a better chance than. You called me and asked me which one I wanted. I'm like, ah, I want the turkey. I don't want the club because I didn't like the mayo.
2: She goes, hell yeah.
1: Boom. She gets the club with the mayo. I'm like, you hate me, don't you? Like, just say it. Just say you hate me. Just just have the balls to at least come out and say it. I know you do. I know you do. She has to.
0: Well, I mean, maybe it's some of the things you say about her, and she's like, all right,
1: it's fine, but have the balls to say it.
0: I know, but think about this. That's her only time to troll you.
1: Dude, she does.
0: You troll her on the air, and then she trolls you off the air.
1: She does. Hardcore. Hardcore. And then she had the balls to be like, how was your sandwich?
5: How was it? All that mayo.
1: I was like, well, I had to force it down, you know? So it sucked.
0: Did you see the guy that posted the video about you eating an Arby's sandwich sideways?
1: Yeah, that was great.
0: And then with the finger inside the sandwich?
1: Yep. Yeah, people are sick.
0: Just so you can get a better grip on the sandwich.
1: People are sick. People are sick.
0: Now, I'll only imagine Derek eating an Arby's sandwich sideways.
1: Except
0: now.
1: For I don't. I know. What that guy does, that's not me.
2: That'd be wild to see.
0: Well, you got to now.
1: I'm not doing that. I don't need to. I have no problems with the Arby's sandwich.
0: Just eating them like a normal way, huh?
1: Yes, I don't eat them sideways. I don't eat them like, what? Like, you have the sandwich, it's like a burger, right? But then you turn it sideways to eat it. That's crazy.
0: Yeah.
1: But
0: then you place a finger on the backside of the sandwich for grip.
1: Yeah, I understand what he's doing. This guy's a sicko.
0: Customers reignite tipping debate after servers reveal their biggest ick.
1: Huh.
0: Why do they deserve anything above minimum wage then if they don't want to just have to do an alteration to the meal? Right? If you can't modify the meal at all? So these people are like, I'm really not tipping now. Because this broad told us, just eat the tomato. Grow up and eat the tomato. I've never liked tomatoes. Mm-hmm. I'll never like tomatoes. They're an inflammatory and I'll never eat them.
1: Yep.
0: But you're just supposed to pick it off.
1: Yeah, I definitely know, like, people do get the ick if you're an adult and you're like, can I get it? The big one is if you ask for no onions. People are like, God, just grow up. Eat onions already. I'm like, I can't.
0: Can't.
1: Like, seriously, if I bite into something that has an onion, slimy. I'll start
2: really?
1: Gagging. Yes. Tomatoes, I like. Like, lettuce, it's not just any vegetable. It's just onions. Awful. Hate onions.
0: I see these waitresses posting, if you can't afford a 20% tip, you shouldn't go out. Well, at the same time, having this attitude, hey, if you don't want tomatoes on your sandwich, then stay home.
1: Mm.
0: Right? Order like an adult and eat it like an adult. So all these people are like, I'm never tipping again.
1: Yeah. These people are going to just ruin tipping.
0: The service industry is a sensitive subject for a lot of people. Look. You used to tip based on the service you received.
1: You did.
0: And the highest amount was like, hey, if you did an excellent job, you got 20%.
1: Yeah. It used to be the standard was 10. If you did an excellent job, it went to 15. That used to be like, oh my God. Then it became the standard was 15, and if you did an excellent job, it's 20.
0: And now they got it on there. Would you like to tip 25%?
1: They do have 25. I saw the 25% option, and I gasped. I was like, you're 25%?
0: So 25% of the cost of this,
1: yeah.
0: I give to you.
1: Now, I will say, a lot of times when I get Uber Eats or something, I will tip those guys 50% just because I'm trying to be buddies with them, you know? So, hey, buddy, don't be messing with nothing.
0: Yeah, don't right? kiss my sandwich.
1: I just gave you a 50% tip. You better be nice.
0: Yeah, don't do anything weird to my snack.
1: Yep. And then I just hope and pray.
0: And then that's all you can do, Derek.
1: That's all I can do.
0: All you can do is just hope.
1: So far, I haven't eaten or took a drink or something. I'm like, uh-oh. The hell was that? Knock on wood.
0: You know, Nard never asks me anything.
1: Yep.
0: But Nard asked me a question this morning. He's like, hey, did you get to meet John Cena?
1: Almost did.
0: Like he was a little jealous.
2: What do you mean?
1: Well, yeah, that's a pretty cool meet.
0: Yeah, he was just a little jealous about the John Cena.
1: Either that or he was mocking you.
0: Yeah.
2: No. I seen other people post theirs when I was taking a dump earlier this morning.
1: You mean you're taking a dump?
2: Yeah, I seen some people.
1: Why'd you have to throw that? Why couldn't you just say, I seen some other people post that?
2: Yeah, so I was
1: you
2: like,
1: didn't have to say when you were taking a dump.
2: And I was like, oh, yeah, Billy said he's going to get one. I'm going to ask him.
0: Yeah, and I did.
2: Yeah.
0: So why don't you just mind your own business?
2: Well, I was just asking.
1: Yeah.
0: Why are you all worried about what I did
1: yeah,
0: this weekend?
1: Yeah, what are you
0: weekend?
1: Doing, stalking?
2: No.
0: Yeah.
2: I was just saying.
0: I don't need a stalker. Why are you such a fan?
2: I'm not. I was just asking.
0: Quit acting like a fan, buddy.
1: You're a weirdo.
2: You said, hey, this is what I'm going to do this weekend. I was like, oh, yeah, I'm going to ask him how it went.
0: Yeah, you never asked me. That's why it was fishy.
2: Oh.
0: There was something weird about it because he never checks in on me. He never asked me how my weekend was. That's weird.
2: I was just asking.
0: Yeah, I didn't like that. It's got to be like, hey, can I get some money coming soon?
2: Okay.
0: Because it's like, hey, let me just small talk him a little bit. Hey, man, did you meet John Cena?
1: Yeah.
0: You got $300?
2: Nope.
0: Right? He's trying to, like, butter me up.
2: I'm not trying to.
0: We're buddies again.
2: I'm not. I was just.
0: He's like, oh, let me see that.
1: Yeah.
0: Let me see. Oh, what about John Cena? Oh, that's a great photo. Do you got $300?
2: Okay.
0: Right? Look at that, Nard. There it is. There it is, John Cena. Right? Can you see it?
2: Yeah, I like it.
0: That's a great photo. You going to ask me for money now or what?
2: No, I'm not. I was just asking how it was.
0: This woman was talking about. She loves short kings.
1: Yeah.
6: I was messaging this guy on Hinge, and he told me he was 5'8". So I said, I love a short king.
1: I love a short king.
0: Is 5'8" considered a short king?
1: Probably to girls. Yeah, probably it is.
0: Wow.
6: And he unmatched me.
1: Huh.
0: Well, you probably shouldn't maybe say that, right?
1: I love a short king.
0: I love a short king. How tall are you? He goes, oh, I'm 5'8". She goes, oh, my gosh, I love a short king.
1: Oh, yeah, that's...
0: You're basically a little person.
1: Yeah, you don't have to insult him.
6: She tells me everything I need to know. Baby, you're 5'5", max.
0: I don't think so. I think you just insulted him. Rad says, damn, I'm 5'8". This hurts.
1: Oh, maybe you're not. I don't know. Maybe girls wouldn't consider you a short king.
0: Okay.
1: Know.
0: Gothic Redneck says 5'8 isn't short.
1: All right,
0: 5'6 or lower is short.
1: I'm going to look up what is short king.
0: Yeah, I'm just curious what the height is.
1: Yeah, I am too, because I thought 5'8 would be there, but short king is a popular slang term typically used to describe men who are 5'8 or shorter.
0: Wow.
2: Damn.
0: It is 5'8.
1: I literally Googled what is a short king's height? And that's what Google came back with. They put 5'8 in there.
0: 5'8 or shorter.
1: Yep.
0: That is savage, rude, as they're pointing out in the chat.
1: Some people are saying it should be 5'6.
0: It should be. You guys got to talk to Google about
1: that.
0: Yeah,
1: you do. Yep. Short king on Urban Dictionary is anything under 5'9", but they're always trolling, so.
0: So under 5'9 is now considered a short king.
1: That's on Urban Dictionary, though, so.
0: Isn't that the average? Isn't 5'8 the average height in America? For dudes?
1: I don't know. That's a great question.
0: Partner poaching is not easier, but a lot of people use the argument that partner poaching is way easier than meeting somebody. So we'll get to that next. 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
4: 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It's going to be at Hooters off of 151 near SeaWorld, Ingram Road. Hopefully you can come. Hang out with us. Chill with us. Limited seating, though. It's summer, so we didn't know if you guys would even want to see us this summer. I know you guys are all busy and everything. You have plans with your families and stuff. So I didn't even know if you guys would want something like this. But then some people were like, man, that's going to be fun, dude. Gives me something to look forward to in a couple weeks. I mean, it's 2 hours out of your time. It's just to get to hang out with us and stuff like that. We'll have BMS merch there. Got some new Cowboys color BMS Big Butt Ranch hats.
5: Ooh.
4: So, I'm pretty excited about that. We'll have some of those car decorations and things. So, and some of the other hats. I got some black hats, too. So, hopefully you'll be there on Friday from 7 to 9 at Hooters. Otherwise, we won't do it again. That'll be it for summer once.
5: Yeah, for sure.
4: We'll just do spring and fall then.
5: Uh-huh.
4: But I would really like to see you guys out there. Haven't seen you guys in a while. Let's see here. Old creepy weirdos are the only ones that approach women. So only the creepy weirdo men approach women. Men, do you naturally want to spoil your woman? I'll get to that. I also have this dude. He emailed us last week. Hopefully he can come on today. It was something about him and his wife are separated. I don't know exactly what he wants, but he said him and his wife are separated.
5: Okay.
4: Maybe he's looking for a date.
5: That'll work out well for him.
4: Do you like the baby voice in the bedroom? This woman claims that every dude that she's hooked up with always wants to use the baby voice in the bedroom. And this is so funny. So
5: I don't hate it.
4: That Lily Phillips boyfriend, you know, that one girl that like banged all those dudes, all those college guys, and she would just bang dudes like crazy.
5: Yeah, I've heard of her.
4: Well, she has a boyfriend. She says that even if she gets pregnant while filming a sex scene, that the boyfriend's going to stand by her and raise the baby that's not his.
5: Okay.
4: Got to wonder, what's wrong with that guy?
5: Well, I mean, good for her.
4: Yeah, I guess.
5: She's got it like that. I tip my cap to her.
4: She must have the good one, but I can't imagine.
5: I can't imagine ever being good enough for that.
4: Yeah, there's not one that's that good.
5: Mm-mm.
4: Now, all right, Derek, what about this? What if she was like such an amazing cook and cooked you food every single day, the most delicious snacks ever?
5: Yeah, no. I mean, I get it. It's tempting because I do love food.
4: Even with the most delicious snacks.
5: Yeah, Billy, what are you talking about? Derek, that's not enough.
4: Drinks, snacks.
6: If he smelt it, it'd be different.
4: Yeah, I think that's a good point. If you could smell her cooking.
6: Like, if you're like, hey, you're like, oh, I'm not hungry, but if you smelled it, you'd be like, you know what? I'll take some.
5: Shut the hell up.
4: You know what? I'll raise that baby that's not mine.
6: Yeah.
5: I resent that.
6: When you start smelling it, you're like, oh, you know what?
4: You cooked from scratch cinnamon rolls?
6: I wasn't hungry, but I am now.
4: I'm basically its father.
5: I would never. I would never.
6: What?
4: That's what Nard sounds like.
5: Shut your ass up.
6: I didn't even say nothing.
5: Yeah, you did.
4: Yeah, you did.
5: What do you mean you didn't say nothing?
6: I was laughing at Billy's joke.
5: No, what do you mean you didn't say
4: nothing? Mine wasn't a joke. It was a scenario.
6: Yeah, the scenario.
5: Yeah. You didn't say anything.
6: I didn't.
5: Up.
4: People in the chat are saying that Derek would fold immediately.
5: I don't care what that chat says.
4: All right, partner poaching. You guys know what partner poaching is? All right, I'll give you a scenario. Man's got a wife. And, you know, he's in a committed relationship. A woman on the outside sees that, and she's like, hey, there's just a bunch of nards out there. I really want
3: I want to have a man. This guy, he's handsome. He's got it together. And she goes in and tries to poach that partner. And a lot of women out there were arguing that that's way easier than meeting a single guy. It's just to take a guy that's already in a relationship.
7: Partner poachers or mate poachers are people who go deliberately for people in marriages or long-term relationships. Every time I make a video like this, people talk about they do it because it's easier.
3: Yeah, that's what they were saying, but this woman's got a theory that it is not easier.
7: No. I want to clarify something major wrong with people who say this. It is not easier to take a married person. People do this because they have a superiority complex, usually have NPD, or some kind of cluster B personality disorder. They like the more challenging person. It makes them feel superior to the person they're taking the partner from, and they want the challenge. It's not easier to take a married person. It is far harder.
3: Yeah, it seems like it would be a big pain in the ass, right?
5: I mean, they're married. I would think it would be a total pain in the ass.
3: Right, they're already in a marriage.
5: Yeah.
3: You're dealing with a wife, possibly, that's going to be mad at you as you're trying to steal her man. You can't just see him freely. Everything's got to be all sneaky. How is that easier?
5: I don't know. Like, I see wives all the time that I'm like, man, I'd like to tap that. But, you know, they're married.
3: Right, so you can't. And you're also married.
5: Okay, who cares? Yeah.
6: Okay.
3: I'm just saying you wanted to point that out.
5: My wife isn't the problem. All right? Not that she would allow me to. I'm just saying I can deal with her.
3: Right. But that's what they're saying is, oh, it's easier. It's more difficult. There's all these scraps out there, right? There's just nothing but scraps. All the good people are taken. So now you just left us with scraps. So we got to find people that are miserable in their relationships and just rescue them.
5: Hmm.
3: That's what they're trying to do. That's partner poaching. What do they say? 50% of all people in a relationship right now were in a relationship when they met the person they're with.
5: Yeah.
3: And I saw an uptick. I saw some stat like 90% of women would rather take a dude that's in a relationship than get with a single guy. 90% of women are like, I'd rather get with a guy that's already in a relationship, has shown that he can commit, than get with a single guy any day.
5: What a fact. What a stat. 90%?
3: Well, okay, so I think I saw... It was some horrible stat, like out of 1,000, a dude, let's say on Tinder, out of 1,000, whatever, swipes or something, he might get 6 matches for every 1,000 swipes.
5: Damn.
3: It might even be less than that.
5: Damn.
3: But if you're a handsome guy, like top 10% of dudes, for every 1,000 women are swiping or whatever, you'll get 100 matches.
5: Oh, wow.
3: But you have to be the top 10%. But the average-looking woman, just plain old average woman, will get the same amount of matches, 100 for every 1,000, that the creme de la creme, the highest, you know, the most handsome man.
5: That's why girls have such egos. It's because they're all getting 100 matches.
6: Yeah.
3: They are, but again, you got to dig into it. Out of those 100 matches, none of those guys want to commit to you, have a relationship with you, or... build anything with you. They just want to hump you.
5: Yeah, but it's still inflated. That's why they have egos, though.
3: But they think, oh, this is good. I must be hot. And no, you're just dealing with men that are hormones are horny, and you're the path of least resistance.
5: So, I mean, that makes sense why the girls have, like, these giant heads is because she's getting, the hot girl's getting 100 swipes, right? 100 matches.
3: Well, not even hot, just an average looking woman.
5: I know. But what I'm saying is the hot girl is getting the same as the average girl.
3: Yeah.
5: They're all getting 100 matches.
3: Out of 1,000.
5: Yeah. Like that's, so but, no wonder they have egos.
3: But for men, you have to be in the top 10% to get 100 matches out of 1,000. At least that's what
5: Daniel was on Tinder for 2 months and got 0 swipes. He didn't have one person that was like, I would like to see what dating him is like.
3: Yeah, well, Nard said he deserved it.
5: I don't know why Nard said that. That was really rude.
6: Because he
5: Nard.
6: Left his high school sweetheart.
5: Okay.
6: Well, and no, he paid for sex.
3: You said that he was ugly. So
6: and
3: of course,
6: he was ugly.
5: Yeah. But imagine that, though. Imagine you sign up. You pay for a service on Tinder. You're on there 2 months, and not one person is like, I'm interested. Not one?
3: Not one.
5: Not one.
3: Well, he's in a good spot now. He's got a really
5: sweet
3: girl.
5: He's in a great
3: girl.
5: Spot now. The girl he's with is really nice. They were out in Vegas this past weekend.
3: She took him to Vegas.
5: Yeah, she did.
3: You know what's funny is Daniel's living the life that Nard wished he could.
5: Yep. And she's not ugly either.
3: Let's go to Delaney. Yes, Delaney.
8: Hi.
5: Hi.
3: What's up?
8: Yeah, so like, I just want to reiterate that like the single men out there are just like super weird, okay?
5: Like, yeah, I mean,
8: look at Nard. He's
5: like Nard, yeah.
8: The rest of my case.
5: Yep. Nard's been out of the game, like, as far as having, he's just had too many interruptions that he's just gotten really weird. Like, especially,
8: he's
5: like,
8: just
5: this
8: a whole
5: past,
8: new
5: like,
8: category of
5: months.
8: Weird, for sure. And, like, as single women, we have such limited choices. Like, just like you were talking about, I mean, the decent looking men, they just don't want commitments and relationships. They just want, like, hookups with lots of women.
5: Right.
3: Oh,
5: because
3: so
5: they have
3: sad.
5: So many women yeah, just, that are trying to hook up.
3: Well, and so imagine that. If you're the top 10% of guys, and you're getting 100 of those women, right, out of 1,000 that are looking at your page, 100 are interacting with you. So he's going to interact with you, but then he's got another girl that's just as pretty as you are right behind you.
5: Yeah.
3: So he's like, hey, let me go try this thing out, too. So he's got an endless supply of women. So you're right. So I can
8: all the
3: see.
8: Single ones are creepy and weird. They're just weird.
3: Are you saying
5: so
3: that?
5: So the good-looking ones, you can't get them to commit to you. The guys that aren't as good-looking, they're just not worth dating.
3: So are you
8: exactly.
3: saying that
8: and
3: it's
8: so
3: just Nards? It's Nards out there.
8: Well, so 100% just Nards out there, and I would just rather go for a man who's already committed because it's proven that he can commit.
5: Oh, so that's why they're going for the. That's why. So this.
8: Yes,
5: yeah, so
8: there's like he's already done it, so that's an easier choice. And no, I don't have like some personality defect or whatever. And
3: so you're saying that a man that is married has already shown that he will commit to a woman, can be stable. But again, wouldn't you be worried that if he'll cheat with you, that he'll cheat on you?
8: Well, no, I think I hear what you're saying, but I think that most married guys out there are just married to like boring vanilla wives and like they just don't put the work in anymore. And so I could be a better wife than the wife they have.
3: Okay, so you're thinking that the guys out there, these guys that are working hard, trying hard for their families, are maybe with a woman who doesn't appreciate the man that they have.
8: 100%. They're just like I said, they're boring, they're vanilla, they're disrespectful and arrogant. And like, I think that like, I would be like a not boring wife. And so they are just like,
3: well, you said that they're disrespectful and a little arrogant to their husbands.
8: I mean, I think it's like arrogant to be like, oh, I have this man. And I think it's disrespectful to not like, I don't know, be like the better, like you, after you like already have a guy to just like not be like a better wife than I could be. And like, just like rest on your laurels, like instead of like still being,
3: you're saying you have more to offer than the wives
8: yes.
3: that have a husband.
8: Yes.
3: And so these,
8: and also like, I would just amplify their life and make it better versus this boring vanilla situation.
3: Yeah, I got you. Instead of being a drain.
8: And again, it's proven that they can commit. So that's just an easier choice.
3: Okay.
8: I'm not looking for the challenge. I'm looking for, like, that's proof.
3: So you want to find a good man that's in a bad situation.
8: And, like, I feel like a huge percentage are. Like, 90%.
3: Would you say that most men are in a marriage they're probably not happy in?
8: Yes.
5: Most?
3: Yeah, would you say that, Nard? Do you think that most men probably have nestled down with a woman and they're like, yeah, I mean, it's my wife, but I'm not, like, super happy?
6: I would say most men, yeah.
8: I think like 90% are, and I'm that 10% that would be like a better wife. So those women who are like good for their wives, great. Or good for their husbands, like great, go for it. Like stay in your committed relationship. But the other 90% should be like interested in women like me who could be like a better partner.
3: So you think that 90% of the wives don't deserve the man that they have, but the 10%
8: yes.
3: that do, you're not after those women's
8: no,
3: husbands.
8: No,
3: no. You're just like, going great, after... Good. You're going after the husbands that are in bad relationships with the arrogant, mean wives that treat them, you know, with disrespect. And and are vanilla and boring.
8: Correct.
3: Huh. Well, let me see. Hold on. Billy Bob. What do you think, Billy Bob? Mr. Bob.
9: Hello?
3: Billy Bob.
9: Sorry.
3: No, it's all right. We're on your
9: time. I think
3: time.
9: It sounds like she probably had too much fun in her 20s and then can't find a good man now.
8: That's ridiculous. That's not even true. It's just that, like, now I'm ready to commit. When in my 20s, I wasn't, because my brain wasn't fully developed.
3: Yeah, see, her brain wasn't fully developed, sir.
9: Yeah, so I'm sure you had chances and opportunities with good guys that wanted to commit, but you weren't ready to commit because your brain wasn't fully developed. So now you want to go after the men that have proven themselves and take the easy way.
3: In her defense, she's only going after the men that are in bad relationships, and she says that
8: 90% there's no shortcut there.
3: Yeah, 90% of men are with horrible women. According to her.
9: Yeah, that's
8: I'm just
9: good.
8: Saying, like, I could make a guy more happy than...
3: That's all she's saying. She's she's putting some competition out there. She's like, I can make your man happier than you can. That's all she's saying.
8: And I'm not going after the ones who are already happy.
3: Yeah, she's just going after the miserable ones.
8: Which is a large
9: percentage. I guess that's fair. I guess that's
8: fair. See, exactly.
3: You just talked Billy Bob into it. He's like, man, I'm on your side now.
8: Because he knows I'm right.
9: That's kind of
3: all right, let me ask you this, Billy Bob, and be honest, Billy Bob. Do you have any friends that are with a woman, you know, have a wife who doesn't treat them very good, maybe is a little disrespectful to them, maybe a little vanilla and boring, and you have a buddy who's kind of stuck and a little bit miserable?
9: I mean, yeah, it happens.
8: Yeah, exactly. You put my face.
3: Right, and so,
9: but it doesn't just give you the right to be like, oh, I can make him happier. Let me ruin his entire relationship and his kids.
8: I'm not ruining his relationship. I'm helping him step into the chapter of his story that will be the happier chapter.
9: Huh.
3: That's all.
8: Like, it's still his decision to make. It's not like I'm holding him hostage in my basement. I'm saying, hey, here's a better situation. All you have to do is step out of your bad one.
3: What do you think?
9: I mean, I see her point, but at the same time, it's like...
3: I don't know. Mean Mug Doug says either Billy Bob's a fake caller or Delaney's a fake caller. I'm not sure. I think this is how women think.
6: Mm-hmm.
8: Just, I'm saying it's the better choice.
3: Sappy Pappy says, OMG, I hate her. No, I appreciate your honesty.
6: Yeah, I do too.
8: There's no hatred. I'm literally just trying to make somebody happy in their life and also have a committed partner myself.
3: I don't know if Delaney's for the streets. I think she's more for the cul-de-sac, right? She's looking for the man in the cul-de-sac. Just saying that she's for the streets is crazy. She's for the gated neighborhood. That's what she's for.
6: Uh-huh.
3: She's just trying to find a husband that's in a bad
6: she's
3: situation.
6: Trying to get into one of these neighborhoods.
3: Exactly.
8: Yes. Just saying.
3: Let's see here. DeJesus asked, can you ask her to describe herself? So could you describe yourself? Like, what do you have to offer, I guess?
6: Creeps.
8: Like, physically? Or
3: just the whole package.
8: I guess I'm just your normal. I'm petite. I work hard. I'm a great cook. I keep things clean. I love to have fun. Okay. I like college sports.
3: Okay. Derek, I mean, yeah. A lot of guys are going to like that.
6: Absolutely.
3: Because right now, a lot of dudes probably trying to watch sports over the weekend, World Cup, basketball, and UFC, and they probably had women shut that off.
6: Oh, man. Can we go do something?
3: Is the whole weekend just going to be about you?
6: Yeah. I'm so
8: exactly. And like, I could support somebody who was like, I want to have my me time with sports, and I could go have my me time with my girlfriend. Like, whatever.
3: Perfect.
8: Unless it's college sports, then I'd watch it.
3: You don't feel a tad bit bad, you know, that you're going to try and steal some guy that's already in a marriage? Wouldn't you worry that maybe he would cheat on you? As the phrase goes, how you get them is how you lose them.
6: That's what they say.
8: I hear what you're saying, but I also feel like I would be very aware of the fact that, like, it's a partnership that you work on and not just, like, let happen. And I think a lot of these women are just like, okay, I got it. I'm done. I don't have to be like a partner anymore.
3: Okay. All right. Well, thank you. Appreciate it. I'll get to Stephanie's call if she wants to. Joseph. If you would like to call in, 1-855-FU-BILLY. That's our Texas Hammer hotline. Let's see. What else do we got coming up in the program? Only creepy weirdo men approach women. We'll get to that. And do men naturally want to spoil their woman? All next.
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3: If you having girl problems, I feel bad for you, son. I got 99 problems, but a bitch ain't one. I got the rap patrol on the...
4: Partner poaching. Oh, Stephanie hung up. I was excited for her call, too. She hung on the whole time. I was going to go to her first. Let me go to Joseph real quick. What's up, Joseph?
5: Hey, Billy. I was going to ask Delaney, I think that's her name, what happens after she gets the guy and it turns out the guy was the problem the whole time?
4: I know, right?
5: Right? Because
4: you just never know. What if the guy? Because we had this woman just call in saying that says that most women treat their husbands pretty poorly. Kind of disrespect them, talk down to them, that type of stuff. And so she says that she doesn't have a personality disorder. She just wants to kind of rescue a guy in a bad situation because all the single guys are Nards out there, right? They're kind of creepy like Nard, right? That's what the women have to choose from. And she's like, hey, there's not a lot of options for us, so let's just take a guy that's a good guy in a bad situation and turn it around for him. Treat him right. That's what she was saying, but what if the guy was the bad one in the marriage and it wasn't the woman? That's a good point. I don't know. What do you do then? Are you there, Joseph? Did he nard out?
5: Yeah, I'm here.
6: I think okay. So, yeah.
4: So what do you think of that? Well, I mean, that's a possibility. But do you have any buddies that are in bad marriages where, I mean, it's not terrible, but the woman doesn't really respect him and she's boring and maybe says some rude stuff to him now and then.

0: Or every conquest, I don't know if you guys know this, but he does a little notch on his bed.
1: I do not.
0: Yes, you do.
1: What?
0: Everybody knows that.
1: Nobody knows that.
0: See, now they do.
1: No, I don't do it.
0: He goes, nobody knows that.
1: Nobody knows that.
0: Yeah.
1: Nobody knows that he does that.
2: I don't
1: he
2: do
1: does
2: that.
1: That.
0: He
1: nobody
0: does.
1: Nobody knows that.
0: He does. It's so old of him.
2: It is.
0: It is.
2: I love it.
0: It's so funny because Nar calls like a woman, like she's quite a dish.
3: She's quite a dish.
0: She's quite a dish over there, man. She's a looker.
1: Yeah.
0: She's quite a dish.
1: He's got his own slang.
0: I'm like, how old is that when you're calling her a dish? Well, that's a hot dish right there. Well, you say it how you say it.
1: I don't say it. Huh? Hmm. Oh, really?
0: Just you say it how you say it.
1: I don't know how.
0: You call women sexy and you're like, that's a hot dish right there. Just say, oh, she's quite a dish. Just say it.
1: She's quite a dish?
0: Yeah, exactly.
1: I don't know why he says it with a question mark.
0: I don't know.
1: Like, it's not his saying.
0: He's frustrating.
1: Mm-hmm.
0: I'm trying to have a good day today.
1: She's hot dish?
0: No, she's, that girl right there, she's
1: he
0: quite
1: knows
0: a dish.
1: How he says it.
0: I know he does. Yeah. They're saying that only weirdo creep men approach women.
4: Since men don't approach women anymore, I guess I should start going up to men. I live in a city, and literally anytime I'm walking anywhere, anytime I see a cute guy, it's always heads down, headphones in, he won't look at anyone.
5: What's happened is that good men are deathly afraid of approaching girls because they don't want to be seen as creepy. They don't want to make the girl feel uncomfortable. All of the best guys in my life that I know have almost never approached a girl in their life. The guys that are approaching are the creepy weirdos or their narcissists that display dark triad traits, and they get
0: all right. So this dude is saying that it's only creepy men approach women, and that any quality man is never going to approach a woman. I kind of agree.
1: Yeah, you might be right.
0: It would feel so creepy to go up to a woman.
1: It would.
0: Nor do you even admit it last week. You've never gone up to a woman.
1: Never. No,
2: oh, man.
0: Chris, you ever hit on a woman, bought her a drink, said, "Hey, quite a dish."
3: No, I did stick my phone number in the tip jar of this bartender once.
1: Oh, there you go.
3: I tipped her my number.
0: Wow.
1: You want some of this? You thought you were that big of a prize?
3: Mm-hmm. I sure did.
0: He did. Radio used to be cool.
3: Yeah.
0: Chris probably thought he was cool back when radio was cool.
3: She called me, too.
0: She did?
3: Yeah, to curse me out.
1: Yeah.
0: Oh, because you didn't leave any money?
3: Yeah. It was worth a shot. I shot my shot, you know?
1: So, you loser. You could have left a tip.
0: This guy's arguing that it's only creepy women that approach men. I think women that approach men in public.
1: It's hot.
0: It's a little thirsty.
1: No, that's hot.
0: It's a little thirsty, and I don't know do you think those relationships go well?
1: Yeah, I think so. I think that's hot.
0: When a woman's real, I guess she's like going for it. She's like, hey, I want him, so I'm going to go after him.
1: It boosts up the guy's like self-esteem, for sure.
0: I bet. Having a woman want you like that.
1: Yeah.
2: Oh, God.
3: Yes.
2: I can't think of anything better for your self-esteem.
0: You start looking around, you're like, me?
1: Yeah, exactly.
2: Yeah.
1: Even if she's ugly, you'll be like, damn.
2: I mean, that would gas you up more than a raise.
1: Yeah.
0: No, I'd rather have a raise. Pay me more.
2: Yeah, I'd rather have a raise, too, but I'm just saying like the... I don't know. The psychological benefits from a girl hitting on you is way better. It's like, damn, I'm the man.
0: Nard, so it probably droves of women hit on you all the time, right?
1: No, not in public, no.
0: All right, Derek, why are you shaking your head?
3: Not in public.
2: Well, because the answer is of course not.
0: Of course not.
2: Yeah, no women are hitting on Nard, no.
0: They don't want some of that, huh?
2: No, they don't.
0: I don't want some of that Oklahoma little weenie.
2: No, he is completely... He's going to have to go away and rebrand.
1: Why?
2: Well, because I think you've ruined your image.
1: No.
0: I think you're going to have to move.
1: Why?
2: Yeah, I think you have to go to a different
0: city. The town is dead
2: city.
0: For you, man.
2: Mm-hmm. Yeah.
1: I'm not trying to date you, baby.
0: I know, but I think the town is dead for you.
2: Eventually, you're going to. And I just don't think there's any women here for you.
1: I don't know.
2: They know what kind of a jerk you are.
1: If love finds me, awesome.
2: I don't think he's looking for you. Is my mic on?
0: Yeah, it is.
2: Okay.
0: All right, Derek, what were you saying? Maybe he needs to hear it again.
2: I was just saying, like, I think he's ruined it for himself here. Like, women hate him here.
1: Why?
2: Because you're a monster.
1: No way.
2: In the way that you talk about girls and
1: no.
2: It's everything else you do. So I don't think any women here are going to be looking for you.

0: So I think Billy's right. You probably got to move maybe to like Missouri.
1: What?
2: Yeah, start fresh.
3: Yeah. They're saying that he doesn't have enough dangle for this town. You don't have enough pee-pee for this town.
0: Yeah.
3: That's what the women are saying. You don't have enough pee-pee.
0: I think Indiana.
3: I think that's probably wrong. I think you got plenty of pee-pee for this town.
0: No way.
3: Let's not make every woman just a size queen here, guys, okay?
0: He has too many tears for this town.
3: That's probably that.
0: Yep.
3: There's that, and he's always calling himself hot. But women like an arrogant guy.
0: I just think the moment that if he meets a girl, one of the girls is going to know who he is, like that is her friend, and she's going to be like, girl, this guy is a monster.
2: Yeah, your reputation's shot.
0: Nah.
3: Nar, could shot. You maybe explain to the people why you're not a monster? Go ahead.
1: I'm not a monster. I'm just a human.
0: That's something a monster would say, by the way.
1: Yeah. Why?
0: That's something a monster would have.
1: There's no human.
0: An actual monster would say, I'm human.
1: I'm human.
3: Are there any... Do men naturally... If you got a woman, right? You got a good woman. You naturally want to spoil her, right? So if you have a man that doesn't spoil you, does that mean you're not that great of a woman? Just curious. We'll get to that next.
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Oh, the allergies are bugging me this week. Oh my gosh. It's KCLB. Good morning. It's Mighty Iris. Remember that inner ear thing I said I had? It's like really itchy in there. Yeah, it bothered me last night. I woke up like at 3 a.m. I think it's finally time. I need to call the doctor. Ugh, I hate that I can't fix this on my own. It's so frustrating.

0: Hello, it's KCLB. I don't know if I told you this, but the other day we've had people come in and out of the office working on our electricity and security box and all that stuff. And this fire alarm keeps beeping every 3 seconds. That's like auditory torture. Ooh, that's a good word. Wordplay. But yeah, I'm glad we deactivated that because woof, that'll drive someone crazy.
1: Do

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A rest in peace to Davy Chase, that girl from The Ring. Remember the little girl from The Ring? 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

KCLB Rocks with a rock star birthday. Happy birthday to Glenn Danzig of the Misfits. He's 71 today. Oh my God, I cannot believe that.

What's up, guys? It's KCLB. I hope you stream us while you're listening. 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

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And I feel like I keep grinding my teeth. I don't mean to do it. When I have lack of sleep, I do it all day and I need to stop because I hate dental treatments and surgeries. 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

It's KCLB. Did anyone go see Toy Story over the weekend? Toy Story 5 is now in theaters. I need to check on how that did at the box office. Because again, I didn't think a lot of promotion was happening for that one.

It's KCLB. You know what? I think Conan O'Brien is in the new Toy Story movie, too. Doesn't he play, you know what? I can't remember what it was. But I'd go see it for Conan.

It's KCLB. Oh my gosh, I had a nightmare the other night about giant octopi. There was more than one, and giant ocean waves, and it was like an end of the world dream. But the day before, I had fried calamari. So do you think that's why I had that dream? Weird, right?

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That's a Friday, too. Good luck.

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It's KCLB, and if you love the cinema, Palm Springs International Short Fest is happening every day through Monday, the 29th. And that's out at Palm Springs Cultural Center. I love watching movies.

It's KCLB, and speaking of another movie I want to see, Leviticus. Have you seen the trailer for that? It looks creepy. I don't know what it's about, and I don't want to know. That's why I hardly pay attention to the trailer, but I still want to see it. It came out this past weekend.

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It's KCLB. We have your tickets to see Bill Burr. He'll be in town July 24th. It's a Friday at the show, Agua Caliente Casino. 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

KCLB rocks. I have a phone interview scheduled for tomorrow. I need to prepare more tonight, though. I've been preparing, but I'm excited to talk to this actor. I got to talk to him once before. Woo!

KCLB rocks. Oh, you know what? I finally saw this one movie. I'd always seen the movie poster for it, and I'd seen it at the video stores as a kid. Never got to see it. Finally saw it. It's on Tubi. It's called Crime and Punishment in Suburbia with Monica Keena and James DeBello. It was so good. I want to watch it again.

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0: It's KCLB, and I've been like on a Monica Kina kick lately. Remember her? 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I think she's the next one I want to reach out to for a phone interview. Yeah.
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It's KCLB, and keep on listening for your chance to win Bill Burr tickets. He'll be at the show at Agua Caliente Casino July 24th. It's a Friday, so yeah, keep on listening for your chance to win those.

93.7 KCLB. What's happening, TK? The Rock Report is coming up next. New tours, news, local concert updates. Whitewater in the studio today, local band. They're going to be playing. This guy is awesome. His voice is killer. His name is Jason. And the rest of the guys, don't move.

0: 37 KCLB Rock Report for June 23rd, a show that is generating some serious buzz around the valley, especially on the KCLB text, July 2nd, Agua Caliente Casino. Rancho Mirage inside of the show, talking about Tom Kiefer from Cinderella and LA Guns. Tickets on sale now. Looking ahead, you have Daughtry, Hailstorm, all coming to Agua Caliente Casino. Also, Matt Sorum's band, his project, Kings of Chaos, in August. Tickets on sale for all shows. And National Front, Sammy Hagar continues his Best of All Worlds tour. Joe Satriani, Michael Anthony, Kenny Arnoff. And it's all going to be happening with West Coast dates added later in the year. We'll keep you updated. What is happening with Keith Richards and the Rolling Stones? They're going to release a new album. What the hell is going on with these guys? Hyperdrive with the new albums. Recent comments, Keith Richards, he says it's good. And if he says it's good, I do believe him. It's Keith Richards. All right, that's your rock report for June 23rd. It's 93.7.
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5: 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I'm Attorney Walter Clark. 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I don't want to meet you that way. 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

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Still ahead, what's happening across the valley? Traffic closures, anything happening with your ride right now in real time? Can you text it to us? Things we should avoid. Usually it's things we should avoid in the afternoon. 760-391-5252. Desert Update next.

0: right, 93.7 KCLB, TK, afternoon show. Desert update, Coachella Valley check right now. What's up, Steve? How you doing? Apparently it's slowing over by the 10 and Indian Canyon. Been slowing for a while. You got 25 miles an hour for a speed limit. So if you're trying to get somewhere fast, it's open, but barely, it feels like. Indian Canyon Road off of 10. Slowdowns, Highway 111 through Palm Desert, Indian Wells, pressure points, Cook Street, Washington Street, and Fred Waring today. East Valley stacking up near Monroe Street, I-10, Indio. Always a headache. Heat this afternoon impacts the drive. I don't know. People drive dumber. Even with their AC in the car and the volume up, it does get a little slow in the head, I've noticed. A lot of weaving. I'm sure that it has something to do with the heat and other things. So don't do that either. Put that down. You know, put it down. Your radio's talking to you. Put it down. Yeah, you in the truck. Put it. All right. Bottom line, if you're trying to get somewhere, I would Google it or Waze it. That's your best. If you want to get into specifics, that's your move.
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1: 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Keep on rolling, baby. 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
2: 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Have you tried the salt brine, dry brine trick? You hit your steak with salt. Let it sit in the fridge, uncovered, couple hours of the overnight. Be patient. It pulls the moisture out, reabsorbs it, and you get a deeper steakhouse-level crust when it hits the heat. The butter finish bomb. Here's another one. Right at the end, pull the steak off the heat, melt the butter on top with garlic, maybe some rosemary. It's not subtle. It's not light. It's straight up flavor explosion. The resting rule everyone ignores. I'll give you one more. Let it rest after cooking. No cutting right away. You see that juice running out? That's the flavor leaving the building. You want to let your steak sit for just a little while. Not to get cold, but just sit for a little while to absorb. Cooking with TK. More tomorrow.
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All right, Coachella Valley, what's happening? 93.7 KCLB, big comedy night. Bill Burr coming to the desert. Have you ever heard Bill Burr on stage? Man, he's one of the best. If you have, you already know. He is one of a kind. It's not soft comedy. This guy's hardcore. Takes a look at everyday life and goes for it. No filter. And he like kind of defines it. He's my favorite comic by far. And I want you to see my favorite comic by far at Agua Caliente Casino inside of the show on July 24th. Text Bill Burr. Bill Burr. B-U-R-R. To 760-391-5252 right now. If I call you back, you're it. You win.

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0: 937, because they'll be giving out tickets to Bill Burr. Making a phone call.
1: Hello?
0: Hi, who's this?
1: This is Kenny Draper.
0: Kenny Draper, there he is.
1: Hey, what's up, my man?
0: How you been? I haven't talked to you for a while.
1: Man, I am awesome. All the time. How are you?
0: We asked you guys to text in. Text Bill Burr to 760-391-5252. You texted picture Bill Burr and your son. Is that right?
1: That is absolutely right.
0: So is that was that the middle school he visited one time when he was out here in the Coachella Valley? Was that what it is?
1: Yes. Yes, it is.
0: So he came and spoke to the kids.
1: Yeah, he came and spoke to the kids. My son said that he absolutely loved him, that he's a great guy. He said he'd love to see him, and then I was listening to you on the radio, and I was, man, I got a text in.
0: You are going to Bill Burr with your son. Congratulations.
1: That is so awesome, dude. Oh, my gosh. I'm going to tell him. He's going to be so excited.
0: I bet. The Drapester, back out of the blue. I love it.
1: Man, I don't remember if he got an autograph or not. I don't think he really had anything. So I would love to get a picture. Or you know what? I would love to take that picture. I'll print it out and see if I can get him to sign it.
0: Yeah, do it. Bill Burr, Aquacaldian to Casino, Rancho Mirage, the show, July 24th, Kenny.
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4: 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That's what we've been doing every day for over 40 years. Live well. Live Tessera.
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1: 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Recently, I was heading up to Joshua Tree, the 62. It always cuts out. But now with T-Mobile, whether you're heading around the desert or a massive road trip around California, T-Mobile is built to keep you connected. 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